104.5. It's the only place on the coast where you can wake up with Gina and Maddie for breakfast. Our TV deathmatch continues. Friends versus the OC. This is difficult. Cast your votes on the Gina and Maddie socials right now. They are back tomorrow for 5:30. Post Malone, Swae Lee teaming up. Styles on 54 as well after Benson Boone.

0: this month, but he has postponed all of his tour dates. Come on, buddy. Bring it back, Post Malone. It is Star 104.5. Olivia Dean taking some baby steps on the way. And I've got a feeling they're talking about the artist for the NRL Grand Final this weekend. Peter Volandis has said it's going to be like the best 11 minutes of television of all time. I can see that if they bring the Veronicas out untouched straight after this.
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0: Big good morning to Brittany. You're on the M1 heading northbound at the moment. Whereabouts are you right now?
3: Just going past
0: Gosford. Oh, nice. Okay. You're willing to make a pit stop at our paradise, Polytech Stadium, for the Mariners taking on the Newcastle Jets in a couple of weeks?
3: Yeah, sure.
0: Beautiful. Found the pass coming your way.
3: Oh, amazing. Thanks so much.
0: It is one of the fiercest rivalries in the A-League, that is for sure. Our Central Coast Mariners take on the Newcastle Jets Saturday, the 17th of October from 7 p.m. at our paradise. 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And I've got more chances to win with our Spring Fling in minutes.
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13: A mostly sunny top of 30 today. Good morning, I'm Susie Thompson. The Premier is taking aim at his federal counterparts, saying government spending must come down. Domestic government spending is in the spotlight after the fourth interest rate rise of the year. Chris Minns says all political leaders need to take notice.
14: It's incumbent upon all of us, me included, and all of the premiers as well. I mean, the Reserve Bank's been really clear. Public demand, government spending in the economy is pushing or putting pressure on inflation, as is other things like the war in the Middle East.
13: Business New South Wales has real concerns that additional costs being passed on to small businesses will have major ramifications for employment on the Central Coast. Costs such as the card surcharge on purchases, which businesses can no longer charge to customers from today, will have to be absorbed by businesses. Central Coast Director Scott Gould says a recent study with the University of New South Wales has shown increased costs have seen an almost halving of people aged under 35 going into business for themselves in the past decade.
15: I think a lot of young potential entrepreneurs wanting to start up a business now, they see the level of complexity around hiring people with all of the HR regulations, and then on top of that they see all of these cost pressures of trying to employ people or start a business, and it's just become too much.
13: Police are appealing for help to find two girls missing from the Central Coast and Newcastle. 14-year-old Sophia Nicolussi and 16-year-old Isabella were both last seen on Thursday, the 17th of September. Their photos are on the New South Wales Police Force Facebook page, and anyone who knows the whereabouts of either girl is urged to contact Crime Stoppers. The Israeli Prime Minister has greeted passengers caught up in a mid-air crisis after they managed to make it safely home. One pilot stabbed another on board the flight from Dubai to Tel Aviv before passengers and crew managed to detain the attacker. And a date has now been set for the verdict in a Mexican court for three men accused of murdering Aussies Jake and Callum Robinson and their American friend in a robbery gone wrong in 2024. The judge expects to deliver a verdict next week. Updating sport, and the NRL has held its night of nights, the Dally M Awards at Barangaroo in Sydney. As the countdown continues to Sunday's NRL and NRLW Grand Finals, the best in the biz have been awarded at a glitzy ceremony at the Cutaway. Nathan Cleary's taken out his first ever Dally M just 3 days after his ankle was shattered in the Panthers' loss to Newcastle, while Tamika Upton has claimed the women's Dally M for the third time since 2023.
11: I still remember when I was 7 years old playing for the Blackwater Crushers. I actually thought I was going to play NRL. There was no NRLW, so to be up here standing here now, doing what I do, preparing for a grand final on the weekend with some of my best mates, it's pretty surreal, to be honest. And yeah, I'm pretty lost for words right now.
13: And the Sydney Kings have gone 3-from-3 to start their NBL Championship defence, defeating the Brisbane Bullets 93 points to 78.
0: Central Coast weather.
13: High fire danger rating today. A marine wind warning for strong winds. A mostly sunny top of 30. Partly cloudy tomorrow, a top of 28. Showers on Saturday and 23. Right now it's 27 degrees at Copacabana on Star 104.5, the home of Gina and Maddie for breakfast.
16: Making the most of the sunshine on the coast, Brittany just scored tickets to see the Etherie Derby at Polytech Stadium. 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
17: Dirty. 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

Hey, Bruno, do you wake up with Gina and Maddie every morning? And if you miss anything, do you also grab the podcast? Of course you do. 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So, tomorrow morning, TV Deathmatch continues with Friends versus the OC. 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Back tomorrow morning, 5:30. Cat's Eye on the way after.

0: Shaking the Booty in Woi Woi, where it's 28 degrees. Renee is there. You love Shaking the Booty with the girlfriends every weekend.
1: I do. Me and my girlfriends like to get down a boogie. It's a lot of fun.
0: I've got a song you can do that to. Zara Larsson, her latest Midnight Sun at 11:38. Plus Ricky Martin on the way. Stop on a 4.5.
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couple of weeks until she's in Sydney for the Midnight Sun Tour. Zara Larsson on Star 104.5. But just in case you're getting married this weekend, your entrance song, potentially after you've already done your vows, Jagged Edge. Let's go back to the 2000s, baby. 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Until she's in Sydney for the Midnight Sun Tour, Zara Larsson on Star 104.5. But just in case you're getting married this weekend, your entrance song, potentially after you've already done your vows,

0: As we get through a gorgeous 29 degrees at the entrance right now, it is Star 104.5. But how is your long weekend looking? We'll find out from Susie Thompson in the newsroom. But then we're going to continue that feel good. They were at the AFL Grand Final over the weekend. Could they make an appearance at the NRL Grand Final? Who knows? G Flip, Bed on Fire. Plus, we're taking it back to where it all began for Lady Gaga next. Star
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0: A mostly sunny top of 30 today. Good morning, I'm Susie Thompson. The Prime Minister claims consumers will save big as a result of banned card surcharges. The Reserve Bank scrapped the fees across EFTPOS, Visa and MasterCard payments. Businesses warn they'll have to increase their costs to offset the fees. But Anthony Albanese has claimed on social media Australians will pay less at the checkout.
15: Every time you tap, those little surcharges add up. Right now, they're costing Aussies $1.6 billion each and every year.
0: However, there are concerns increasing costs for small businesses are stagnating entrepreneurship. The Central Coast Director for Business New South Wales says additional costs like these card surcharge fees are making it more difficult to go into business. Scott Gould says a recent study with the University of New South Wales has revealed an almost halving of the number of people under the age of 35 starting their own businesses in the past decade.
16: It's a real issue because without that younger generation coming through to start up businesses like previous generations. We have to remember, small business is still the largest employer in the country, and so that's going to have ramifications.
0: The first sod has been turned on construction of the new ambulance station at Lisarow. The member for the entrance and the minister for the coast joined local paramedics for the major milestone this morning. Construction is expected to be complete late next year. Upgraded health facilities are on the cards, with the state government announcing $1.8 million in funding for minor capital works projects on the coast. Five community health centres will be refurbished. An existing acute aged care inpatient facility at Gosford Hospital will be reconfigured to create a special care unit. And the emergency department's ambulance triage and streaming zone at Gosford Hospital will also be reconfigured and expanded. Updating sport, and Nathan Cleary has been the runaway winner at the NRL's Night of Nights, winning his first Dally M medal with a 14-point margin from the Sharks' Braden Trindle. He's thanked his teammates for the award.
17: It definitely made me 10,000 times player that I am. And yeah, no individual award is ever achievable without the help of teammates.
0: That audio thanks to Fox. Tamika Upton has claimed the women's Dally M, her third in 4 years. The winner of this year's Stall Gift has been suspended from competition for 12 months and stripped of his $40,000 prize money after failing a drug test. ADHD meds are said to be at the centre of Femi Komolafi's failed test. And Australia has won the third cricket one day in South Africa by 45 runs under the DLS method. South Africa taking series 2-1.
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0: A high fire danger rating today. A marine wind warning for strong winds. A mostly sunny top of 30 still to come. Partly cloudy tomorrow, a top of 28. Showers on Saturday, a top of 23. Right now it's 25 degrees at Crangan Bay on Star 104.5, the home of Gina and Maddie for breakfast.
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18: So Justin Bieberard is fluent in French because he's from Canada. So more music variety in French. Plus de variété musicale. I'm going to stop butchering in a language. Justin Bieber is on the way. G-Flip as well.

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0: 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They've got their latest Self-Aware at 12:30, and she is about to arrive in Australia in just a couple of days' time. We're just a little bit excited. If you got tickets, I'm very jealous. Olivia Dean, straight up. 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

0: artists that have performed at the NRL Grand Final. Cast your vote on the Gina and Maddie socials. They are back tomorrow morning, 5:30. I've got the latest from Taylor Swift for more music variety and Justin Timberlake on the way.
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0: Big shout out to the team at Erina Heights Vets for keeping the more music variety flowing for your Thursday afternoon. If you've got tickets to see this guy, congratulations. They were very hard to get. Calvin Harris is on the way. Taylor Swift as well.

104.5. It's where you wake up with Gina and Maddie for breakfast. Now, tomorrow, TV Deathmatch continues with Friends versus Home and Away. Cast your vote on the socials. Dua Lipa now. She's 11.

0: 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What do you remember about the 90s?
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0: Some days. With the Boombox and the Backstreet Boys. Yeah, they're on the way. Straight after this. 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
3: I'm just coming home from work, so might be able to do when I'm going.
0: Living the dream, my friend.
3: Yeah.
0: You got little ones at home by any chance?
3: Yeah, I've got grandkids.
0: Are you granddad? Are you pop? What are you?
3: Pop.
0: All right. Poppy. You're going to be the coolest poppy on the Central Coast. You've got some tickets to the Australian Reptile Bar.
3: Oh, unreal. That's great. Thank you.
0: It's even better as well because you can see Paw Patrol live these school holidays at the Australian Reptile Park. And they've got

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5: Congrats again to Poppy John from Baddow Bay taking the grandkids to the Australian Reptile Park. How good? More chances to win with our Spring Fling Minutes Away coasties. But we need the feel good to get you through the rest of your Thursday. I've got it sunny for Dara. Some days a bit of Olivia Dean taking some baby steps after the Goo Goo Dolls.

We wake up with Gina and Maddie for breakfast. Voting's open for Brekkie Bangers, my friend. The theme this week, artists that have performed at the NRL Grand Final. Absolute bangers of songs, let me tell you. You can cast your vote for the song that is going to kick off Feel Good Friday tomorrow morning at 8:30 via the Gina and Maddie socials. They are back tomorrow morning, 5:30. Spice Girls on the way for your workday. Bruno Mars as well after Neon Trees.

0: I feel heading into a long weekend. One more day to go. We are stumbling, but we're getting there. Cyril, it's more music variety on Star 104.5. 31 degrees at Avoca Beach right now. Apparently the roads, though, around Avoca, around Terrigal, absolutely packed. Good luck if you're trying to find a park, that is for sure. But if you're heading to the beach, take us with you for the Star Player app. On Push and Play on Ella Langley, choosing Texas at 2:36, and Sophie Ellis-Bextor on the way. 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

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Now, I love Desiree. She's a little bit petty. She was dropped by her record label. And after that, the producers of Glee hit her up and said, we want to use your songs in an episode. She said, no, just to spite the label. I can get behind that level of petty. 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

0: More music variety is what we are all about for your Thursday arvo on Star 104.5. Olivia Rodrigo on the way, a bit of Beyonce and more chances to win with our spring fling just minutes away with Nicole. Have a great arvo.
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4: In Wyong, underpass northbound on the Pacific Highway at Alison Road, West Gosford. We're seeing delays eastbound on the Central Coast Highway at Brisbane Water Drive. And at Shelley Beach, look out for delays southbound on the Entrance Road. 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I'm Thomas Reeve, and that's the latest Central Coast traffic on Star 104.5.
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5: I'm Marianne Harris. Good afternoon. Passengers are being warned of potential chaos this coming long weekend as Jetstar customer service staff across Australia walk off the job. About 1,000 Australian service union members working at major Australian terminals will strike for 1 hour tomorrow. The affected airports include Sydney, Melbourne, Adelaide, Brisbane and Cairns. For the first time in 25 years, thousands of doctors are walking off the job across public hospitals in Victoria this afternoon. The strike is over pay and dangerous work conditions where some doctors are working 16-hour shifts. Footage from the attempted plane hijacking overseas reveals passengers screaming in fear as their plane dropped 14,000 feet in 30 seconds after an incident in the cockpit. The Fly Dubai plane was travelling from Dubai to Tel Aviv with over 170 passengers on board when one of the pilots allegedly stabbed the other. Passengers and crew members bravely took down the offender, who is now in police custody. So far, no motive for the attack has been given. Nearly two-thirds of Australians believe we're becoming a more self-isolated population. A survey by Mental Health Australia found only 21% of respondents felt highly connected to their friends and family. Here's Chief Executive Carolyn Nikoloski.
6: We're feeling pretty stretched in our day-to-day lives at the moment. We've got busy schedules. We're living in a time of global uncertainty and change. And in that context, it can be really hard for people to make the time to prioritise the connection that they need.
5: And Queen Mary has slipped into Australia with King Frederick to attend a private memorial service for her father, Professor John Donaldson. No public engagements have been scheduled for their stay. To sport, and the Roosters and Knights have come face-to-face for the final time before Sunday's grand final. The Roosters are keeping an eye on their former teammate, Sandon Smith. Here's Roosters back rower, Angus Crichton.
7: Yeah, I won't be turning my back on Sanger. I played outside him a lot when he was here at the Roosters, and yeah, he's a legend of a bloke and he's a great player, and I'm really happy to see him doing so well.
5: And it's being heavily reported AFL Premiership winning coach Chris Fagan has informed the Brisbane Lions he's stepping down after leading the club to a Premiership three-peat.
0: Central Coast weather.
5: A mostly sunny day today with light winds about. We're heading for tops of 30 degrees. A late shower or two developing tomorrow with a high of 29. And showers are forecast for Saturday and a cooler top of 23 degrees. Right now, though, it's 29 in Gosford, and that's the latest on Star 104.5, the home of Gina and Maddie for breakfast.
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0: Old school band tribute show this Saturday at the RE.
8: Good afternoon. A pinch and a punch for the first day of the month. Yeah, I know. Mind-boggling, right? The 1st of October, but we are here to bring the vibes. We've got your More Music Variety with Diana King lined up in 12 minutes. Olivia Rodrigo straight after the Queen.

0: Serena Carpenter won herself a few VMAs the other day. Star won a 4.5. And we are on the eve of a long weekend. So excited for that. So you need to be listening to Gina and Maddie for breakfast tomorrow morning because you can score yourself $500 to put together the best meat tray. Just in time for a long weekend. Let's check your traffic for your early drive home or hopefully you're heading to the beach. We got Stella Lefty, her new one Boston's on the way. And in a couple of seconds, we're pressing play on Daft Punk.
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2: You never know, we are seeing some delays eastbound on Terrigal Drive on your way towards the coast. Lizaro also underpaced both ways on the Pacific Highway just near the Ridgeway. In Tugborough, look out for delays westbound on Wyong Road on your approach to Reliance Drive. This news, flash sale is on now with 20 to 50% off an amazing range. Hurry, this news, flash sale must end Sunday. It's amazing what a little snooze can do. Late shower at 2 and a top of 29 tomorrow. I'm Thomas Reeve and that's the latest Central Coast traffic on Star 104.5.

0: weekend. 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We got Somba, Homewrecker on the way. He's having such a moment and I'm here for it. 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If you don't know Somba, stick around. 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

0: for the Central Coast, Star 104.5, Homewrecker. Maybe you've got some little kids at home during the school holidays. Mess is good though, right? We want to make sure the school holidays are amazing. We have the best events and experiences lined up for you guys with our spring fling. So if you want to score something amazing, like maybe a family experience at their Australian Reptile Park, or take the whole family to flip out Gosford, now's your chance. 4365 1045. We'll check your traffic for your early run home, and then we're straight back into the music. 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
2: Looking pretty good northbound of the M1 through Moonee into Mount Wyatt. Terrigal slow southbound on Charles K Drive at Scenic Highway. In Woi Woi, look out for delays southbound on Blackwall Road. This week at IGA, get Primo Shortcut Rhymeless Bacon, 750 grams, half price, just $8.40. That's worth pulling over for. Ends October 6th at participating stores, excludes IGA local grocer. Late shower to top of 29 tomorrow. I'm Thomas Reeve, and that's the latest Central Coast traffic on Star 104.5.
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3: Yay! 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
3: 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Thank you so much.
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3: 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Thank you. 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
5: In West Gosford, look out for delays eastbound on the Central Coast Highway at Brisbanewater Drive. Terrigal, traffic banking southbound on Charles K Drive at Scenic Highway. In Woi Woi, also seeing delays southbound on Blackwall Road. A delay free run northbound on the M1 through Mount White. 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I'm Thomas Reeve, and that's the latest Central Coast traffic on Star 104.5.
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7: I'm Marianne Harris. Good afternoon. Hospitality businesses are pleading with Australians not to blame them for an increase in prices today. Many retailers will add the increased cost of a ban on charging card surcharges to the price of goods and services. Australian Restaurant and Cafe Association Chief Executive Wes Lambert says it puts small businesses in an awkward position.
8: Don't blame us, blame the RBA. When prices in your favourite small businesses and cafes and restaurants and retailers go up, ultimately the small business had nothing to do with it.
7: The New South Wales Premier has taken a swipe at federal and interstate counterparts, saying all governments need to rein in their spending. Government spending is now in the spotlight after mortgage holders were hit with the fourth interest rate rise of the year. Meanwhile, the federal government is denying claims many borrowers using its 5% deposit scheme are now in negative equity. Labor says more than 100,000 first-home buyers have accessed the program over the past year. The opposition claims many of those buyers now owe more than their home is worth as property prices tumble. Prime Minister Anthony Albanese arguing the issue was worse under the former coalition government.
9: There are less people in negative equity now from the latest figures than there were under the former government around 2000 during the last decade.
7: Up to 10,000 doctors from public hospitals have walked off the job in Victoria this afternoon. Last-minute discussions have failed to resolve their dispute with the state government, fighting for better pay and working hours, with the majority of doctors claiming long hours are making their shifts dangerous. And Sean Diddy Combs is apparently heading back to solitary confinement amid claims he's been receiving VIP treatment. Word is the disgraced rapper has been living it up behind bars with premium liquor, phones, pizza and massages. To sport, and grand final mania continues in Newcastle, with tickets to the live side at McDonald Jones Stadium all snapped up in just 20 minutes. 22,500 tickets were on offer for the free event. In AFL, Brisbane Lions Triple Premiership coach Chris Fagan will finish on the highest possible note after deciding to step down. The Sydney Kings have gone 3-from-3 to start their NBL Championship defence. They've defeated the Brisbane Bullets 93-78, and cricketers Cam Green and Matt Renshaw have picked up injury concerns ahead of a highly anticipated test series in South Africa.
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7: A mostly sunny day today with light winds about. We're heading for tops of 30 degrees. A late shower or two developing tomorrow with a high of 29. And showers are forecast for Saturday with a cooler 23 degrees. Right now it's 24 degrees in Terrigal. And that's the latest on Star 104.5, the home of Gina and Maddie for breakfast.
10: Congratulations to Alicia from Watnobby. Her and the kids are off to Flip Out. More chances for you to win with our Spring Fling coming up soon. And so is that more music. Righty, the new one from Alex Warren. It's so good. It's on your radio soon. Right now, the Cardigans.

0: 27 at Terrigal. More music if you drive home on Star 104.5. And you're home to Gina and Maddie for breakfast. Now, Gina's packing for Hawaii. Lucky duck. The biggest challenge yet, getting her husband Rod to wear any shirt that is not black. We know how that feels, right? Find out how she's getting along with that and a heap of other goodies as well. Gina, Maddie, back tomorrow morning at 5:30. Right now, it's about getting you home feeling good. We're going to check your traffic, and then we've got Big Mountain lined up. If you like Ruby Roundhouse from the newest movie, Jumanji, yeah, you're going to love that one. Up next, and Josh Flatt.
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2: Shelley Beach, look out for delays. It's southbound on the entrance road at Shelley Beach Road. West Gosford, busy eastbound on the Central Coast Highway at Brisbane Auto Drive. Looking pretty good northbound on the M1 through Mount White. Long weekend or not, pet emergencies don't stop. 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Late shower to top of 29 tomorrow. I'm Thomas Reeve, and that's the latest Central Coast traffic on Star 104.5.
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0: 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It's Phil doing Phil. 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

0: Something that the weather is not low. Still 26 degrees at Woi Woi. Your more music variety if you drive home is right here on Star 104.5. G-Flip is on your playlist soon. They absolutely knocked it out of the park at the AFL Grand Final last weekend. Now, all eyes are on the NRL Grand Final pre-show entertainment. Who is it going to be? It's a secret. 11 minutes in before. Who's it going to be? It won't be Silverchair. They've come out and said, nah, not going to do it. Wouldn't have that just have been, that probably would have eclipsed the NRL. Kind, almost, almost. We got Lady Gaga and Bruno Mars teaming up for you soon. And before five, Post Malone, Morgan Wallen.
1: Star 104.5, Central Coast traffic.
2: A truck breakdown has heavy delays northbound on the M1 approaching the Hawkesbury River Bridge. In this road, a path for delays in both directions on the Pacific Highway. West Gosford also busy eastbound on the Central Coast Highway at Brisbane Water Drive. 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Late shower 2, top of 29 tomorrow. I'm Thomas Reeve, and that's the latest Central Coast traffic on Star 104.5.
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5: 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A
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0: 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That's why we have Star 1.5 Spring Fling. We could be hooking you up with the best events and experiences these school holidays. Everyone in the family is going to love going to the Australian Reptile Park. Paw Patrol Live is there. You could go to Flip Out, maybe a family day at Hoyts Arena Extreme Screen. Your next chance to win is coming up real soon. We got your news, your traffic, and then straight back into the music. The new one from Teddy Swims is on the way, and that more music Friday with J-Lo next.
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3: Star 104.5, Central Coast traffic.
4: Heavy delays are continuing northbound on the M1 through Cowan, approaching the Hawkesbury Bridge after an earlier truck breakdown in Erina. Looking good eastbound on Terrigal Drive. Lizero, it's a delay-free run in both directions on the Pacific Highway at the Ridgeway. Berkeley Vale, we're seeing delays both ways on Wyong Road. Make your drive to work, home or the shops rewarding with hundreds of return points across New South Wales. Search Return and Earn near me for one that's on your way. I'm Thomas Reeve, and that's the latest Central Coast traffic on Star 104.5.
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6: I'm Marianne Harris. Good afternoon. Cafes, restaurants and other small businesses are urging people not to blame them for higher prices, sparked by today's changes to card processing fees. Businesses can no longer add a surcharge, but many warn they can't absorb the fee from the bank and have no choice but to raise prices. Labor MP Jerome Laxalle is defending the changes, saying surcharges had to go.
7: 84 to 90% of businesses who do not surcharge will save money, and that adds up to $910 million a year for businesses because of lower interchange rates, right? So the businesses that do surcharge, some will incorporate that surcharge into their price, some will absorb it.
6: But Senior Liberal MP James Patterson says Labor can't be trusted.
8: I encourage everyone who goes out to buy a coffee to check, is it in fact cheaper? And if so, how much cheaper is it compared to what you paid for yesterday or the week before or the month before? Don't forget, this is the Prime Minister that also told you that your mortgages would be cheaper.
6: A teenager in the Northern Territory is facing 13 charges relating to violent extremist material. That material included videos of the 2019 Christchurch terror attack, as well as white supremacist attacks in the US. The 16-year-old Army cadet will return to court next month. As of today, there are changes to the COVID-19 vaccination. The vaccine's no longer free for all Aussies, but is still available at no cost to vulnerable groups. Infectious disease expert Professor Paul Griffin says there's still a small number of COVID-related hospitalisations and deaths among older Aussies.
9: It's now going to be funded on the National Immunisation Program. And for those at highest risk, so those over 75, it's actually even every 6 months or so, so even more frequent than the flu vaccine for those people.
6: And Ella Langley has hit back at the haters after her song Choosin' Texas beat out Mariah Carey to claim the longest number one song in history. The country star saying she's proud of who she is and how she got there. To sport, and the Roosters and Knights have come face-to-face for the final time before Sunday's grand final. The Roosters keeping an eye on their former teammate Sandon Smith. Here's Roosters back rower Angus Crichton.
10: Yeah, I won't be turning my back on Sanger. I played outside him a lot when he was here at the Roosters, and yeah, he's a legend of a bloke and he's a great player, and I'm really happy to see him doing so well.
6: And Chris Fagan has informed the Brisbane Lions he's stepping down after leading the club to a premiership three-peat. And the third cricket one-dayer in South Africa has ended prematurely due to rain, with Australia winning by 45 runs.
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6: We saw a mostly sunny day today with light winds about and a top of 30, going down to 15 degrees overnight. A late shower or two developing tomorrow with a high of 29. And showers are forecast for Saturday and a cooler 23 degrees. That's the latest on Star 104.5, the home of Gina and Maddie for breakfast.
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11: We still have many more chances for you to win with our spring fling. 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We could be sending you off to the Australian Reptile Park. There's so many cool things to do these school holidays. 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

0: Zone 4.5. This is Central Coast home for Gina and Maddie for breakfast, and they're asking the big question in their TV deathmatch: which is the better show, Friends versus The OC? These are too close to my heart. How can you pick them? But you've got to find out which show survives tomorrow morning when Gina and Maddie are back from 5:30. Let's check your traffic for your drive home, and then put some play on the new one from Temper City straight after some Black Eyed Peas.
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3: We are still seeing delays northbound on the M1 through Moonee Moonee. That's after an earlier truck breakdown. Shelley Beach at Thunder Pace, southbound on the entrance road at Shelley Beach Road. Tumbiumbi busy both ways on Wyong Road at Tumbi Road. 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Late shower to top of 29 tomorrow. I'm Thomas Reeve, and that's Letter Central Coast traffic on Star 104.5.

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1: here and now. 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

0: school holidays on the Central Coast. It's still 24 degrees warm. Today has been a corker. 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Traffic's next, and then, yeah, you know, we're straight back into the music. Olivia Rodrigo's new one's in there, and up next, some JT.
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3: Delays continuing northbound on the M1 into Mount White due to an earlier truck breakdown. Point Clare, look out for delays southbound on Brisbane Border Drive in Woi Woi. Also underpaced southbound on Blackwall Road. Thinking about uni? 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Late shower to top of 29 tomorrow. I'm Thomas Reeve, and that's the latest Central Coast traffic on Star 104.5.

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0: 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Central Coast traffic.
15: Forrest's Beach is looking good. Northbound on the entrance road in Woi Woi. Look out for delays southbound on Blackwell Road. Pickett's Valley, a delay free run southbound on Scenic Highway at Avoca Drive. 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I'm Thomas Reeve and that's Letter Central Coast traffic on Star 104.5.
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16: I'm Marianne Harris. Good evening. The Reserve Bank says buyers using the 5% deposit scheme are among the most likely to be in negative equity. More than 100,000 have accessed the program since its expansion to higher income earners. The RBA says recent borrowers are the most likely to owe more than their house is worth amid falling property prices. Liberal leader Angus Taylor says many of these buyers are poorer as a result.
17: They've done their money. They've gone backwards since they've bought a house. This is the great Australian dream turning into a nightmare. And that's what we're seeing time and time again under this Labor government.
16: Passengers are being warned of potential chaos this coming long weekend as Jetstar customer service staff ramp up their industrial action. Around 1,000 Australian service union members working at major Australian terminals will hold one-hour stop work meetings and cease non-essential duties. The affected airports include Sydney, Melbourne, Adelaide, Brisbane and Cairns. Officials in Saudi Arabia are interrogating a pilot who stabbed his colleague in the cockpit of a flight to Israel with 170 passengers on board, including two Aussies. The injured pilot unlocked the cabin door, allowing passengers and crew members to take down the offender. Two off-duty pilots safely landed the plane after it violently plunged 14,000 feet in 30 seconds. Israeli officials believe they prevented a 9/11-style attack. Today marks the start of Breast Cancer Awareness Month. Australians are being urged to take advantage of a free breast screen, which is quick and could in fact save a life. And the Communications Minister has been named in the Times list of 100 influential stars. After a year of censorship accusations and travel scandals, Annika Wells has been recognised as shaping the future and defining the next generation of leadership. To sport, and the Roosters are still sweating on the availability of Connor Watson for Sunday's NRL Grand Final. The veteran utility is attempting to avoid a mandatory stand down for concussion protocols. Coach Trent Robinson is hopeful Watson will be cleared to take on the Knights.
18: It's out of our hands, so we'll get a ruling on that either tonight or tomorrow, and he'll either be in or out.
16: Meanwhile, the Knights are dismissing concerns they'll struggle to back up against the Roosters. The NRL's fairy tale team pulled off a remarkable win over the Panthers in last week's prelim final with just 12 players. And the third cricket one-dayer in South Africa has ended prematurely due to rain, with Australia winning by 45 runs.
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16: We saw a mostly sunny day today with light winds about and a top of 30, going down to 15 degrees overnight. A late shower or two developing tomorrow with a high of 29. And showers are forecast for Saturday and a cooler 23 degrees. That's the latest on Star 104.5, the home of Gina and Maddie for breakfast.
2: To the smart cookies who put in annual leave for tomorrow. So in that case, welcome to your weekend. For the rest of us, we've just got one more day and then the long weekend. So let's get there the best way with more music. Ready, Sienna Spiro soon. Daft Punk next. Right now, Brian.

0: Zig Brady for the Central Coast. 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Brie at Gosford. You got your little son with you. Can I say hello? Happy school holidays. What is it, sorry?
1: He said he just doesn't watch YouTube. I don't know how that's relevant, but...
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5: Through Terrigal, look out for delays southbound on Ocean View Drive at Terrigal Drive. Berkeley Vale looking good in both directions on Wyong Road at Berkeley Road. Through West Gosford, we are seeing delays eastbound on the Central Coast Highway at Brisbane Water Drive. If it's obvious you need great insurance, get GIO. 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Late shower 2 and a top of 29 tomorrow. I'm Thomas Reeve, and that's the latest Central Coast traffic on Star 104.5.
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0: 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Gina and Maddie for breakfast back tomorrow, and this is such a hard choice. 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Find out which show reigns supreme when Gina and Maddie are back tomorrow morning at 5:30. Right now, hey, late night shopping. Hope you find the perfect spot at Erina or Togarawa while you're listening to The Kid Laroi. And we've got the new one from Olivia Dean. She's up next.
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13: In Wombril, roadworks on the Central Coast Highway at Tumby Road are reduced speed limit to 40 kilometres per hour. The M1 looking good northbound through Mount White, and in Wyong, minor delays northbound on the Pacific Highway at Allison Road. This news flash sale is on now with 20 to 50% off an amazing range. Hurry, this news flash sale must end Sunday. It's amazing what a little snooze can do. Shower 2 and a top of 29 tomorrow. I'm Thomas Reeve, and that's the latest Central Coast traffic on Star 104.5.

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0: The Central Coast, Star 104.5, Jace, Lauren and Clint Keane to continue the Feel Good with the next. Now, what are we unpacking?
1: I've never really got the wedding of the head tradition. The wedding of the head, like is
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1: the
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1: beer,
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1: beers
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0: 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And of course, your more music variety, Taylor Swift style is on the way. Olivia Rodrigo and Pink's up next. Have yourself a great Thursday night. 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
16: Ian, there's a road looking good in both directions on the Pacific Highway at the Ridgeway. Forrest's Beach, it's a delay free run northbound on the entrance road through Fountaindale. No delays both ways on Enterprise Drive as well. In Woi Woi, we are seeing some minor delays southbound on Blackwall Road. A Polish man opens up, asks for help, and shows up because when they do, everyone wins. Polish man, strong enough to care and violence. Sign up at polishman.com. I'm Thomas Reeve, and that's the latest Central Coast traffic on Star 104.5.

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1: I've never really got the wedding of the head tradition.
2: The wedding of the head, like as in the beer, get on the beers after.
1: Yeah, like I just...
3: It's a celebration.
1: I know, but like, you know, mum's just, you know, had the baby and now dad goes out on the piss with his mates.
3: Oh, I don't think you... I mean,
4: when you're in the hospital, I'm assuming the mum's very happy to get some rest, right?
3: Yeah.
1: Yeah, you still need to
3: mate,
1: be there.
3: I was, as soon as my niece was pushed out, I was there with sushi, soft cheese and champagne. That's all my sister-in-law
1: sushi,
3: wanted.
1: Sushi, soft cheese and champagne.
3: Yes. That is the ultimate new mum platter.
1: There you go, everyone.
3: Because you can't have soft cheese and you can't have sushi.
4: Sushi, soft cheese and
3: champagne.
1: No, but the champagne's for her, not you.
4: Oh.
3: No, you can have soft cheese and sushi all you like, Clint. It's for the mom.
4: Oh, okay.
3: They can't have raw fish. Okay, they can't have sushi, soft cheese and champagne.
4: Okay, the three S's.
3: Welcome to the world, baby. This is for mom.
1: The hospital we had Felix in.
3: What do they want when they push out a child? What's the first thing you want?
1: Well, Lou got them to wheel in the food trolley while we're still in the birthing suite.
4: What?
1: Because she'd been in labour for like 48 hours. She was starving.
3: She's got so much extra room now too.
1: Like, and the baby came out and I reckon in the space of 90 seconds to 2 minutes, it was like, get me that lasagna.
4: What's on the trolley? Like as in the one they've got in the plane?
1: Yeah, similar. Yeah.
3: Like the
1: food trolley's outside.
3: I wouldn't want the hospital food. I'd be like, go and get me some Uber Eats.
4: Go get me a Whopper.
3: Order some sort of Nobu spicy tuna crispy rice situation. Yeah.
1: We're still in the birth suite. I didn't want bloody Pablo on a scooter walking in with Uber Eats back.
3: Like, yeah, that's fine.
1: Okay.
3: Yeah, nah, champagne, soft cheese.
1: The hospital we had Felix in Brisbane was a brand new maternity hospital.
3: The Martha? Is it the Martha?
1: No. It was Green Slopes at the time. And so all the beds were like queen beds and they had little bar fridges in the room.
3: Oh, that's
1: like at a hotel.
3: Awesome.
1: Yeah. I was like, this is living.
4: Well, you got to put your Coke Zero somewhere.
3: When my sister-in-law had a baby, it was the 21st of December. And so she wasn't allowed, she had, I don't know, jaundice or something that makes them stay for an extra day. Yeah. So she wasn't allowed out till Christmas morning. So Paul and I were in there with our sushi and our soft cheese and our champagne watching Carols by Candlelight. Oh, I was having a wow of a time. The baby was in the little... solarium thing.
1: No,
3: put them under the light.
4: Yeah. Midi crib.
1: A midi crib, not a solarium.
3: That looks like a mini solarium.
1: Yeah, it's not
3: like
1: a solarium.
3: Solarium for doll's house, but it's not a solarium.
1: Not a solarium. Midi crib. Yeah, that's the one.
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1: Guys.
2: Yes.
1: I've got some celebrity news.
2: Oh, yeah, hit me with it.
1: Now, one of your favourites did a collab with one of my favourites, Clint Stanaway. Oh, Let me take you to Alex Warren's concert in Brisbane last night. He is in the country. Here we go.
2: It's Robert Irwin.
3: Now, for those who don't know, I'm going to need your help singing this. And when we're all across this confetti fight, we're all going to dance and sing along. You ready?
2: It's such a fun moment. Robert Irwin gets to hit the bar.

0: So what we're seeing right there is Robert Irwin got called up on stage with Alex Warren. He does it every night in his show. Someone, and it's often someone from the crowd, sometimes a celebrity, gets up, hits the confetti gun. Now, if you keep watching, Robert Irwin then steals the show and starts doing the worm on the stage.
1: Well, here's the thing, though. Clint, well, you got to be the button boy.
2: No.
1: We've got to get
0: him. He's doing the worm on the stage.
2: Oh, he moves well, Robert Irwin, because the issue is once you've hit the button, you need to stay on the stage and keep dancing.
1: Oh.
2: So you sort of become the centre of attention.
0: Yeah, so then he just took over and did the worm.
1: Dancer,
0: so.
1: I don't think, if you, God forbid, if you do hit the button, I don't think you should try and do the worm. You won't be able to get up.
0: I mean, you don't even have a ticket at this stage, so the chances of you hitting the confetti gun are unlikely.
2: I'd do the Belmont Camelli. From
0: well, you're going to have to practice it because right now you look like my dad in the 70s.
1: Guys, can we get a Alex Warren confetti button tomorrow in the studio for Clint?
0: Just so, because he's not going to get to do it.
1: He's not going to get to do it. Just to celebrate
0: even just
1: Alex
0: the
1: Warren.
0: Confetti gun. We'll pretend.
1: No. We'll time the button. We'll get onto it like some sort of pyrotechnics
2: company. Our version of the Alex Warren confetti button will be a few party poppers.
0: And then, that's fine. No. And then we'll tell you if we think you're up to scratch to be dancing on the stage.
2: Okay, I love
0: it. Because when's he in Melbourne? Saturday.
2: Friday, tomorrow.
0: Oh, my gosh.
2: We must do a welcome to Melbourne party.
1: This
2: can be our welcome to Melbourne confetti button Alex Warren.
0: Please tell me he's coming into the studio. Because our producers have organised it as a surprise, I imagine.
2: Yes, they're saying.
1: Actually, guys,
0: you know what?
2: They're not giving anything away.
1: We've got a guest the guest tomorrow.
0: Oh!
2: Do we?
0: Is it Alex Warren?
1: I could hear the producers laugh through the soundproof glass.
0: They're like, uh-oh.
1: They're like, oh, that's a good one.
0: Tune in, Melbourne. It might be Alex Warren.
2: We've got Warren from Wanturna.
0: We've got Alex and Warren. Hey, now another thing that dropped overnight. Jase, it's one of your faves, the New Heights podcast, Travis and Jason Kelce. Now, there were many
1: I was listening to it on the way to work, but I only got 2 minutes in. Do they talk about the wedding?
0: That's a quick drive to work.
1: I forgot it dropped, so.
0: You hot-footed it here. Mm. So for the very first time, Travis Kelce has spoken about his wedding to Taylor Swift.
3: Wow. Interesting bit of the off-season. You're finally married.
4: It was just so magical, man. I got to give a special thank you to the Adam Sandler.
3: Oh, my gosh.
4: He has been the best person on this planet. For him to be up for getting ordained in the state of New York and marrying me and Taylor. And the way he did it, in the very, Sandman style, giving us more than we could have ever imagined in that moment, knowing that it was the biggest night of both of our lives. It was absolutely insane.
0: So he goes on to talk about it a bit more, but basically he just said it was the most fun night of his
2: life. Aren't they, they're besties because didn't Kelce appear in Happy Gilmore 2?
1: Yeah, he did.
0: Did he?
1: Yeah. Yeah. And he was a special guest on New Heights. And the Kelce brothers love the Sandman.
2: He flashed the ring as well.
1: Ring. Oh, he did too.
0: Now, the other really interesting thing he talks about, because he is the hottest thing in town right now because he's a new face of Tommy Hilfiger. The campaign dropped yesterday. He's walking through that hotel in New York City and it's got like Peggy Gou is in it, Gigi Hadid is in it.
1: It's the hotel from Home Alone.
0: Yeah.
1: The Plaza.
0: Yeah, the Plaza. Francis Tyfo is in it. And do you remember when they got off the plane after the wedding? There was Taylor and Travis and the big white Samoyed.
2: Yes, I do remember.
0: And
2: yes.
0: All the articles were saying Travis Taylor and their alleged dog. Like,
1: that's right.
0: And everyone was like, why?
2: Why alleged?
0: Because they just never confirmed
2: just
0: they
2: appeared.
0: Had a dog. And then it became
2: because she's a cat lady.
0: Yeah, she's not a dog lady. And she has been known to say, I have never walked a dog.
2: Oh.
0: So it's obviously Travis is rubbing the dog off on her.
2: So is the dog there?
0: She's a dog lady now. Has been confirmed. Her name is Wendy. They've got a dog.
2: Wendy the dog.
0: Wendy the Samoyed. Yeah, and so they in the Tommy Hilfiger campaign, they said, we need a dog.
1: And he was like,
0: He goes, well, I've got a dog. And they were like, well, would your dog want to be in it? And it's like the most beautiful, fluffy white Samoyed you've ever seen.
2: Oh, that's a beautiful household. They've got cats. They've got dogs.
1: I don't think they would be down at Pet Barn on the weekend washing that. Like, that'd be
0: they'd have a washer.
1: Oh, yeah, every day.
0: He gives dog guy and she gives cat lady.
2: Yeah.
0: Anyway, congratulations to them. It's the first time they've spoken about it. So I'm sure now that they've given the initial chat, the details will start to be revealed about the wedding.
2: Travis doesn't need to play NFL anymore, does he?
0: Does he still play?
1: Yeah, this season.
0: Oh, I thought he retired.
1: His brother retired.
2: He's got so much on the
0: go
2: now.
0: Did his brother play?
1: Yeah, they played against each other in the Super Bowl. His mum was the one that did the half-half. Oh. Remember the half
2: Come on,
1: mums.
2: Just pick a side. Pick a favourite child.
0: Do I just go and
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7: M1, jumping well between Sydney and Newcastle through the Central Coast with the Carrong Hill looking good both ways past Woi Woi Road. It's eased off West Gosford, Central Coast Highway, Brisbane Drive, Ocean View Drive, Terrigal Drive, and Avoca Drive, Greenpoint, a steady run. 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Excludes IGA local grocer. Tomorrow, showers 29. I'm Jeff Wallace. That's latest Central Coast traffic on Star 104.5.
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4: Hello. My brand is called Sessa Studios. I design leather handbags and accessories. And, yeah, I've launched about 5 months ago, and it's doing really well.
2: Now, go and have a look online, y'all. It's awesome stuff.
3: So handbags, what sort of accessories, just quickly?
4: Well, I'm about to launch some belts. So belts are coming, and then hopefully Christmas we'll be launching wallets.
2: Sessa Studios. Now, I have a feeling I thought it was called Sessa Studios. So I may have called it wrong in the jingle. Oh, no, I've said it right. Now, my first thought, right, when I heard Sessa Studios was the great Phil Collins, Jase.
3: Oh, yeah.
1: Oh.
4: Okay. I don't know what that is.
2: You don't know Phil Collins?
4: No.
3: Yes.
2: Can you play that from the start? Yeah, you know that.
4: Yeah,
2: so I wanted to do that. So I DM'd Phil Collins. We have a copyright issue. We can't use Studios.
3: Surely he would have said yes for Sessa
1: Studios. Yeah, how was Phil? Was he quick on the...
2: Hasn't got back to me.
1: Okay. Right.
2: Also DM'd Lily Collins, his daughter. She hasn't got back to me either. So we can't use the Phil Collins Sessa Studios.
1: Okay.
2: Oh, so we've written our own. We've got a better one for you. Not sung by Phil Collins.
1: Okay, so imagine this, right? You're driving into work. You flick on the radio. And you hear your ad.
0: Sessa

0: Cesar Studios, they do leather bags, don't you know?
1: I love it.
0: Do you love
1: That's awesome. Yeah.
2: Oh, my God.
3: It's all catchy.
2: Guys, so I just had an insight to our future. That's what we're going to be doing. We'll be running a jingle company.
0: Now, well, I can't remember what my lyrics were. Was it she'll slay all day and stay till the end or something?
2: Sounds like something.
1: Yeah, this aqua got to mention. We love that.
0: Can we hear it one more?
2: Oh, yeah, we'll take it to the break. But in the meantime, we're going to chuck you $1,000 cash.
1: Legend. Thank you.
2: No worries.
0: I mean, that jingle is worth much more than $1,000.
1: Yeah. Yeah, I agree.
0: Just stay all day.
3: Well, good luck.
0: Good luck,
3: Ali, especially ahead of Christmas. I know it's a busy time.
1: Very busy, yeah. Thank you, guys.
0: S-E-S-A.
3: And whereabouts can people find you again?
1: Online. On my Instagram,
2: Cesar
1: Studios.
2: There we go. Every business starts somewhere. One customer, one small win at a time. First orders to whatever comes next. Australia Post helps you take the next step.

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1: Hey guys, I want to talk gadgets.
2: Oh yeah?
3: You're a gadget guy, aren't you?
1: I love a gadget.
3: Do you?
1: Yep. Love a gadget. Got plenty of them. In fact, I bought one in. I'm going to show you in a sec. First though, Dyson. I love a Dyson too.
2: Dyson. Now, Dyson started in vacuums. And they've ventured out.
1: They're in air purifiers.
2: Hair dryers.
1: Hair straighteners.
3: Air purifiers.
2: I've got the Dyson Airwrap. Really? The Airwrap's good. Once you work out how to use it, but at the start,
1: the purifier fan and heater is quite good.
2: Uh-huh. And the fans with the big hole in the middle?
1: Yes.
3: Like the they're cool.
1: Yep.
2: Oh, yeah, we got one of those.
1: The purifiers look very similar.
2: We're a Dyson family, actually.
1: Well, now you need to add something else to the family. Dyson have come out with a electric toothbrush.
2: Now, interesting, because I went to the dentist this week and he said to me, do you use an electric toothbrush? And I said, no, I've had so many over the years, but I'm a manual girl.
1: I'm a manual guy.
2: And you know what? I change it every 2 weeks.
1: I'm the same. I'm a manual guy too.
3: I don't know if I'd do it.
2: I change it every 2 weeks. I can't stand having a dirty toothbrush. Oh, revolting. No?
1: Well, you know what, guys?
3: You know when the bristles go a bit sort of like soft that you've got to change it. No?
1: Well, you know what you need? You need the Dyson CameraJet electric toothbrush worth $499.
2: Yeah, I want to buy it. I saw the ad.
1: It's ridiculous.
2: Why?
1: It's got
2: how much does an $499.99.
1: Exactly, Clint. An AI-powered electric toothbrush and water flosser with onboard cameras. So you get to open an app.
2: Onboard?
1: Yeah.
2: What do you mean onboard?
1: Like the camera's built into it.
3: Why
2: like an Oral B's $400.
3: What sort of business does AI have in my mouth?
1: Like, so it's going to scan your tooth and be like, oh.
3: What's it going to do? Oh, there's a bit of plaque there.
1: Yeah.
3: Better go,
2: well, Oral B
3: go
2: did
3: attack
2: this
3: it.
2: Years ago, and it matched to an app, had Bluetooth that matched to an app. And as you're brushing, you could see
1: all your
2: teeth came up on the app. I wonder if I've still got it.
1: Right. So you bought that, did you?
2: How many times? Sent to me and I tried it.
1: How many times have you opened the app while brushing your teeth?
2: Never. Only once on the day I got it.
3: Do you know what?
2: But basically, you look at the app and you see your teeth and then you're like, oh, I've missed a spot.
3: But guys, my case in point is those stupid robot vacuums, which never
2: People
3: work.
2: Love them. People
3: never
2: love
3: work.
2: Them.
3: They don't work.
2: Do you have one?
3: Do not work.
2: Do you have one?
3: My sister has one.
1: Yeah,
3: it doesn't work.
1: I'm the same, Clint. I don't
2: People
1: think they're
2: love
1: great.
2: Them.
1: They're not great.
2: People absolutely love
3: what
2: those
3: did you
2: things.
3: Just turned
2: I am a Dyson gal, so I'll probably try that. I'd like to if any Dyson reps are out there, I'd like to trial the AI toothbrush, please. My dentist, do you know what he said to me?
3: Oh, he's my dentist,
2: dentist too.
3: We share a dentist.
2: Fatty said.
3: Shout out,
2: Fatty.
4: Represent.
2: Fatty said to me, you require zero fillings. Everything is great on your teeth. So
3: how good.
2: I am a bit of a clean freak when it comes to the dental hygiene.
3: He's very good. He's a one-stop shop.
2: He's handsome too.
1: 13, 24, 10.
2: Very handsome.
1: What money?
2: That's why I go there.
1: Okay.
2: He's got great teeth.
1: Are you sick? Are you finished hitting on the dentist?
2: He's very handsome.
1: Yeah. You mentioned that.
3: Yeah. Very handsome. Yeah.
2: Paul goes there too. Paul thinks he's handsome too.
1: So good
3: do I get a referral? Like, you know, when you get bonus points for referring somebody?
2: Oh, like 10% off.
1: Oh, because you put her onto it.
2: Yeah, so when I went to the dentist, I said, Clint, 10, and I got 10% off my toothbrush. Yeah. I did. I got 10% off. So I said, Clint, 10.
1: Guys, 13, 24, 10.
3: You two can end up with teeth like us.
2: You do have great teeth. You do have great teeth.
1: What?
2: A forehead.
1: How dare you, Jace?
2: He does Botox too. Now, the thing is, I don't, and I said to him the other day as I was lying there, I said, I don't like things in my mouth. So I get a bit squirmy at the dentist. You know when they put,
1: the sucker?
2: No, but before the sucker, they put the things in your lips and it's like you're on that Ellen DeGeneres board game where you go,
1: yeah. That's if you're getting a root canal.
2: And I don't like it. And then they have the sucker, the sprayer, the water sprayer and the sucker and the cleaner all in one.
3: I don't know if it's like a, it's sort of a part of a drill. And your teeth go all sensitive.
2: Yeah,
3: and
2: just too many things in your mouth at once. But if you had the Dyson AI toothbrush, I'm sure you wouldn't require all the other things.
3: I don't know. It looks quite big.
2: This is not an ad for Dyson.
1: I mean, it sounds like it.
3: Like it's clunky.
1: 13 24 10 is our number.
3: Jace is desperate to get to his gadget that he's brought
2: If it's
3: in.
2: The water blaster, I'm going to flip.
1: It's not the water blaster.
2: He talks about the water blaster all the time. And then he goes, oh, it's so good, it's so good, it's so good. But it takes up too much bench space.
1: Guys, I want to tell you about this water blaster.
2: No. Do you still have it on your bench?
1: No.
2: Do you still love it?
1: My wife cracked it. She puts it under the bench now.
3: Mate. Oh, she's embarrassed.
2: Yeah. I bet Dyson's got a water blaster in it, 2-in-1.
1: For $500, it'd want to be able
3: How
1: to drive into work.
3: Do you know what?
2: I saw an ad for it. The Dyson's also got a mouthwash container. So as you're brushing it, squirts the mouthwash in.
3: Oh.
2: That's quite
3: like
2: cool.
3: Like your Listerine?
2: Yeah.
1: Okay, quite that's cool. Pretty good.
2: Yeah, it's actually pretty cool.
1: Hey, 13-24-10 is our number.
3: What have you got?
1: No, no, wait. We're gonna go to a break. I'll show you after the break. 13-24-10.
2: It's the water blaster.
1: It's not the water blaster. What gadget have you or your partner wasted money on? I bought him my favourite toy I just purchased recently.
2: Can't wait to find out what it is.
1: Give you a demo next.
4: I think the Central Coast is behind the Knights too. Can you paint a little picture of what Newcastle looks like right now?
5: So many of the houses have decorated.
4: Really?
5: There is one house that is fully painted red and blue.
4: What? Ah, that's commitment.
5: He told his fiancée, if they get in the grand final, I'm painting the house red and blue. She went off to work that day.
4: No.
5: And he painted the house.
4: No.
5: He didn't tell her.
4: They're still getting married.
5: Yeah. Maybe not anymore.
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1: We are talking gadgets on the back of the Dyson. What are they called?
2: It's a Dyson electric toothbrush.
3: It's actually called.
1: Oh, so they haven't given it a fancy name. Oh, Camera Jet.
3: Squirting AI camera toothbrush.
2: Now, guys,
1: it's horrible.
3: Yeah.
2: 13, 24, 10.
1: What gadget?
2: What gadget have you wasted money on?
3: I bought the Therabody eye mask that massages your face.
2: Brilliant.
3: And it heats up.
1: Your eyes.
3: If you put your headphones on, it can play.
1: What massages your eyeballs?
3: It can play meditation music while the eye mask massages your face.
1: That's beautiful. I need one of them.
2: I love a games night.
1: Yeah.
2: What do you got? And because I got three young boys, I'm the one that's always, you know, dealing the cards and shuffling.
1: Oh, yeah.
2: Not anymore.
1: Oh.
2: I bought.
3: What is
1: you're
3: that?
1: Like, you're
3: it
1: like,
3: looks like a mini photocopier.
2: So it's an automatic, so it shuffles the cards, right? So it automatically shuffles the cards and then... You want to put that on the desk in front of you, Loz, and then hit.
3: Is this going to be like Uno Attack where it spat them in my face?
2: No, no, no. Grab that, put it down, and then just hit the giant red button. And what it does, it deals the cards to all the players.
1: Except you're a croupier.
3: Well, no, it's stuffed up. It just dealt two in one go there. They were stuck together. How much did you pay for it?
2: Doesn't matter.
3: How much was it?
1: Did you get it from Temu?
2: Hang on. Comes with buttons. So
3: it's
2: if you
3: saying
2: need,
3: flop.
2: Look, if you need another card, then like you hit the button and it deals
3: so you don't
2: cards.
3: Even have to reach to the middle of the table. Oh.
2: Exactly.
3: It spat out two again. It's not having a good time. It's spitting them everywhere, Jason. It's having a bit of a wig out. Oh, God, they're going everywhere.
1: I think we might need
3: to. Is it supposed to do that? It's got a mind of its own.
1: Seek a refund.
2: $300.
3: Oh, $300? Because you can't be bothered.
1: Mate.
3: Lazy Town is open. It's got a new member.
1: I know. That could be cardio for you.
3: Also, I quite
1: shuffling
3: like,
1: the cards.
3: It's still spitting them at me. Are you pushing buttons or is it just still going?
2: 13, 24, 10
1: is it's
2: in.
1: On Texas setting. That's why.
3: This ain't Texas. There's no hold.
1: Isn't this encouraging gambling for your children?
2: No, not at
3: all. Uno, bro.
1: It's a little bit
3: What the hell is Liar's Uno?
1: It's got some poker
3: Uno.
1: Undertones.
2: What? You can either play Uno or poker.
1: Yeah,
3: what's
1: see?
3: Uno Liar?
2: I don't know.
1: Do your children know how to play poker?
2: They taught me.
3: Yeah, they have poker knots.
1: They taught you.
2: We do poker knots. Yeah.
1: Okay.
2: Well, it's good for maths.
1: What are you playing with?
2: Chips. Huddy's got a hole. It's got a little briefcase full of plastic chips.
3: A briefcase.
1: Okay. 13, 24, 10.
3: You criticize me for spending money on stupid things. That's right.
1: Well, speaking of which, Lauren. What did you waste your money on? Adrian.
3: Hello. It was your husband who wasted his money on something.
4: Yeah, we had friends round for a gathering and he thought it'd be pretty cool to get some LED lights to put inside the toilet. And people were going to the bathroom and kind of going, whoa, your toilet's glowing bright yellow like it was a nuclear toilet.
2: Hang on, sorry, but the lights were in the bowl, the toilet bowl?
4: Yeah, they're kind of like when you have those cisterns that you hang on the side.
2: Yeah.
4: They're kind of the same principle, but they've got little... lights,
1: so
4: like
1: Jenny,
4: little sticks,
1: yeah,
4: lights
1: Jenny,
4: on the end.
1: The lights were urine coloured.
4: Well, they alternated between bright purple, red, yellow, orange, blue.
2: So if you're sitting on the toilet, you look between your legs, looks like there's a rave party under your bum.
4: Yeah, like a disco toilet.
3: How much did they cost, Jenny?
4: They're about $30.
2: Oh, that's all right. It's a bit of fun.
3: Oh, my God. I mean, they've thought of everything, haven't they?
1: So
3: I often think I'm going to invent something and then I think all the good stuff's been invented.
2: Like don't get electrocuted
3: lights.
2: When you wee on them.
1: No. Mm. No, it's not going to happen.
2: Okay.
3: For $30, they'd have a safety feature.
2: Oh, of course. Yeah. For $30.
1: They're water resistant.
2: Yeah.

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0: think the Central Coast is behind the Knights too. Can you paint a little picture of what Newcastle looks like right now?
1: So many of the houses have decorated.
0: Really?
1: There is one house that is fully painted red and blue.
0: What? 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
1: He told his fiancée, if they get in the grand final, I'm painting the house red and blue. She went off to work that day.
0: No.
1: And he painted the house.
0: No.
1: He didn't tell her.
0: They're still getting married.
1: Yeah. 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

0: think the Central Coast is behind the Knights too. Can you paint a little picture of what Newcastle looks like right now?
1: So many of the houses have decorated.
0: Really?
1: There is one house that is fully painted red and blue.
0: What? That's a commitment.
1: He told his fiancée, if they get in the grand final, I'm painting the house red and blue. She went off to work that day.
0: No.
1: And he painted the house.
0: No.
1: He didn't tell her.
0: They're still getting married.
1: Yeah. Maybe not anymore.
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1: This is just, you are hamming this up too much. Just because one person said they do something, it doesn't mean it applies to all.
2: You and Alex Warren.
1: Hey, we don't have this in common.
2: You have something, I think.
1: Yeah, we're both singers. There you go. Boom.
2: You have something. I'm going to tell you something.
1: No, I don't have something in common with him. He brought out Robert Irwin in Brisbane to press the big giant confetti button last night.
2: Did he?
1: Yep. Is that what you want me to talk about?
2: Well, you and Robert Irwin are friends.
1: Friends.
2: Showbiz friends.
1: Boom. Showbiz friends. Okay. You know what? I always say this. I always tell people you got to sing from your butthole. I always say it.
2: Is that what you give? Is that the advice you give the young, bright-eyed Australian
1: Pretty
2: Idol
1: much.
2: Contestants?
1: Sing, like, you have to sing from.
2: Hey, Kesha, Kalani, sing from your butthole.
1: Deep in your guts. Sing from, like, deep in your soul.
2: Okay.
1: And the deepest place I can think of to say verbally is your butthole.
2: Mm.
1: Alex Warren has said that he farts heaps on stage.
3: I fart on stage a lot.
1: Really?
3: Yeah. Well, because as you sing, you're clenching your butt. If you're singing healthily, at least, you oftentimes need to get the power from somewhere. And that power comes from thrusting your butt. And so as you're walking on stage, you're obviously clenching as well. And you're bound to get some movement over there.
1: Okay. You're not bound to get movement, Alex. You're not bound.
2: So are you because if you have up a storm on stage,
1: I'm not.
2: What about when you're on the harbour last night?
1: No,
2: on stage on the boat.
1: No,
2: were you
1: when I was on stage last night, I did not. No, because the band is behind me.
2: Yeah, but it's like on a plane. A plane fart is almost like the most liberating thing ever because no one knows it's you.
1: Everyone knows.
2: No, they don't. You can't hear it. You can't smell it.
1: I have sat on a plane next to you when you think no one knows
2: symphony
1: it's you.
2: In my
1: and I'm
2: jeans.
1: Like, that is.
2: I fly too fart. How many times did you fart on stage?
1: Not once.
2: Oh, ever?
1: Not once.
2: Ever.
1: Not once.
2: Come on,
1: no,
2: ever.
1: No, because you're never quite sure, you know what I mean? Star 104.5.

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3: Lightning strikes every time she moves.
4: So I'm talking about this because of a story in New York, and this was caught on his doorbell camera because you've got to be so careful when you're standing just outside your own house. Because he was right outside his home and he survived being struck by lightning. And the only reason I'm bringing this to you is you have to see the vision
0: that
4: somehow.
0: Is
4: he, it hit his left foot and he just went,
0: why?
4: And he's fine.
0: What?
4: Yeah.
0: Hang on.
4: Look at him just walking back to his house.
0: What? It hit his foot?
4: Yeah. He fell
0: Jeez.
4: Over. I mean, he went to hot.
0: Oh, he had his cute little umbrella up and everything.
4: I think that's the problem.
0: What, they're attracted to the umbrellas.
4: Or whatever the word is.
0: But it got his foot.

0: God, his foot, he'd even missed the umbrella.
1: Even if you've been hit by lightning and you've survived, please tell us, 13, 24, 10.
0: And when he comes up to the door and the Ring camera, he's just got stuff all over
1: his... He's got dirt on his
0: front. But is it dirt or is, dirt. Did he get burnt? Is that from like the little sparks? Oh. Did it like singe his T-shirt?
1: I thought it was just dirt from the nature strip.
0: But you know what I mean?
1: I do. Eddie, g'day Eddie. Your near miss, please.
2: My near miss was... when I was an apprentice, we got some dodgy seafood for lunch, and I had some calamari, and obviously I got sick and I threw up, and while I threw up, it got lodged in my throat, and it really was like having a golf ball
0: stuck
2: in there.
0: Did you need someone to help you get it out?
2: They were trying. They literally were getting tweezers, trying to stick them down my throat to get it out. They were whacking me. They were trying everything.
0: Couldn't get
2: it out. And then my boss basically told me if I didn't force it out myself and try and cough it out, he goes, you'll be dead by the time we call an ambulance or anything. So
0: could you could you breathe while it was in there? Or you had a little bit of nothing at all?
2: Literally, I ended up going to hospital. Had like my face was like all my blood vessels had burst everywhere. I was like seconds away from death.
0: Far out.
2: I ended up coughing it out, and it was like having glass in my throat, and then I ended up getting it out finally, and it just lodged out like a golf ball.
0: Did that breath just feel like you'd won the lotto?
2: Yeah.
1: Calamari, even with kids, because kids love calamari rings.
0: Yeah.
1: Obviously, because they're just human.
0: Yeah.
1: Like, who doesn't love a calamari ring? And I even now still just cut them up for them because I get so nervous that I don't chew their calamari properly.
0: Isn't it as well when with little babies, you can't give them grapes, you've got to cut grapes in half.
1: Yeah, because of the skin.
0: It's like the perfect little...
1: Yeah, it just falls down size. And the skin gets caught in there.
0: Oh, my goodness. Remember I went to a Japanese restaurant and there was like, I was chewing it like a bit of steak and I just, like a ginormous bit of steak got stuck in my throat. It was like nowhere near as bad because it came out pretty quickly as Eddie, but like.
1: And that turned you off restaurants for about 2.5 minutes.
0: Oh, yeah, no, I obviously finished my
1: really
0: meal.
1: You were really terrified.
0: Chucked that half-chewed bit of steak aside and I ate the rest of it, obviously, but I chewed.
1: Rebecca, you're near miss. How close did you come to carking it?
3: My husband, he's an aircon guy. And he's had electrical shots up his arm and they forget to turn the power off once and he almost got electrocuted.
0: Oh my gosh. It scares the hell out of me.
1: We got more. Angela.
4: Hey, guys. How are you? Love you guys. You guys are the best.
1: Oh, thanks, Angela. What was your near miss?
4: I was walking to school, crossing the road, probably in the not the best place. I was 13 at the time and, I was crossing the road and out of nowhere, a car just came and I literally just got hit by a car. The impact wasn't obviously bad, but I mean, school zones, that sort of reduced the speed. But I fell onto the car and then fell onto the road and oh my God, before I knew it, everyone was around me and it was just insane.
0: But you were fine?
4: I was fine, got up.
0: No injuries?
4: No injuries, got about school, came to school the next day and apparently the whole school knew about it, felt a bit like a celebrity.
0: Little superstar walking around the school.
1: Little celebrity.
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1: Are you not entertained?
2: This is the chopper!
1: Are you not entertained?
3: It's so easy.
4: I'll tell you, it's not easy. It's not easy to get a ticket to Olivia Dane here in Australia. So that's why we've made it easy for you. And we've decided to send you and a friend to New Zealand to see Olivia Dane, including return Jetstar flights. Bang.
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4: Experiences for two.
5: Two experiences, Sky Tower Auckland, and you get to go to Waiheke Island, which is stunning.
4: I love it there. There's an oyster shack there. It's called the Oyster Shack.
5: You're so into your
4: oysters. Or the Oyster Shop, and they do oysters in so many incredible ways. It's just a short ferry ride from Auckland, like 45 minutes.
5: Also, my friends just went to New Zealand. They were over there on a little family holiday, and they asked me to send them a list of all of the like New Zealand snacks and lollies and chips and things that you get at the
4: convenience.
5: Yeah, pineapple lumps are obvious.
4: I love those.
5: But then there's like a little, onion dip that is like a classic New Zealand thing. You just get it, it's like condensed milk and you get this little like, it's like an onion soup type thing. You mix it together and you have it with potato chips and oh my God, it's so good.
4: Olivia Dane is heading to Auckland, so you should too. Stay a little longer and discover more of New Zealand this year. 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Bree in beautiful Melbourne. Hello, Bree.
5: Hello, Bree.
6: Hello, I'm here.
5: How are you today?
6: I'm good. How are you?
4: Have you been to New Zealand before?
6: I have. I love it. It's the best. I love all the adventure stuff. Yeah.
4: Do you? Are you an adventure girl? So I'm a scaredy cat.
5: Yeah, we went.
6: So is my partner.
5: Bree, we went to Queenstown and we were doing the canyon swing.
6: And yes, I did that too. It was so fun.
5: It's so fun, but Tim just stayed on the thing as like a little scaredy cat.
6: And they like tempt you. They're like, oh, I'm going to do it now. And they don't do it.
5: Oh, my God. It's so scary. What way were you facing?
4: That's the part I hate too when they tease you and stuff. Like, I get you do this for a living and you stand on the cliff all the time. That's not normal for me.
5: You didn't do it. But you fanged it down the luge.
4: Oh, yeah. I did the luge.
6: Yeah, that's fine.
4: I'm good on the ground. I'm fast.
6: Yeah.
5: Oh, my God. You're such a girl.
4: Bree, here's the deal. To get into the draw, you need to pick the Kiwi thing. Ricky's going to give you three things. You just pick the thing that's a Kiwi and then you just in the draw to go and see Olivia Dane in Auckland.
5: And it's a 1 in 8 chance, I think. So these are good odds, Bree.
4: Okay, go for it.
6: I hope so.
4: Give us the three things, one of which is a New Zealand thing.
5: The three things are Rose Byrne, Keith Urban, and Simon Baker. Which is the Kiwi thing?
6: What was the first person?
5: The first person was Rose Byrne, the actress, Keith Urban.
6: Yeah.
5: And Simon Baker.
6: Oh, I know one of them isn't, and I guess I'm just going to go with C, Simon Baker.
4: Oh, no.
5: I'm so sorry, Bree, but that's not the New Zealand thing.
4: Oh.
6: What was it?
4: Well, you're going to have to hang on because we're going to go to WA. Now, Angela.
7: Hey, how's it going?
4: Are you a docker or an eagle?
7: I'm a docker.
4: Oh, no. Well, no good luck for tonight. Boo.
5: Oh, you're so passionate. You're
4: no, Freo's probably going to win, but that's okay. Anyway, we're not here to talk football because Ricky has three things, or only two things now, one of which is a Kiwi thing, to get into the draw to see Olivia Dane in Auckland.
6: Mm-hmm.
5: Okay, Angela, out of these two things, which is a New Zealand thing? Rose Byrne or Keith Urban?
7: I'm going to go with Keith Urban.
4: Yes!
5: Yeah, we'd
4: be
5: right, Angela!
4: Smash it, Ange. Well done. You are in the draw to see Olivia Dane in Auckland. Thanks to our mates at 100% Pure New Zealand and Jetstar as well.
7: Bad.
5: I'm sorry, Bree. I feel so bad. I hate when people don't just, you know, knock it on the head first off.
4: And go Hawks, Angela. Sorry, go Hawks.
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1: Well,
2: not
1: hello.
2: One, but two creases.
1: I know. I travel with my mother now.
3: I've seen.
1: Yeah.
3: Well, hang on.
2: Are you the chaperone? You make sure, making sure he gets places on time and does what he's supposed to do?
4: I'm the star of the show now.
2: Hey,
1: oh,
2: Jenny!
1: God.
3: But you know the rules, okay? We have to see who our next quick draw guest is.
0: Oh. Our next guests are a duo. One is a huge personality, lover of Imagine Dragons, and stands by her motto, make friends on the way up in case you need them on the way down. The other is her son.
5: Yes, Jessica.
0: World-class comedian. I grew up in the spotlight, okay? Nova's very own.
5: Can I give you a suggestion?
2: Listen a bit more.
5: No, don't think. Just Nova.
0: The people's prince.
5: I'm Joel.
0: Please welcome Joel and Jenny Creasley.
1: Yeah! Oh, it's been too long. I can't believe my reunion with you both is with this one.
2: The Queen and the Prince.
3: That's good. That's why we said yes.
1: She's a big draw card and she knows it.
3: Now tell us about Jenny and Joel. I like it. Firstly, Jenny gets top billing.
1: It looks better in the graphic design on the poster.
3: Jenny and Joel Creasley, live tickets at livenation.com.au.
1: And it's exciting to be promoted by Live Nation. You keep getting it wrong.
4: Yeah. Well, I did say I like being, you know, toured with One Nation.
1: I was like, no, Mum, Live Nation.
2: No. Can you tell, what is the show? We want to know. For everyone listening, we want to know what is the show that we are coming
3: Does
2: to
3: Sarah
2: see?
3: Does Sarah Harris want to come and ask what the show is?
1: It's very intellectual. We talk about our TV and film work. Mum's done a lot of film work. I've done a lot of amateur film work on my phone. You know, that's
2: like
1: in
2: POV
1: a,
2: kind of stuff?
1: Yeah, that's in a hidden folder.
2: Yeah.
1: And then we do sing and dance at the end.
2: The two of you do a sing and dance?
4: All singing or dancing. It's amazing.
2: Because you've performed on the West End.
4: I have, yes.
2: You're a pro.
4: Yeah, and this is, you know, taking me back. And I had to dig out some photos from a long time ago for this show.
2: So yeah.
3: I'm going to play a little game of Quick Draw. Remember how that works?
0: Oh. Ricky Lee and Tim's Quick Draw.
1: She's really good.
3: Jenny and Joel Creasley are here. You're a double act, so you're going to take her on together.
2: Oh, you're like Velma Kelly and
1: Roxy Hart. That's what
2: Roxy
1: we
2: Hart.
1: Show is.
2: Oh my gosh, do you really?
1: We do. We sing Nowadays and then we do the Hot Honey Rag dance routine.
2: Oh my gosh,
1: Bob
2: you do the whole thing?
4: The whole thing. Mm-hmm. The whole thing.
3: I don't know what any of you are saying.
2: No. You need to watch Chicago.
1: I'm going to kill it. Not literally, like I am on this tour, aren't I?
4: You are. Yeah. You're already killing me.
2: Mm. You're going for your inheritance.
3: I can tell Joel's back as well because Ricky's saying you need to watch Chicago. You haven't said that to me in 8 months. Welcome back, Joel. Okay, question number one.
2: Also, I finally watched Wicked. Oh, my God.
3: Stop, don't. Question number one, name a cocktail starting with P.
1: Pina colada.
2: Porn star martini.
3: Pina colada is good.
4: I don't do cocktails.
1: Oh, sorry.
2: No, what's your drink of choice?
4: A Chardonnay.
2: Chardonnay.
3: Well, it's indistinct.
4: Always a shardy.
3: Question number two, name a type of dance starting with W.
1: Whoa.
3: Oh, my God.
2: What's happening?
3: Question three, name an Australian TV show starting with H.
2: Home and Away.
3: Yeah, Joel was in there.
2: What's happening to me?
1: This is weird. I was in the car with Mum being like, she's really good. We're going to absolutely go down in flames.
2: I'm giving you a bad reputation. You've told her something
1: I know.
2: That isn't.
1: Yeah, actually, can you play better?
4: What's the score?
3: Three to you two.
4: Yeah,
3: to
2: you're
3: none.
2: Cleaning me up. Okay.
3: You need this to stay in the game, Ricky, for the win. Joel and Jenny, name something you do to procrastinate, starting with C.
2: Couch. Yes.
1: Oh, good one. That was a good answer.
2: Always on the couch. I love being on the couch. Can't wait to get to the couch.
3: Mm. Question five. Name something that always goes missing, starting with P.
1: Phone.
2: Yes. Congratulations, Joel and Jenny Creasy.
3: The Creasy
1: team.
3: Yes. The Creasy team. Well, lovely to see you guys.
1: Love you guys.
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2: Now, great news, everybody. How's your oral health, Sean?
3: Oh, geez, this is getting full on.
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3: Big time cutting edge.
2: They have made a toothbrush.
3: I saw this the other day and I thought, I believe the headline was something like $700. 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
2: I don't know how much it's worth, but yes, it's going to set you back $799.
3: $800.
2: $800. Now, let me tell you why it's so expensive. So it has a 100K pixel camera lens and it's powered by Dyson's AI system.
3: What?
2: It's got gap optical targeting, which targets the gaps between your teeth in real time. So it's got a tiny camera in it, and then you have an app on your phone, and so you can watch your teeth as you're cleaning them. And then so it finds and tracks the spaces between your teeth, and then it triggers targeted bursts of mouthwash to precision floss your teeth 100 milliseconds after detecting the gap.
3: By the way, that sounds amazing. But there are those people, because I straight away, there's a lot of us in the room this morning that go, what are you talking about? Yeah, watching yourself clean your teeth.
2: Yeah, right.
3: Targeted.
2: And so
3: people get off on that stuff.
2: It says by combining a camera, this is James Dyson I'm quoting here, by combining a camera, machine learning, precision fluid dynamics, advanced brushing technologies, connectivity and Wi-Fi, Dyson CameraJet introduces an entirely new way to keep your mouth healthy. Now, the problem is that whilst you can use regular toothpaste with it,
3: that's
2: going to, because that froths up too much.
3: Sure.
2: Oh,
3: yeah, okay,
2: anything.
3: Got it. What do you got?
2: So they also are making their own toothpaste.
3: Oh, jeez.

0: thing they could have done.
1: Yeah. Anyway. Oh, you're getting your money's worth if it lasts that long. So I guess, yeah, that's worth it.
2: Yeah, well, they're supposed
1: initial
2: to be...
1: Initial outset. But
2: yeah, they're supposed to be...
1: cost per use.
2: Yes. It all comes down, doesn't it?
1: It does, doesn't it? Thanks so much, Deb.
2: Thanks, Deb.
1: Ellie's in Mandog Love. Hello. Who's been spending too much money on something?
3: So it's my fiancé, and he's a routine culprit for this.
1: Mm-hmm.
3: So he also got a Dyson vacuum that shines a green light, and he vacuums in the dark so he can see all the particles.
1: Yes.
3: He bought a coffee machine for myself that he doesn't drink, because or that he doesn't use because he doesn't drink coffee, because it had fancy buttons on it.
1: Wait, so
3: and
1: that's...
3: He bought a top-of-the-line TV that he does everything a normal TV would.
1: Yeah.
2: Oh, yeah, so yeah, yeah.
1: Let's go back to the coffee machine. Now, he bought it. He insisted on buying it. You didn't want it, per se. You're like, I'm...
3: I picked a much cheaper version.
1: Okay, so you said, I'll just have a basic one. He bought you a very expensive coffee machine and he doesn't even drink coffee.
3: No, taste the taste of it.
1: That's amazing.
2: He's quality.
1: Yeah, he's a quality,
2: quality guy.
1: Yeah. Do you know how much that coffee machine cost?
3: I think it cost him just under $2,000, and the one I picked was like $600.
2: Oh, that's a
1: good price. That's right. So once he finds out about this Dyson toothbrush, he's going to be on board, do you reckon?
3: I don't know. More of a me purchase, that one.
1: Yeah. Oh. Okay, there we go. It's
2: cost
1: irresistible.
2: Per use.
1: I tell you what,
2: get
1: everybody.
2: Your money's worth with a Dyson.
1: Yeah, don't you? This isn't an ad for Dyson,
2: nah,
1: by the
2: not
1: way.
2: At all. But
1: they're not giving us anything.
2: James Dyson, worth about $15, $16 billion.
1: Yeah, so he's doing all right for himself.
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2: Now, Joel, last night on SBS, there's a show called Insight, right?
3: Yes.
2: And last night they were talking about psychopaths. And they spoke to a young man, and he had a name like Loic.
3: Loic, yeah.
2: And he explained, so he has been diagnosed by a psychiatrist with psychopathy. And
3: oh
2: he
3: God,
2: was trying to explain, and he said, one of the things he said is, we're not all murderers. We're not all murderers.
3: Have you seen Dexter? Did you put me on to Dexter's, Joel?
4: No.
2: Yep. But he only kills bad people.
3: Yeah.
2: And
3: same
2: also,
3: psychopath.
2: Not a documentary.
3: Oh,
2: so let's have a listen to Loic explaining.
5: I understand that a lot of people here can feel empathy. I understand that I cannot, but I can act as if.
6: Do you see empathy as a strength or a weakness?
5: Definitely a weakness. I think empathy is like against the law of nature, you know? A wolf don't feel any empathy for a sheep because he need to eat.
3: Yeah, right.
4: Yeah. So he doesn't feel empathy.
2: No, he doesn't. No. And that is one of the characteristics of somebody who has been diagnosed as a psychopath. And he said
4: oh, thank goodness, because I'm an empath.
3: Okay.
2: That's right. So he said it's like he understands that people have it, and in certain circumstances he needs it. And so he will
3: act it out.
2: That's right. He has worked with a psychiatrist for some time to be able to read a situation and go, okay, so
4: this is what
2: the
4: I
2: person
4: need to
2: in front of me is crying. I should care about that. He doesn't,
4: wow.
2: But he can pretend to, which is like,
3: oh, it did happen in Dexter.
2: It's hard. It's let Dexter
4: it's
2: go, Sean.
4: Great.
2: It's a TV show. And he talks about a situation when he realised that he was different to everybody else when he was very young. Have a listen to this.
5: I was 6 years old and we were playing near the family pool with my little sister. And at one moment, she fell into the swimming pool and she was drowning. And I looked at her and that was kind of troubling. And I didn't jump into the pool because I don't want my clothes to be wet.
4: Wow.
2: He's six.
3: He grabbed the plastic golf club and got her to grab it and pulled her to the side.
2: He did assist her, but his instinct was, I'm not going to, he had to think about it. It wasn't like, you know, the rest of us would jump in without
4: in,
2: even
4: yeah.
2: thinking about
4: well, depending
2: it, right?
4: On who it is.
3: I don't know. I reckon there'd be a number of people who'd say, clothes
2: like,
3: getting
2: what
3: wet.
2: 6 year old,
4: brand new.
3: Exactly.
2: 6 year old cares about their clothes getting wet.
4: Yeah, that
2: six
4: is.
2: 6 year olds have no regard for their clothes at all.
3: No,
2: they're jumping
3: true.
2: In puddles
3: that's
2: and
3: true.
2: All the rest of it. And he's
4: I
2: like,
4: thought you were watching Insight last night, by the way.
2: Thank
4: very
2: you.
4: Intellectual.
3: Lost her remote. She was looking for Vikings or some French nudity,
4: she was
3: you know
4: for,
3: what I mean?
4: Yeah, waiting for a bit later on SBS.
3: Yeah, exactly.
2: Do you reckon that's so interesting, though?
3: It is, yeah, it really is.
2: But also a bit scary. And as he said, you know, we don't go around murdering. We don't all go around murdering people.
3: Oh, that's
2: because
3: nice.
2: There's,
4: yeah.
2: Yes, that's right. Phew. There are definitely psychopaths that do because that lack of empathy. But even the fact that he says, oh, wolves don't have empathy for the sheep. It's like, yeah, but we're not wolves. That's the point of humans are better than, you know, we have evolved past that.
4: Mm,
2: we have
4: so
2: a range of emotions. But he doesn't. He's just not that. He's not wired that way.
4: Because in so many arguments I've had with partners.
3: Yes.
4: you know, hypothetically, I've done the whole, you're a psychopath, but you don't really know what it means.
2: No,
3: no, you don't.
4: You just
2: it's
4: think
2: wild,
4: psycho.
2: Isn't it?
4: Yeah.
2: And it's just because you didn't get your way.
4: I know, you're gaslighting me. I don't know what that means either. I do, but it's like, and he's like, no, you're gaslighting me. Now the word gaslight has completely lost its meaning.
3: Yeah, exactly. Maths got us that year and we all started using it. That's what happened.
4: Everyone loves
2: really
4: that.
2: Really, what you mean is I'm mad at you.
3: Yeah, exactly.
4: Stop gaslighting me.
2: Yes, exactly. So, I mean, you can check out... that show on SBS. It's called Insight, and you know you can check it on demand. But
4: it's a great show.
2: So interesting. They cover something different every week. But last night it happened to me. Psychopaths. It's a bit of fun.
4: Yeah. Is there a reason you brought this to the table, Sean and I, or you want us
2: read
4: to
2: read into
4: inward?
2: It? Or what you will.
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2: Now, I know the Commonwealth Games are over,
3: yes,
2: but a little story has emerged from the Commonwealth Games that we didn't really, wasn't really on the radar at the time, but this is a tragic tale. Aussie athlete Sienna Newton, she's a long jumper. She's a para athlete in the women's T38 long jump at the Comm Games.
3: Outstanding, love it.
2: So her backstory is she's just 19. She's only a kid. It was her first Commonwealth Games, obviously.
3: Oh, how exciting.
2: And she's survived brain cancer, which has left her with, that's why the T38 impairment, and part of that is that she's lost some of the use of one of her hands.
3: Okay.
2: They jump six jumps in the long jump. So you've got six opportunities to get your best jump.
3: That's really exhausting, by the way.
2: Yeah, right.
3: Matt.
2: In her fifth jump, she jumped a personal best.
3: Oh.
2: And she was sitting in fifth position. She thought, I'm on fire. I'm jumping really well. Best form of my life. Amazing. Next round comes. Sienna can't get her pants off. She'd put the trackies on.
3: Can you do it with clothes on? It's just the noodle Commonwealth Games.
2: Because it's cold and there's, you know, the rest of the field are jumping.
3: Yeah.
2: Mm-hmm. When it got to, like, there were two or three jumpers before her, she thought, I better take my tracky dacks off,
3: get
2: ready to jump.
4: Stay warm.
2: She couldn't get them off. She couldn't, you know how when you take your tracky dacks off over your shoes and they get stuck?
3: Yeah.
2: That's what happened to her. And they got stuck on the spikes. She couldn't get them off. And so everybody's trying to help her. The clock is ticking. You have a time limit. You can't just sit around and take forever. You've got a certain amount of time to get up there and start your jump. She didn't make it.
4: Oh, no. The more you panic, the slower
2: you
4: get.
3: Yes.
4: Yeah.
2: And everybody was trying to help her. They were literally ripping the pants off. And she's like, and she kind of then ran to the line to start her run-up, but she wasn't even at her right run-up point. You know how they measure it out? They have a marker and everything. And so then she just gave up.
3: She was late to her last long jump.
2: She couldn't get her tracky dacks off.
3: That's a tough one.
2: I know.
3: A lot of people don't believe stories like that.
2: No, that's right. And on the commentary, they were saying, it's the athlete's responsibility to be ready to jump. And she's like, yeah, I get that. I've learnt my lesson. But also, it wasn't just what they showed on TV. She said she was trying to get them off for way longer. What they showed on TV was when the people started helping her. But she was trying way before that. And she's just like,
4: how do you explain that to people for the next 4 years?
2: I couldn't get my pants off. And once they're halfway off, because you go, maybe just jump in your pants then.
3: Yeah.
2: But they were half off, so you can't jump in your pants when they're wrapped around your spike.
3: Yeah,
4: in a few weeks' time, she'll have that story down pat.
2: Like, I know.
4: She'll know the best way to tell it in the fastest, most efficient way.
2: The poor kid. Like, imagine from now on, she's just going to, I don't know, wrap a towel around her or something, like something that's easy to get off.
3: Telling the truth about a story sometimes doesn't always pay off because people go, come on, mate.
2: Come on.
3: So it's best off saying something else sometimes.
2: Yeah, 100%.
3: But I do love the truth about those stories.
2: Yes. About being late.
3: Yes, Joel.
2: You're the person we know who's late the most often.
4: All the time. And this morning it was because of the lady in the reception at the gym. But I can't, I want to blame her, but I am blaming her actually. I've said to Jack, because Jack works there, so we've got to get rid of Jasmine.
3: She's
4: slow making my smoothie every time I have to ask her. Because I pre-book it before the gym. It's a fancy gym. They're meant to make so it's there as you come out, they're all lined up.
2: Yeah.
4: Every time, and what smoothie is it? What do you reckon it is, babe? The anti-hit, I get it every single time. You see me every day. And then she goes over to serve some stranger that comes in off the street to ask for directions. There's already someone serving him, but she has to go over and help as well. I can see it in the blender. She could just put it in the cup and give it to me.
3: Press the button.
4: It's blended already. Oh. Put it in the cup and give it to me.
2: In Jasmine's defence, she took a job as a receptionist and now she's making smoothies. Very angry people.
3: Oh.
4: Well, I'm really nice because I'm like, no, it's fine. You've got all the time in the world. No, one Uber just cancelled. It's all good.
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2: We are discussing reasons you might be late, inspired by Sienna Newton, an Aussie para-athlete who was at the Commonwealth Games competing in the T38 long jump, did not make the start line for her final jump because she could not get her pants off.
3: Spice got stuck.
2: Couldn't get her back.
3: She got stuck.
2: Poor girl.
4: I hope she embraces it and and runs with it and gets lots of, like, speaking engagements out of it, telling that story.
2: Yeah, absolutely. And an endorsement from whoever makes those stripper pants that just rip off. She needs them. Catherine's in Byfed. Hello. Now, who was late and what was the reason?
5: It was myself, and it was only yesterday. And I actually live in Byfed. I'm not sure if you're aware of that suburb, how the population's just blown out with the train line being extended, etc.
3: Oh, yeah, massively, yep.
5: But Byford is still good old Byford, and I was late to work because there was cows on the road.
2: Cows on the road?
4: Cows on the road? What do you mean?
2: Yeah, cows on the road.
4: Actual cows?
2: Yes.
4: That's hilarious.
5: Yep. Plenty of them. The police were all over it, though. They were blocking lanes, and there was still back traffic both ways, so I'm sure I wasn't the only one, but yep.
3: Early barbecue happening.
2: Did anybody ask them to move?
4: Oh, Natalie.
2: Sorry.
4: Natalie Locke. Oh, no. Catherine, I'm sorry for that. I'm sorry about her.
3: You'll never open for me again, is what I heard.
2: That's right. Oh, thanks,
4: I'm just annoyed I didn't think of it.
2: Nicole's intrigued. Morning, Nicole. Have you got a good reason why you were late?
6: Well, I mean, it was my first day at a new job a few years ago.
2: Yes.
6: And I had to call my boss and say I was going to be late because my brand new puppy had gotten out in the night and pooed all over my carpet.
2: Oh, you had a poo-mageddon.
4: And was it so bad you couldn't leave it? Yeah, couldn't leave it.
6: I couldn't leave it. I had to clean it up. I, you know, had to get a knife out the drawer and scrape it all off. And luckily she understood because she just had a new puppy as well. But first day at work, not ideal.
3: That's not a conversation you want to have.
2: It's not a solid start to that career, is it?
4: No.
3: Going to have to ring.
2: Yeah.
3: I don't even know this person properly.
2: Yeah, also, I hope you didn't put that knife back in the drawer, you know what I mean?
6: No, that became the clean-up knife.
2: Good to know.
4: My first day before, yeah. I missed a whole, like, when I was on a TV show, I missed the whole first two episodes.
2: What do you mean?
4: I missed my flight.
2: Why were you late?
4: Well, I was in my 20s and I just finished my show at the Adelaide Fringe and I'd had a big night.
2: Oh, okay.
3: Oh, that's fair.
2: Hungover.
3: I'll pay that.
4: No, that's fine. Okay, great. Mm-hmm. The producers didn't seem to think
2: they didn't think it was that money. Thanks, Nicole. Donna's in Kingsley. Hello. Why were you late?
7: So this is going back in 2007. We'd first moved over for a recce holiday in Perth and I set up an interview at Royal Perth ICU.
3: Yep. Mm-hmm.
7: And we didn't have a sat-nav in the car. We just had the old, you know, the book map.
2: Yes.
7: And obviously I know the roads now. Instead of going down to Wellington Street to get to Royal Perth, we kept going through the tunnel.
2: What, just over and over?
7: Over and over. We did it three times. And we just ended up in a different place. And we had two kids in the back of the car screaming. I was screaming at my husband. I actually got to the interview at 1 o'clock. I was 3 hours late.
2: You drove through the tunnel for 3 hours.
7: 3 hours late. We were up and down and we kept coming off at different stops. We just couldn't read the map. So, like, looking back now, it's, like, really funny, but at the time it was so stressful.
4: Oh, so stressful. Were you screaming?
7: But I did get the job.
2: We moved over
7: the following year and I started at Royal Perth ICU. So that was really good fun.
3: Donna, when you turned up, how did you approach telling that story?
2: Were you a bit frazzled?
7: Frazzled. And I think she'd seen that I'd been crying.
4: You haven't seen sun for hours.
7: I was experiencing my job over in the UK, so I think she took that into
2: consideration.
7: Into it, really.
2: But did she not look at you and go, I don't know that she's good under pressure?
7: Well, maybe. We were looking after the sickest patients in the whole of WA, so
2: right?
7: They were really lovely.
2: Yes. Donna, we thank you for your service.
4: I know, I feel your pain.
7: Thank you. Yeah, big shout out to Royal Perth ICU as well. Stop.

0: think the Central Coast is behind the Knights too. Can you paint a little picture of what Newcastle looks like right now?
1: So many of the houses have decorated.
0: Really?
1: There is one house that is fully painted red and blue.
0: What? That's a commitment.
1: He told his fiancée, if they get in the grand final, I'm painting the house red and blue. She went off to work that day.
0: No.
1: And he painted the house.
0: No.
1: He didn't tell her.
0: They're still getting married.
1: Yeah. Maybe not anymore.
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2: The end game with no name. Work out what they're selling. We ain't gonna be telling. End game with no name.
3: Another good one today. Good cross-section of years for the ad game with no name, where we play some audio of ads from yesteryear, and you're going to work out what product they're pushing.
4: It's a good one for Throwback Thursday.
3: Yeah, it is exactly, actually, yeah. There's a bit of a theme. We'll see if you can work out the theme as we move on here.
4: Do you give us the years as well?
3: Okay. So we'll start back in 1992. What were you doing in 1992, Susan? Ooh.
4: I was 2 years out of school. Mm-hmm. Barcelona Olympics.
3: Barcelona Olympics.
5: Barcelona.
4: I was single.
5: Oh.
3: Single and sick of it.
5: Ideal introductions.
4: I'm sick of it.
3: Okay, well, this is, it's a pretty prominent one, this one. It's a little girl celebrating at a particular establishment. Let's have a go.

0: it say it's Mac time there? No.
1: Is it, not, I thought it said night time.
0: Nighttime.
1: I don't know. I don't know the ad
2: really
1: because
2: hear it, but probably did say it.
0: I'm going to say Macca's, but I don't recognise the ad.
2: The mascot is continually winking and waving at her from outside the party.
1: Oh, okay.
2: Didn't age well.
1: So,
2: but it is. It's Macca's 1992.
0: Wow.
2: It's a kid's birthday party.
1: The kid's birthday is the best. Ronald winking outside.
2: Yeah, Ronald's on the bench. That's
1: kind of creepy.
0: Yeah, they don't have those parties anymore.
2: No, they don't
0: stopped
2: actually.
0: At COVID. They were so good
1: growing
0: up.
1: The ice cream cakes.
0: The ice cream cake.
1: It was the best. And you went to that little germ-infested room, but it was still awesome.
0: Yeah. And you sometimes got a plastic hand puppet that was run on McDonald's.
2: Yeah, right. Never got that. I went to Aspley for one, I remember once, near the hypermarket. Yeah.
0: Oh, they were massive in
1: they
0: my
1: were
0: era.
1: So good.
0: Yeah.
2: Maybe they'll bring it back. Anyway, so that was Macca's 1992. This one goes forward quite a few years to 2010. This ad was actually celebrating this establishment's 25th birthday, again, with an exclusive deal.
3: 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Sharing the goodness.
2: I never had the prawn cocktail here because my parents didn't let me know that cocktail or prawns existed.
1: Back then.
0: That's Sizzler.
1: Is that Sizzler?
2: You're very confident.
0: Yeah, it's Sizzler.
1: It's either Sizzler or Valentine's or one of those.
0: Sizzler.
2: Never heard of Valentine's.
1: But that was like a Timu Sizzler.
2: Okay, well, it's Sizzler.
0: Yeah.
3: Sizzler, sharing the goodness.
2: Mm. We're only allowed to get the salad bar.
0: Same. Who was allowed off the menu?
2: Who got a prawn cocktail?
1: But you didn't go there to go menu. You just wanted all you can eat. You go salad bar.
0: We used to go there for special occasions. We went there after my sister's confirmation.
2: Really?
0: Yeah, I remember. It's the place
2: which
0: you
2: one?
1: The
0: would
1: Toowong
0: have
1: one?
0: Gone to, Carindale would have been.
1: Right.
2: Yeah, see, Toowong was my Sizzler of choice.
1: I always remember it had big lines to get in. Like, there was always a queue. It was always busy.
0: Always a queue.
1: Yeah.
0: Cheese toast.
1: It's just
2: so exciting.
0: Yeah. Don't fill up on the soft drink. Yeah. Is it in the soft drink?
2: Yeah, it was refills.
1: And the dessert bar, my goodness, the ice cream.
2: Remember that, the soft serve? You just go and go and go.
0: Sizzler was
2: good. Remember I used to have the Sizzler technique?
0: What's that?
2: Midway through, I'd go to the toilet.
1: Oh, yeah.
2: For half an hour.
0: Are you joking?
1: Clear it out.
2: Just clear it out.
0: Like,
2: yeah, get the whole way.
1: It's quite a skill to be able to
2: do
1: that.
2: No, it's around a butthole.
1: He's not vomiting.
2: I wasn't vomiting it up.
1: Yeah.
0: How did you force that?
1: He trained his sphincter.
2: Well, because I worked it out. I knew my sphincter knew it was time for a release.
1: Ready to go.
2: Go back and have 8 soft serves after
0: it. Oh, my God. Yeah. That's so gross.
1: The great soft sphincter of 92.
2: This is a similar year, 2009. This ad is celebrating 1 year of what is a now defunct product. Anyway, let's just play it, see what we think.
4: It's TiVo's first birthday.
2: TiVo
4: wants you to join the TiVolution. 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
2: Come
4: the
2: on.
4: Perfect personal video recording
2: voice.
4: Solution for a limited time only at now.
2: You don't know that. It's so obvious.
0: Go, Harvey, go.
2: Yeah, come on. Yeah,
0: Harvey Norman.
2: Did you not know that?
4: For a limited time only at Harvey Norman now.
2: TiVo. Remember TiVo?
0: No, I don't know. I don't remember TiVo.
2: Well, it was like a kind of like a DVD kind of situation, wasn't it? Was it or not? I don't know. Was TiVo a... Like
1: couldn't you record and stuff? Like that was the OG way you could record live TV.
2: Yeah,
1: things.
2: It was a recording device.
0: Like a TiVo smart box?
1: Yeah, sort of.
0: Box thing?
1: It was a set top box.
2: It had its hot minute, didn't it?
1: It did have a little moment in time.
0: Jeez.
2: Didn't last long. But Harvey Norman, 2009.
0: Okay.
2: So there you go.
1: There you go.
2: That is the ad, the game with no name.
3: The ad game with no name. Work out what they're selling. We ain't gonna be telling. Ad game with no name.
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2: Right now, I could be late to the party on this, but have you seen in some Woolies, I don't know about Coles, but in some Woolies, they have the new Scan and Goes? I used it yesterday in my local one in Ashgrove.
3: No, I haven't seen that.
2: So what it does is, because some of the trolleys you'll start to see, they now have a holder for like an iPad.
3: Okay.
2: And so you go into the Woolies.
0: Nick Lutzy and Susie O'Neill
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2: Right now, I could be late to the party on this, but have you seen in some Woolies, I don't know about Coles, but in some Woolies, they have the new Scan and Goes? I used it yesterday in my local one in Ashgrove.
3: No, I haven't seen that.

0: trolley and you scan your items as you go and it adds it to the iPad, adds it to your order, and you bag yourself as you're going and you can see how much you're spending as you're rolling through, right? Then when you get to the checkout, it just saves time, because then when you get to the checkout, you scan the iPad onto like the self-serve checkout. It's already got your full order. You tap your card and you're good to leave.
1: So how do they work out? Is it a weight thing? Like it
0: so
1: is.
0: So there's no weight needed. You literally. So
2: how do they test you're not stealing?
1: How do you know you're not stealing?
0: Well, for Fruit, and they say they use the cameras. There's camera, I believe, on the iPad, but there's also they use the cameras in the shopping centre.
2: Yeah.
0: For Fruit and Veg, you still need to go. You know, near the Fruit and Veg, they have the scales. So you basically just go weigh your fruit and veg, scan that you're doing
2: old
0: that.
2: Old school. Do you remember doing that in the olden days?
0: Yeah.
2: Really, really, really olden days?
0: Yeah.
1: I remember seeing your mum do it.
2: Yeah. Well, same. I probably would have seen my mum do it. Yeah, when you weighed your own fruit and vegetables on the
0: Oh, yes, like that, and it's hanging.
2: The hanging ones.
0: No, it's not hanging. That's gone.
2: I haven't heard of this, but I really like it because you don't have to double dip. You don't have to like pack your trolley and then pack your bag and then everything gets squashed up and blah, blah, blah, and you've got to put the right order.
1: So if you had those brown bags, you'd have them all set in the trolley ready to go.
0: And then you stack it yourself.
1: I can see a picture.
2: And put all your heavy ones at the bottom. Sorry, you know, set it out neatly as you go along.
0: As you do it. And so you can see how much you're spending as you're going is very fascinating. Like you see how quickly it builds up the money.
1: Yeah, I could get around that.
2: I have noticed even by scanning your own shopping, you see what things cost, especially fruit and vegetables.
0: Yeah.
2: Don't you reckon? Because you're like, oh, banana costs blah, blah.
0: I spent like $7 on bananas yesterday. Yeah. And I was like, what? So it's at Ashgrove at Indro. I believe Capera and Logan Home Woolies are launching today. And they're going to start bringing it out. So you'll see, the trolleys have the little like black iPad sort of case holder. As you go into the right, you'll see a bunch of iPads there. And then you just take one out, put it on. You need a Woolies rewards card. It links to that too as you're doing it.
2: People are either Woolies or Coles people, aren't they? And I'm actually a Coles lady. I don't know why. I just always, because the shopping centre I go to, there's Coles and Woolies right next to each other.
0: Yeah. Oh, so you can literally choose either.
2: I can choose either at Indooroopilly Shopping Town. And for some reason, I just always go to Coles. I wonder why they're doing it. It would almost take this to get me to
0: Move over.
2: Switch over for a bit.
1: I couldn't give a rat. Honestly, I'm the guy that goes to those ones at the corner of the street that,
0: it won't affect
1: you. Costs 7 times as much.
0: Yeah, you'll Uber
1: just convenience.
0: Yeah, yeah.
1: Pure convenience.
0: I must admit, there was an older guy yesterday using it at mine. It's going to confuse some people. This older guy had bagged all his items, but he hadn't scanned anything. Oh. He thought he did it automatically. So then when he got there, he was blowing up at the casual staffer at Woolies.
1: Oh, he did this.
0: Without actually, he just thought it automatically scanned as you put it in.
1: Well, I mean that technology does exist now. Not at Woolworths, but I know in bars there's one at. I know there's one at the MCG where you literally grab your beers.
2: Really?
1: And it just, cameras just know how many you've taken. You just walk out. You tap your card as you go in and then that happens, yeah.
0: It's pretty cool.
2: That's fun.
0: Anita's called in out of Southport, 13-24-10, if you want to get involved. Anita, have you used this or have you seen this?
3: I have not used it, but I work near the Robina Town Shopping Centre. I've got a shop there. And one of the ladies that was working there that I've come to know, she's turned around and she said that these iPads are a great idea, but people have got sticky fingers and they leave the case for the iPad but take the whole iPad with them.
2: Does it work as a normal iPad when you take it home?
1: Well, they're still in the iPads.
3: I've got no idea why you would take it, because I don't know, unless you were computer savvy, how you would be able to change all the information to make it as an iPad. It was really strange how she was telling me. It was some young person that just ended up handing everything in but decided they were too busy at the counter to see what was going on, and when they turned around there was no iPad, but it was just a case.
1: So that's a problem with us. Mum says it's like giving cream buns to pigs. Like, we just can't. Like, it's the same as those driverless cars. Have them in the valley. We're going to be spewing all over them. There'll be people trying to take the steering wheel. Maybe we're just not ready for this technology.
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2: Right now, straight off the bat, 13-24-10. How'd you stuff up on the job?
3: Oh, yeah, I know what you're talking about here. Yeah.
4: Must be heaps of these around, going around.
2: Has to be heaps. We'll give you something. Best stuff ups, because yesterday we crowned Brisbane's best bubbler.
3: Yeah, it was a great moment, wasn't it, down there on the
4: river? I really enjoyed it, yeah.
2: It was awesome. Beautiful day. Lockie was there.
4: Lord Mayor.
2: The Lord Mayor was there. The City Cats were flowing. It was gorgeous. But
4: we had to go out and do it live.
2: Yes.
4: With our little machine. So we had to leave someone in the studio.
2: So Lockie is our assistant producer. Hello, Lockie.
5: Hello. Not to be confused with Darren Lockyer, who also gets called Lockie.
3: Sorry, yeah.
2: So true.
4: It's a good point.
3: Different Lockies. Yeah.
2: Didn't even think about that.
3: Very different.
5: Very different.
2: So you were on the buttons, which is what I normally do. Now, you have a base knowledge of this.
5: I haven't pressed buttons since I was in community radio.
2: Right.
5: That, like, let's be honest.
3: Family FM. Let's not downplay it.
4: Rise Up.
3: Semi-professional.
5: I think they're called Rise now, but yes, correct.
3: Oh, okay. Rise
4: FM. Scoping them out.
2: So,
3: Rise FM
5: competitors. So,
2: and Lutty tells Lockie before we leave, mate, don't.
3: They aren't going to pay you, Suze, as much as you're getting here, I'm telling you. Sorry, yeah.
2: You told Lockie before we left.
3: Yeah, we're literally packing up. Well, not packing up, we're just walking out. Yeah. And to go down, get in the car, because we had to race down there, get back for Smarter Than Suze. So it was a whole mission thing.
2: Yeah.
3: And I just said, my last words were, I've got one thing to say to you, Lockie. Don't stuff this up. Didn't I?
5: You did.
2: Yeah.
3: And you went, you were sort of joking, going, oh, no, what did you say? Don't stuff it up or don't stuff this up? Was it don't stuff this up? Yeah. Don't stuff this up, mate.
4: Was that in your head then? Did Lottie get into your head?
2: Yeah.
5: I don't think he did. It was simply just exhaustion. Didn't sleep well the night before.
2: Mate, it's tough on the buttons.
5: It is.
2: It's tough on the buttons. There's high stakes over here.
5: I forgot what I was doing, to be honest.
2: Let's play it, because then Lockie comes through my headphones and goes, Nick, I'll get you to back announce the song, which is what I always
3: do.
2: So
3: this is the start of when we're actually down there, the break.
2: He goes, I'll get you to back announce the song, and then you can go into the opener, which plays about the bubbler. Here's the entire 34 seconds of radio.
6: Brisbane's best bubbler.
2: It's Nick Lutzy and Susie O'Neill with you. I'm thinking we're coming to you live. We're coming to you live from Brisbane's best bubbler, guys. We are down here at New Farm. It's a beautiful...
6: Brisbane's best bubbler.
4: I think Rise FM wouldn't be doing that.
2: Yeah, that's our assistant producer Lockie pressing the buttons.
5: Sorry, team.
3: Sorry, team. Then he has the gall to get on air.
5: Yeah, just turns his mic
3: on. Say, sorry, team. What on earth was... I was unaware it was that bad, to
2: Mate,
3: be honest.
2: I don't think you can go any worse. It was crashing vocals. It was silent. Did you fade us down?
3: What were you
2: stage?
3: Trying to do, mate?
5: I thought I was cooking... And I burnt it and both undercooked at the same time.
3: Yes.
5: Yeah. There's no point in me trying to break down technical. I already debriefed it with Nick yesterday, and he laughed.
3: If it was a steak, the external would be char grilled, but then you'd cut into it and it's just like blue.
5: Yeah, absolutely.
3: That's the cooking equivalent of what you did.
4: We should make Lockie feel better. I feel uncomfortable. Like, he made a mistake. Everyone makes mistakes.
2: Oh,
4: there must be other people.
3: I think
4: there's
3: three mistakes. I can't.
2: There's four or five. But it happens.
3: It is just funny that I said don't stuff this. One rule, don't stuff this.
2: The comedy of errors.
5: Yeah.
2: Can I nominate my older sister's biggest stuff up at work that she ever had?
4: Mm-hmm.
2: She used to be the manager of Cold Rock Kenmore.
4: Yeah. Right?
2: It was her first day as manager. This is Abby. You guys know Abby.
4: Mm-hmm.
3: Yes.
2: They've literally gone, it was her first time closing the store. She closes it, gets a call the next morning from Cold Rock. She forgot to leave it on, has melted all the ice cream.
3: Oh, that's brutal.
2: So all the
3: she
2: ice
3: switched
2: cream's
3: everything
2: gone,
3: off.
2: Switched everything off. So she melted Cold Rock at Kenmore. It was completely done. They had to stop.
3: God.
2: They had to get new stock in.
3: Oh, my God. Did she lose her job?
2: No, she didn't, actually. She kept her job after that. They didn't fire her.
3: God.
2: Melting Cold Rock.
3: Actually,
5: I don't think they're open anymore.
2: They're not there anymore. Yeah, thanks
3: for
2: reminds me
3: of another mistake you made, Lockie, whilst working once.
5: Oh. Wow. Go on.
2: Lockie,
3: well, he was playing. He plays guitar and sings.
5: Oh, don't bring this one up.
4: Don't
3: well, it's
4: bring
3: a big.
4: This
3: he's working.
4: No.
3: He's in a band.
4: Not
3: in,
4: at this
3: in,
4: hour.
3: In a church band.
4: Not at this
3: he's
4: hour.
3: He's on stage and soils himself. I mean, it happened.
5: It did happen.
4: I'm not even laughing at this.
5: I couldn't control myself in that sense. Yesterday was totally on me.
3: What, so you're blaming? Who would you blame for the church incident, mate?
5: I'm blaming
3: you raised me up, Josh Groban. Got to you. Yeah.
5: I'm blaming the white sauce, the cheese sauce I had the night before. Anyway,
0: ran right through you.
5: Yeah. Okay. Surely we got phone calls to go to or something.
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1: 13, 24, 10, we're talking stuff ups on the job.
2: Because Lockie couldn't do the buttons very well yesterday. Producer Lockie.
3: Yeah. Several things he couldn't
1: do. We were crashing audio and vocals. He faded us down. Things were grumbling.
3: It unbelievable.
1: Was, yeah, one of the great stuff ups, which is leading to the calls. I did get a text in from someone saying that they had a work ute. And they filled the work ute up with it was diesel, and they filled it up with the AdBlue in the petrol park because they thought AdBlue was like a new form of diesel.
2: Did you add that to diesel cars?
1: But AdBlue has its own little AdBlue hole. It's like a different thing.
2: Oh, is it?
3: Yes.
1: So he filled an entire car up with AdBlue.
3: Got to get it in the right hole, Susan.
2: I always do. Don't worry.
1: Public service announcement.
3: Thank God for that. Thanks for clarifying.
1: Because if you miss the hole and hit the AdBlue, $10,000 to drain it and get it all replaced.
2: Jeez, that's a shocker.
1: That's a bad one. Michelle from Deeping Heights. Good morning to you. Workplace stuff ups.
4: Yes, I'm a clumsy McClutz, I'll call myself. Working as a teenager in a heritage-listed building, I was pushing a trolley with wine bottles and glasses. I not only hit and damaged the heritage-listed building wall, but bottles of red wine fell to the floor with 150 respectful businessmen.
2: Tattersalls.
3: I'd say the floors are probably did some damage as well with the red wine.
2: And heritage. Yeah. It would have been carpet.
4: I never worked there again.
1: No, you can't come back from that.
2: Was it Tattersalls?
4: No.
2: That's any heritage just a men's club I know. You said 150 men.
1: That'd be a tough crowd too.
4: No, it was a mansion in Victoria.
3: Oh, right. Okay. It's like a home.
2: Okay, next one.
3: Susan, imagine if someone did it at your mansion, Susan. You'd be fuming.
1: Now, we have three anonymous calls in a row here, guys. So,
3: anonymous.
1: Anonymous number one, are you there?
5: I sure am.
1: All right. Go.
5: I'm a teacher, and I've got enough stories to tell that I probably shouldn't have a job, but I was teaching 100 kids in year seven at that stage. That was when year seven was still primary school, so they were the big dogs. And I put on a lovely story about the Giving Tree, which is a great story about morals. We know it.
1: We read that on this show.
3: We know it well.
5: You know it well. I bet you don't know my version. Halfway through the YouTube clip of it, and I'd watched a bit, and I was like, yeah, this is great. And I didn't realize it had been hacked. So it got to the part where it was, oh, and the boy said to the tree, give me all your fire trucking apples. And it didn't say fire truck. And I had 100 year seven kids just turn around. And I was at the back of the room. So I was stampeding through children trying to
3: get the remote.
5: And that was the day I thought would be the last day of my teaching career.
3: Oh, those kids will still be talking about that.
2: Yeah, that'd be funny.
1: Give me all your apples. In year seven, that'd be the best.
2: Yeah, that'd be fun. That's fun, actually. Anonymous two. Why is everyone anonymous? Anonymous two, what's your stuff up?
6: Well, hello. I was working in Canberra and we had cabinet papers that had to go over to Parliament House, which was a big deal. And I had to photocopy the papers, had to get into a cab and personally take them over and have them signed in, which I did. Cruising, got back to the office and we got a phone call. They'd been double-sided and I'd photocopied them all single-sided. So the cabinet members got half the papers.
2: Not the other half.
3: That's outstanding.
2: Are you a journalist? Anonymous too?
3: The voice, obviously, by the way.
2: Great diction.
3: Yeah, I'm trying to work out who that is.
2: I know that voice.
3: I feel like we know
1: great storyteller, succinct.
3: Really
6: They never asked me to photocopy again.
1: I bet they didn't,
2: You moved up to a journalist.
3: Yeah. Who is that? We know this person, I reckon.
6: No, you actually don't. You don't know me.
3: Really?
6: I'm truly a rando anonymous person.
2: Great voice.
3: God, you sound
1: good
3: the
1: story.
3: Voice.
1: That's just fun.
3: The diction.
2: Yeah, good diction.
1: And anonymous number three, job stuff ups.
7: Hey, guys. So I used to work for a really large retailer stuff a formula in one cell. I accidentally fired over 800 people.
1: Wait, okay, you cut out.
3: So how'd you do? Yeah, sorry.
1: Say that again, because you cut out a pivotal part.
7: Sorry, so I used to work for a really big retailer.
3: Yeah.
7: Because I stuffed up a formula in one cell on Excel, accidentally fired over 800 people.
2: I still don't get it.
3: Like an Excel spreadsheet.
7: Yeah. Oh. So we used to use
3: put an X instead of a tick.
2: Oh, right. Oh, God.
7: Yeah, to put into the system to tell it who to fire, basically.
2: No.
7: So
3: Oh. 800?
7: 800,
1: so
7: yep.
1: What happened? Did they have to retract it or did the company just let them all go?
7: No, we had to. So, no, we had to essentially reverse it all and then redo the ones that were actually meant to be fired. So it was about a 3 or 4 day activity that involved about 50 people to fix.
2: Oh, geez, that's kind of funny, but bad. See, that's what technology
7: now,
2: does.
7: But not then.
2: No.
1: Yeah, imagine being one of the 800 that think you lost your job and then, oh.
7: Work and they can't clock in because they're gone off the roster.
3: Yeah, you're gone, sweetheart. Oh, it's all over.
1: Oh, wow, they're great.

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2: I love me a good Dyson vacuum cleaner.
3: Dysons are the best.
2: Have you seen how they got a Dyson toothbrush?
4: Are they the best?
3: Yeah, they're very good Dysons.
2: Vacuums?
3: Yeah.
4: I mean, I know they're very good.
2: The stick ones.
4: Are they a sponsor or what are we doing here?
2: No.
4: No, I just mean because you see rip-offs now and are they as good as Dysons?
3: You know what I'm saying?
2: I couldn't tell you.
3: I haven't had a rip-off one. Dysons are expensive. There's no doubt about it. But
2: I'm just segueing to the Dyson $800 toothbrush. Have you seen that?
4: Well, I've not seen that. Talk me through it.
2: Okay. It's got a tiny camera inside the toothbrush that identifies the gaps between your teeth as you brush it. And when it spots a gap, it fires a tiny targeted jet of not just water, of mouthwash.
3: I'd like
4: Come on.
2: Between your teeth.
3: So it flosses for you.
2: It flosses for you.
3: Oh, I would pay for that. I never floss and I need to.
2: It brushes, flosses and mouthwash all in the one job.
4: What, you got to fill the thing up with mouthwash every bloody week?
3: How does that work?
2: Well, I don't know about that, but it connects to your My Dyson app. Have you...
4: I don't have a My Dyson.
2: I do. Does anyone else?
3: The old My Dyson app.
2: I've got one.
3: What do you do in the My Dyson app?
4: Yeah, do you feedback?
2: We actually have a, what I do with it, as well as a stick Dyson, I have a robot Dyson vac, and it tells you if it needs to be picked up or if it's fallen over down some stairs or if it's...
3: through the app, it messages you.
2: Or if its eyes are covered over with dust and can't move anymore, it says, come and...
3: Have you named it, your robo-vac?
2: No.
3: You've got to give it a personality and a name.
2: Oh, true.
3: Yeah.
2: No, I haven't done that.
3: Sweepy O'Neill or something.
4: Why don't you call it Filk?
2: Filk as in how? Why?
4: Cliff backwards.
2: Oh, God.
4: It's not bad.
2: That's pretty good.
4: Filk, right?
2: Filk. And also it's like Filky.
4: Filky.
2: It's Filky. Floor is Filky and Filk cleans it.
4: Filky the floor ferret.
2: Yeah, that's pretty funny.
4: Cliff backwards. Backwards Cliff.
2: But yeah, just to be honest, I'm probably not going to get this toothbrush.
3: I would definitely.
4: $800?
3: I'm not going to spend $800 on a toothbrush, no doubt. But I would love this because I never floss. Every time you go to the dentist, like, you need to floss more. And it's just the one mundane task I can't bring myself to do.
2: I'll
4: tell you, when people frown upon, I still do it. And dentists used to say to my old man, do you floss? He goes, no, I use a toothpick. And they said, well, you can tell. So that's, I'm not saying if you can't afford a Dyson $800, maybe toothpicks are the go just after you have a feed.
2: Okay.
3: Right, check in there.
2: We could tell.
4: I'm not a dentist.
3: I thought you meant it was bad.
2: I think it was bad. How you said
4: toothpick was good though.
2: Yeah. Oh, it's how you said that.
3: You can tell.
2: You can tell. I'm like, I thought to myself,
4: I meant it was a positive.
2: Okay.
3: Like you poke your gums and it inflames them or something, but it's good.
4: No, they said it was good.
3: Okay.
4: But my point, I don't know. I just think reloading the thing, and I don't want to get data on my teeth on my app. I'm not going to do that.
3: You can share your data with your dentist.
4: Because what do you want to?
3: Imagine that.
2: Email
4: could. Here's my latest results. But when you're brushing your teeth, though, the times you're doing it, when are you doing it? You're doing it on your way to work for me, or I want to get to bed. I've got to refill it.
2: Occasionally, if you're about to kiss someone, I might brush my teeth.
4: I'd use mouthwash probably for that.
3: Well, it has mouthwash in it, so you can use this.
4: Yeah,
3: you can chuck
2: that's
3: it in
2: pretty
3: that.
2: Funny.
3: Yeah, that is pretty funny.
2: I think I've run out of time now, but I was thinking about all the other gadgets that you have that you never use again. Like for me.
3: Oh, yep.
2: Bread maker. We got one for our wedding as a wedding present.
4: That's ridiculous.
2: That was 28 years ago, and I have not been able to throw it out. I've got as close in the last decade as buying the flour for it again. But I wouldn't have made a loaf of bread in that since the 90s.
3: Would you bother?
4: Wouldn't the ingredients cost as much as a loaf of bread?
3: Yeah, and it would take more time. Yeah, I got one of those ice cream makers, the Ninja Creamy ice cream. And don't get me wrong, when you do it, it's great. But I have not even taken it out of the box.
4: No.
3: Like,
4: there'd be a million of them. Hold on this and do it again tomorrow, another day. I wouldn't mind hearing
3: useless items.
4: Because we've got a press. We're a bit pressed today, aren't we?
3: Yeah, we've got to get to the press conference and get to news.
4: I'd like to have a think of some. Timo,
3: your whole house has
4: my
3: got
4: whole
3: useless
4: house
3: items.
4: Is full of useless items.
3: We'll take you through Lutzy's house tomorrow on the show.
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1: Very special day. Very special day.
2: Mm-hmm.
1: Oh, it's my wife's birthday.
2: Oh, happy birthday, beautiful Cara, you immaculate woman. We love you.
1: Good stuff, Cara. Pushing 40.
2: Oh. Why did you have to do that?
1: Oh, should I not have said that?
2: No.
1: But we're celebrating it, aren't we?
2: She's not going to be happy about that. You're off to a very bad start.
1: Well, I was off to an even poorer start yesterday.
2: Oh, God.
1: So we, a couple of days ago, did a thing called In-Laws from Hell.
2: Yes.
1: Mm-hmm. Can I just sort of rearrange that just for a second? I have the best mother-in-law.
2: Yes.
1: Like possible.
2: Okay.
1: And I will admit this now because this is an open space and I feel very, very comfortable and safe. So thank you, guys. Each and every year I get on routine two messages from my mother-in-law.
2: I can only imagine what they're saying.
1: One is the day before my anniversary to Cara.
2: Mm-hmm.
1: And the other one is the day before Cara's birthday.
2: Yes.
1: And unfortunately, most years, when I say most years, every year, it is a reminder to kick myself into gear and get ready for that next day because it has slipped through the cracks somehow because, you know, everything's happening. It's just, oh, you know, I don't even know what date it is.
2: Mm.
1: And on top of that as well, my mother-in-law will send a text and it's polite about it.
2: Yeah.
1: I should get a text saying, hey, dickhead. It's Cara's birthday tomorrow. I know you're not prepared because I know you. So do something. Instead, I got a message yesterday, early afternoon, saying, hi, Andrew. Hope you've got the birthday cake ready. And that was it. And that was enough. So we made a mad dash. And then I picked up the kids. I picked up Lottie and Henry. And I said to Henry as well, hey, did you know it's my birthday tomorrow?
2: Yeah.
1: And he was like, no, it's not. No, it is not. So then we made a mad dash to go get some presents.
2: Uh-huh. Where'd you go?
1: Of course,
2: Kmart?
1: We went to Woolworths.
2: No, you didn't.
1: Oh, we did.
2: Oh, Christ on a bike.
1: So, no, just let me finish, okay? Let me finish. Actually, no, it gets much worse. Maybe I shouldn't finish. So we got, the kids got to go nuts. They got, you know, do you want to get some candles? What, should we get some flowers? Henry, what are you going to do? He goes, I want to go right to the top shelf and I want to get Mum some Lindt chocolates.
2: Uh-huh.
1: So we did that. But more importantly than that, we got some cards and the kids just really go for it.
2: Yeah.
1: Like proper little essays. And my little fella is the best. Like he's the best at writing. He says things like, you're the best mum ever. Thank you for giving me. He said in the card, thank you for giving me life.
2: Oh, wow.
1: Gosh, that is very, very deep.
2: At this point, I want to take yours away from you, but proceed.
1: I know. We're still trying to work out how it panned out this morning. But the big effort for me was taking the kids home and saying, listen, all right, we've got these presents. I'm going to get them upstairs and you guys can give them to Mum first thing in the morning. But don't tell her that we've got the presents. Lottie, do not tell Mum that we got presents. And don't say something like, hey, Mum, looking forward to giving you our secret presents tomorrow morning.
2: Yes. Don't do that.
1: And even to the point where I said to my son, look, we've got to disguise it. We're a little bit late. So we'll just say that we got held up in the Macca's line when we're getting a soft serve cone. He was like, cool, no worries. So I get downstairs and they run upstairs.
2: Teaching them to lie now.
1: And I hear Henry almost put on this weird different voice. Sorry that we are late this afternoon, Mum. We were in the line for McDonald's and it took a long, long time. And I was like, oh, mate, you're overacting. You're overacting. You're overacting. And then he walks off. And I get upstairs. I look at Cara. She's got this sheepish look. She's like, what the hell was that? I was like, what? What Henry just said. She's like, he wouldn't even look at me. Like, what is happening here? So we're seeing how it panned out this morning.
2: Okay.
1: But a big happy birthday to my beautiful wife.
2: Yes.
1: Oh,
2: wow.
1: She's so very lucky. Isn't she?
2: Isn't she?
1: Oh, man. Who gets these beautiful gifts from Woolworths
2: but
1: anyway?
2: Listen, I need to ask, what did you get her though?
1: No, I just, there's nothing I can buy for my wife. You know that too.
2: Yes, she's hard to buy for.
1: Oh, impossible. Because she doesn't do vouchers.
2: Nope. Doesn't do massages.
1: And I almost feel like whatever I get her, she's not going to like because I've got it for her.
2: So you just,
1: you know what I mean?
2: Got nothing.
1: No, I got her a card. Okay.
3: Did you write in it?
1: Of course I wrote in it.
3: Just checking.
1: I did write some, and I wrote some pretty heavy stuff.
2: Sorry if the bar feels really low at the moment with
1: you. I did write to her that we have a perfect little family.
2: Yes.
1: And it's all because of you.
2: Yeah.
1: I said everything that we have in this life that is good is because of you.
2: Oh, that's so lovely.
1: Yeah.
2: It's really nice.
1: So she also cottoned on something was going on last night.
2: Yeah.
1: That there was a birthday.
2: Mm.
1: And then she did gave me a pop quiz. She quizzed me for all of my kids' birthdays and our anniversary dates, and I got 3 out of 5.
2: Whoa.
1: Yeah, bad, isn't it?
2: I'm with you on that. So I was at the doctor's last night and we've had all sorts of problems with Peyton and Medicare. And so I was with her and the doctor goes, Peyton, what's your birthday? And she reeled it off. And the doctor goes, that's not what's in our system. And I'm like, oh, my God, I've given the doctor the wrong date.
1: Yeah.
2: I really have. I've given my kids wrong date to the doctor, which is why we've had no Medicare rebates for about 8 years.
0: Yeah. Star 104.5.
2: Goes, Peyton, what's your birthday? And she reeled it off. And the doctor goes, that's not what's in our system. And I'm like, oh, my God, I've given the doctor the wrong date.
1: Yeah.
2: I really have. I've given my kids wrong date to the doctor, which is why we've had no Medicare rebates for about 8 years.
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2: Let's talk aura battles. That's right, aura battles.
3: Shut up. What are you talking about?
2: You shut up and listen, all right?
3: All right.
2: Okay, -3 points for you. Bad aura.
3: Okay.
2: I'll get to it. Young people are meeting up in large groups to determine who has the most aura through aura battles. So the idea, earning aura points for looking effortlessly cool, has made the jump from social media into the real world. That's right, they're having aura battles. These are competitions where young people take turns using poses, facial expressions, dances, and referencing viral memes, being awarded aura points based on confidence and creativity. They're going out and they're battling.
3: Wow. See, aura to me is traditionally like the colours and the energy around you. That's your aura. But aura now has taken on a different meaning. Is it like your level of
2: coolness? Yeah, absolutely.
3: Right.
2: So the competitions have spread across Mexico, Argentina, Brazil, Peru and Bolivia. They're starting to pop up in Spain and the US.
3: Amazing.
2: 13, 24, 10, are there any aura battles happening right now in Adelaide? Did I just lose some aura points by even asking that? Oh, I can't read it at the moment.
3: Ah. That thing you're doing with your hand right now, that's minus how many aura points?
2: How many points did I lose
3: there? Like waving it up and down in the air.
2: Trying to make a point. Aura maxing refers to people participating in daily activities such as going to the gym, developing unique fashion styles or frequenting trendy places to maximise their aura points. So everything that you do basically from what I'm reading with this either gathers or takes away aura. Does that feel about right?
3: Oh, I hear what you're saying. I just think it's stupid.
2: Yeah.
3: Okay, so this is, give me an example of aura points, can you?
2: So gathering aura points in daily life can also include nailing a parallel park, cracking a joke at the perfect time, guilty of that, being the only one at the party with a phone charger or an AUX cord, etc. Little things like that.
4: Okay. Sorry, I'm going to jump in here.
5: No, you do it.
4: The parallel parking thing, I'm on board with.
2: Oh, yeah.
4: If you nail a parallel park first time, like, and people are watching, and you smash it, no feeling will replace how happy that feels.
3: But also there's no bigger feeling of pressure. When there are people sitting at a cafe, my kids' dance school is right out the front of a cafe, and you have to park there in front of a load of people sitting around having their lattes and marches. And oh my God, the pressure, I've never felt it like anything in my life.
2: Yeah, worth it though when you can pull it off.
3: Yeah.
2: And then you get out of your car and then you're like, straight from the top of my foot. And then you do this little dance and like a spin and everyone.
3: And everyone's like,
2: oh, go away, mate. Minus a million aura points.
3: Producer Maggie, you're our resident Gen Zer. Is this a thing?
5: Yeah, it is. So basically,
2: I've
5: been waiting to jump in here. So aura points, think of it like this, right? It's like the Gen Z version of street cred. Is that what you guys had?
2: Yes.
5: Did you have like street cred?
2: Street cred.
5: Sorry.
2: Street cred. Yeah.
5: So it's like when you're out, when you're doing stuff, if you look super cool, you get aura points. If you do something that's not super cool, like Hazy just before saying AUX cord instead of aux cord, it's aux cord. So you're down aura points.
2: Minus
5: now.
2: 3 points.
5: That's it.
2: Damn it.
4: So who judges the point system, though? This is what baffling to me is.
5: Is there
4: a
5: community?
3: International Aura Battle Council?
5: See, I've never been to an aura battle. I don't think that's made its way to Australia yet, but me and my mates will give each other like aura points if you do something like cool or not cool, you know?
2: So then maybe you're the orchestrator of aura points.
5: I think I might be in this team, definitely.
2: Okay, so we can throw some scenarios at you, okay?
5: Okay, go.
2: So I currently have quite the collection of little black hairs that are sprouting at the side of my ears. Is that for or against? Am I losing points?
5: Losing so many points. Yeah, many points.
2: Gets me warm, though.
5: But at least you know about it and you make like funny jokes about it. So then you like build some points back up. From that, at least you're aware.
2: What about Jodie's sagging dolphin tattoo just above her bum? Is that for?
3: That's not a dolphin.
2: Or against?
3: It's not a dolphin. It's not a dolphin. It's a daisy, thank you.
2: Well, it looks like a dolphin now.
3: Okay. Oh, does it? When was the last time you saw my ass? Thank you very much.
2: -6 aura points.
3: Producer Lucy, how's she go for aura points, given that she wears cardigans with alarming regularity?
5: But again, she does it in like an effortless, not caring about what anyone's thinking kind of way, so she gains aura points for the attitude behind the cardigan.
2: Did you just do the ultimate, like, slap in the face compliment? Like, yeah. Oh, look at Juicy Lucy. Like, I just admire how she doesn't care what she looks like. It's like, I don't give a damn. I admire your free spiritness.
4: What about my frequent bed hair, which today I'm not actually sporting. I discovered a hairbrush. But what about my frequent bed hair?
5: No, that's down aura points.
2: Oh, minus 6 points.
4: No, but when we were teenagers, the bed hair was cool. Am I just holding on for that for too long?
5: I think you have, yeah.
3: So, producer Maggie, if you had to award the ultimate aura battle to one of us, the winner, who would it be?
5: Well, do you want to actually do a battle? You got to do some like poses and some facial expressions and some.
2: You ready? You ready? It's a dance off.
5: Come on, Joes, get into it.
2: Go, Joes.
5: Go, Joes.
2: Move, yeah,
5: yes. Go, Lucy. Oh, go, Lucy. No.
3: Lucy flicks her hair.

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2: Gone in 50 seconds.
3: Now.
4: Who's to say what the actual rules are for this game? I'm just a little bit confused. What we do know is because it's Fitzy's game, he can do whatever the hell he wants. So we find ourselves right now in brand new territory.
5: Yes, you explain what happened with Carney yesterday and why you've pulled rank and said, oi, bugger off, you two, my name's on the show.
6: I'm looking at the official rules and there's only one rule. The name of the segment is Gone in 50 Seconds, so he controls everything. So Carney went all the way yesterday, got every question correct, except for the last one. What is the name of the Australian cricket team's hat that they wear? He said a beret. It was the baggy green. And I said, that is an amazing effort, Carney. You get to come back. We're playing for $1,250.
7: Oh, it's amazing. Such an honour to be here. Thank you so much, Fitzy. I really appreciate it.
4: Good on you.
6: You couldn't do it 2 days in a row, could you? Go all the way and falter through on the last one?
7: We'll just have to wait and see.
4: Carney, we didn't really knuckle down on the ridiculousness of that answer, a beret instead of a baggy green, but that's okay.
5: This is all right.
4: We'll slide past it, I reckon. We'll slide past it.
6: Green beret was a great...
7: I was under pressure. I was cracking.
6: You did well, mate. You did really well. Good luck.
4: All right, second Carney. Crack. Thank Ready you. To go, guys?
5: Yep.
4: Here we go. Okay. 3, 2, 1, $1,250 up for grabs.
5: Carney, which company makes the AirPods? Three.
7: iPhone.
5: Incorrect.
7: Apple.
5: Yep. Are we taking it?
8: No.
5: Okay. Which AFL team has finished on top of the ladder this year, Fitzy?
6: Fremantle.
5: Yep. What does a tadpole turn into?
4: Ooh.
6: A frog.
5: Yes. Sauerkraut is a dish consisting of which pickled vegetable?
6: Oh, is it onion?
5: No, cabbage. Oh, no. Back to you, Carney.
9: Carney's back.
5: In bowling, how many pins do you need to knock down to score a strike?
7: 10?
5: Yes. Mixed together, what colour does red and white make?
7: Pink.
5: Yes. What popular beverage is made by fermenting apples?
7: Cider.
5: Yes. Name an Adelaide suburb starting with W.
7: Walkerville.
5: Yes. True or false, dogs can eat onion without a reaction?
6: He's got it. Fibby, well done, brother. Well done.
7: Oh, thank you so much. Made my week, maybe my year.
6: Do you know what, mate? That's a great effort. You got so many right. And I do love the tactics of delaying your answer. Very good.
4: Yes.
5: He's left from the best,
4: He's
5: I think.
4: He's the best at that.
7: Yeah. I've sort of studied how you're doing it, and I felt that might be a good idea, except if it falters at the end like last time.
6: Yeah. Well, I was answering my questions pretty quickly. I got on a Fremantle pretty quick, but sauerkraut. I've never eaten sauerkraut in my life, and
5: Did
6: I never
5: say
6: will
5: cabbage?
6: Now.
5: It's cabbage.
4: Yeah, it's cabbage. Yeah,
5: it's
4: cabbage.
5: Gross.
8: Yeah, nice. Would we recommend? Probably
5: no.
6: No.
4: Carney, we love you. Congratulations, mate. $1,250 coming your way.
7: Thanks so much. Love all of you guys. Love the show. You're all amazing. Have a beautiful day.
4: Oh, well
6: done, buddy.
4: Now you got yourself on a promo.
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1: Teenage girls, they're amazing, they're complex, they're emotionally volatile creatures. You've got all this to come. Mm. My second little chick, Peyton, turned 15 this week. And for the parents playing along at home, the year between 14 and 15 is amazing in terms of development. So they seriously go from young girls or little girls into young women. And the transition is quite mind-blowing. And if Peyton was here and she heard me say that, she'd go, oh, my God, you're so cringe. Anyway, physically she's become this young woman, and I've noticed that the opposite sex now, if I walk with her down the street, they will take notice. And that's a lot to digest, not just for me, but for her father as well.
2: Oh my gosh. I just imagine being in that shoes of my youngster. No, not going to go down well.
1: No. So there's a TikTok trend at the moment where daughters compare themselves to their mums at their age. And of course, back in the days, a lot of mums at 20, 21 were married with kids, et cetera. So at her age, I was thinking about it. I was this nerdy little kid from Tassie with a horrific undercut. You've seen the pictures, and this like wild perm on top.
2: Shocking. Hideous, yeah. Even.
1: And I was a child of divorce who was told to pack her bags. We're heading to the Gold Coast. We're having a bit of a fresh start. I had no confidence, no sense of style, and most importantly, no GHD. And that's the big difference mm-hmm. today between the young women of my era and the young women of today. They've got an advantage already, am I right, Producer Lucy?
3: Oh, yeah.
2: You know, amen, sister.
3: They cannot start from a lower level than what we started from.
2: Great call.
1: So I seriously strolled into this new school with basically a bag with my stuffed Tassie Devil in it, just going, I've got no mates, I've got no friends, let's go, I have to start again. So in contrast with Peyton, I've got this gorgeous, confident, slick-backed, Stanley water bottle-carrying, beautiful creature who is kind, she's thoughtful, she's funny. And now, for now, she loves being with her family and she calls me bro, she treats me like a human ATM, but I couldn't love her more than I do. And I had a moment this week, and sorry for getting emotional about it, but it hit me like a ton of bricks and I was just paralysed by this fear that I wanted to grab her and hold her and freeze her in time. And just, I just wanted to say to her, never lose what you have right now. And I'm really scared for her because I'm scared that life, Instagram, maybe a jealous friend can zap that confidence in a second, particularly from girls, because the world has a way of saying, no, sweetie, you just need to back it off, you know. That self-esteem that you have will sort of beat it out of you, and that's what I'm scared for. And I'm scared that she'll start worrying about what other people think of her and pander to that. She'll stop going to the gym because she likes to be strong and healthy and feel good, and she'll try and fit a certain aesthetic that is so unattainable to most girls. And I'm scared, and this is the big one, I'm scared she's going to meet a boy that will treat her less than the goddess that I think at least she is, and I know she is. That's my biggest fear for my girls, all of them, that they'll meet the wrong man. And I'm scared of her driving a car, which will happen in less than a year, and she has the attention span of a goldfish with amnesia. And for us parents who drive, we all know it's the scariest thing that you do every single day. I'm scared that I've made mistakes and I'll mess her up. And I've already messed her up and I've planted some seeds that, you know, have done irreparable damage. I'm scared of all these things, Hazy. I'm scared of her discovering alcohol, which we all know, you know, one bad night and the horrifying dangers that accompany that. And I just want to preserve this beautiful, optimistic glow that she has, and I want to preserve it at all costs. And she said to me the other day, she goes, Mum, because there was something a little bit traumatic that happened in her little world, and she said, I don't want anything to change. I love my life the way it is. And I was like...
2: That's perfect, because that's actually all you can do.
1: I know, and I was like, me too, baby girl. Like, me too. I want you to be this way forever.
3: Have you given her a stuffed Tassie Devil yet?
1: No, not yet. No, I don't think she needs one.
2: Get her a Ken Hinckley poster. That's the next step, I reckon. No, that's literally all you can do.
1: That's the thing
2: as a parent, isn't it? Like, even because we're doing it now as well, even with our kids going through, even the toddler phase, and there's a moment where you're like, I just want to trap them in this phase because it's so cool.
1: Yeah.
2: But then I suppose all that you can do when you realise is that you can provide the best possible environment.
1: I know.
2: For them to go in the right way. On top of that as well, in terms of getting potentially hurt by boys, all that she needs to know is that if she's looking, she's surrounded by the right man.
1: Yeah.
2: And that is Dad.
1: Yes.
2: And he's setting the tone.
1: Yeah.
2: And that is the best way for her to be guided as to what a genuine man is.
1: Oh, my gosh. And I don't think she knows, without getting too deep here, my relationship with my dad was really fractured given what he went through with my mum. And she's got the best start in life because she's got the best dad.
2: Yeah.
1: And she's got the best role model. And I just think, you know, every time you get mad at your dad because he's not giving you everything that you want on the planet, just remember he is a good man and he's a good role model and you are so freaking lucky. And I say it to them all the time. I say it to all the girls. But anyway, so I don't know how we wrap this up. You normally say something stupid and funny and then we jump out, so...
2: I've got nothing for you. I could play this though for you. Is this going to help? That's it. Everyone sway from side to side. That's it. Nice. Happy birthday, Peyton.
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0: I think the Central Coast is behind the Knights too. Can you paint a little picture of what Newcastle looks like right now?
1: So many of the houses have decorated.
0: Really?
1: There is one house that is fully painted red and blue.
0: What? Ah, that's commitment.
1: He told his fiancée, if they get in the grand final, I'm painting the house red and blue. She went off to work that day.
0: No.
1: And he painted the house.
0: No.
1: He didn't tell her.
0: They're still getting married.
1: Yeah. Maybe not anymore.
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1: I've never really got the wedding of the head tradition.
2: The wedding of the head, like, is
3: have
2: in
3: a
2: the
3: baby
2: beer,
3: and get
2: the
3: on the piss.
2: After.
1: Yeah, like, I just...
3: It's a celebration.
1: I know, but, like, you know, mum's just, you know, had the baby and now dad goes out on the piss with his mate.
3: Oh, I don't think you... I mean,
4: when you're in the hospital, I'm assuming the mum's very happy to get some rest, right?
3: Yeah,
1: you still need to be there.
3: Oh, mate, I was... As soon as my niece was pushed out... I was there with sushi, soft cheese and champagne. That's all my sister-in-law
1: sushi,
3: wanted.
1: Sushi, soft cheese and champagne.
3: That is the ultimate new mum platter.
1: There you go, everyone.
3: Because you can't have soft cheese and you can't have sushi.
4: I'm just writing this down. Sushi,
1: soft cheese
4: and
3: champagne.
4: Champagne.
1: No, but the champagne's for her, not you.
4: Oh.
3: No, okay. You can have soft cheese and sushi all you like, Clint. It's for the mom.
4: Oh, okay.
3: They can't have raw fish.
1: Okay,
3: they can't have sushi, soft cheese and champagne.
4: Okay, the three S's.
3: Welcome to the world, baby. This is for mom.
1: The hospital we had, Felix in.
3: What do they want when they push out a child? What's the first thing you want?
1: Well, Lou got them to wheel in the food trolley while we're still in the birthing suite.
4: What?
1: Because she'd been in labour for like 48 hours. She was starving.
3: She's got so much extra room now too.
1: Like, and the baby came out and I reckon in the space of 90 seconds to 2 minutes, it was like, get me that lasagna.
4: What's on the trolley? Like, as in the one they've got in the plane?
1: Yeah, similar. Yeah,
3: okay,
1: they were like, the food trolley's outside.
3: I wouldn't want the hospital food. I'd be like, go and get me some Uber
4: Eats. Go get me a Whopper.
3: Order some sort of Nobu spicy tuna crispy rice situation. Yeah,
1: we're still in the birth suite. I didn't want bloody Pablo on a scooter walking in with the Uber Eats bag.
3: Like, yeah, that's fine.
1: Okay.
3: Yeah, champagne, soft cheese.
1: The hospital we had Felix in Brisbane was a brand new maternity hospital.
3: The Martyr? Is it the Martyr?
1: No, it was Green Slopes at the time. And so all the beds were like queen beds and they had little bar fridges in the room.
3: Oh, that's
1: like at a hotel.
3: Awesome.
1: Yeah. I was like, this is living.
4: Well, you got to put your Coke Zero somewhere.
3: When my sister-in-law had a baby, it was the 21st of December. And so she wasn't allowed, she had, I don't know, jaundice or something that makes them stay for an extra day. Yeah. So she wasn't allowed out till Christmas morning. So Paul and I were in there with our sushi and our soft cheese and our champagne watching carols by candlelight.
4: Oh,
3: I was having a wow of a time. The baby was in the little... solarium thing.
1: No,
3: put them under the light.
4: Yeah, midi crib.
1: A midi crib, not a solarium.
3: That looks like a mini solarium.
1: Yeah, it's not a solarium.
3: Solarium for doll's house, but it's not a solarium.
1: Not a solarium. A midi crib. Yeah, that's the one. Star 104.5.

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1: Guys.
2: Yes.
1: I got some celebrity news.
2: Oh, yeah, hit me with it.
1: Now, one of your favourites did a collab with one of my favourites, Clint Stanaway. Oh, Let me take you to Alex Warren's concert in Brisbane last night. He is in the country. Here we go.
2: It's Robert Irwin.
3: Now, for those who don't know, I'm going to need your help singing this. And when Rob presses this confetti button, we're all going to dance and sing along. You ready?
1: It's such a fun moment.
2: Robert Irwin gets to hit the...

0: Be the button boy.
1: No.
0: We've got to get
2: he's doing the worm on the stage.
1: Oh, he moves well, Robert Irwin, because the issue is once you've hit the button, you need to stay on the stage and keep dancing.
0: Oh.
1: So you sort of become the centre of attention.
2: Yeah, so then he just took over
1: like
2: and did the worm.
1: Dancer,
0: so. I don't think if you, God forbid, if you do hit the button, and I think you should try and do the worm, you won't be able to get up.
2: I mean, you don't even have a ticket at this stage, so the chances of you hitting the
1: confetti gun are
2: unlikely.
1: I'd do the Belmont Camelli. From
2: well, you're going to have to practice it because right now you look like my dad in the 70s.
0: Guys, can we get a Alex Warren confetti button tomorrow in the studio for Clint?
2: Just so, because he's not going to get to do it.
0: He's not going to get to do it. Just to celebrate
2: even just
0: Alex
2: the
0: Warren.
2: Confetti gun. We'll pretend.
0: No. We'll time the button. We'll get onto it like some sort of pyrotechnics
1: company. Our version
0: of
1: the Alex Warren confetti button will be a few party poppers.
2: And then, that's fine. No. And then we'll tell you if we think you're up to scratch to be dancing on the stage.
1: Okay, I love
2: it. Because when's he in Melbourne? It's Saturday.
1: Friday, tomorrow.
2: Oh, my gosh.
1: We must do a welcome to Melbourne party.
0: This
1: can be our welcome to Melbourne confetti button Alex Warren.
2: Please tell me he's coming into the studio. Because our producers have organised it as a surprise, I imagine.
1: Yes, they're saying.
0: Actually, guys,
2: you know what?
1: They're not giving anything away.
0: We've got a guest the guest tomorrow.
2: Oh!
1: Do we?
2: Is it Alex Warren?
0: I could hear the producers laugh through the soundproof glass.
2: They're like, uh-oh.
0: They're like, oh, that's a good one.
2: Tune in, Melbourne. It might be Alex Warren.
1: We've got Warren from Wanturna.
2: We've got Alex and Warren. Hey, now another thing that dropped overnight, Jase.
0: Yep.
2: It's one of your faves, the New Heights podcast, Travis and Jason Kelce. Now, there were many
0: I was listening to it on the way to work, but I only got 2 minutes in. Do they talk about the wedding?
2: That's a quick drive to work.
0: I forgot it dropped, so.
2: You hot-footed it here. Mm. So for the very first time, Travis Kelce has spoken about his wedding to Taylor Swift.
3: Wow. Interesting bit of the off-season. You're finally married.
4: It was just so magical, man. I got to give a special thank you to the Adam Sandler.
3: Oh, my gosh.
4: He has been the best person on this planet. For him to be up for getting ordained in the state of New York and marrying me and Taylor. And the way he did it, in the very, Sandman style, giving us more than we could have ever imagined in that moment, knowing that it was the biggest night of both of our lives. It was absolutely insane.
2: So he goes on to talk about it a bit more, but basically he just said it was the most fun night of his
1: life. Aren't they, they're besties because didn't Kelce appear in Happy Gilmore 2?
0: Yeah, he did.
2: Did he?
1: Yeah.
0: And he was a special guest on New Heights, and the Kelce brothers love the Sandman.
1: He flashed the ring as well.
0: Oh, he did too.
2: Now, the other really interesting thing he talks about, because he is the hottest thing in town right now because he's a new face of Tommy Hilfiger. The campaign dropped yesterday. He's walking through that hotel in New York City, and it's got like Peggy Gou is in it, Gigi Hadid is in it.
0: It's the hotel from Home Alone.
2: Yeah.
0: The Plaza.
2: Yeah, the Plaza. Francis Tyfo is in it. And do you remember when they got off the plane after the wedding? There was Taylor and Travis and the big white Samoyed.
1: Yes, I do remember.
2: And
1: yes.
2: All the articles were saying Travis Taylor and their alleged dog. Like,
0: that's right.
2: And everyone was like, why?
1: Why alleged?
2: Because they just never confirmed they had a dog. And then it became
1: because she's a cat lady.
2: Yeah, she's not a dog lady. And she has been known to say, I have never walked a dog.
1: Oh.
2: So it's obviously Travis is rubbing the dog off on her.
1: So is the dog there?
2: She's a dog lady now. Has been confirmed. Her name is Wendy. They've got a dog.
1: Wendy the dog.
2: Wendy the Samoyed. Yeah, and so they in the Tommy Hilfiger campaign, they said, we need a dog.
0: And he was like,
2: He goes, well, I've got a dog. And they were like, well, would your dog want to be in it? And it's like the most beautiful, fluffy white Samoyed you've ever seen.
1: Oh, that's a beautiful household now. They've got cats. They've got dogs.
0: I don't think
2: cats
0: they would be down at Pet Barn like on the weekend washing that. Like, that'd be
2: they'd have a washer.
0: Oh, yeah, every
2: he's
0: day.
2: He's a he gives dog guy and she gives cat lady.
1: Anyway,
2: congratulations to them. It's the first time they've spoken about it. So I'm sure now that they've given the initial chat, the details will start to be revealed about the wedding.
1: Travis doesn't need to play NFL anymore, does he?
2: Does he still play?
0: Yeah, this season.
2: Oh, I thought he retired.
0: His brother retired.
1: He's got so much on the
2: go
1: now.
2: Did his brother play?
0: Yeah, they played against each other in the Super Bowl. His mum was the one that did the half-half.
2: Oh.
0: Remember the half
1: come on,
0: mums.
1: Just pick a side. Pick a favourite child.
2: Do I just go new?
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0: So what we're seeing right there is Robert Irwin got called up on stage with Alex Warren. He does it every night in his show. Someone, and it's often someone from the crowd, sometimes a celebrity, gets up, hits the confetti gun. Now, if you keep watching, Robert Irwin then steals the show and starts doing the worm on the stage.
1: Well, here's the thing, though. Clint, well, you got

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1: We've been helping out small businesses the last couple of weeks. I'm loving this.
2: Yeah, it's been really fun, basically. We're helping out get you a bit more attention, A, and B, write a new jingle for you.
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3: Because small business, it is tough, and yep, we're doing our bit to help you out.
2: And well, we're not sure if we're helping or hindering, but we're trying.
1: We'll get to that.
2: Trying. It's an A for effort.
3: We're trying.
1: Ali, tell us about your business.
4: Hello. My brand is called Sessa Studios. I design leather handbags and accessories. And, yeah, I've launched about 5 months ago, and it's doing really well.
2: Now, go and have a look online, y'all. It's awesome stuff.
3: So handbags, what sort of accessories, just quickly?
4: Well, I'm about to launch some belts. So belts are coming, and then hopefully Christmas will be launching wallets. Sessa Studios. Now I have a feeling I thought it was called Sessa Studios. I may have called it wrong in the jingle. Oh no, I've said it right. Now my first thought, right, when I heard Sessa Studios, was the great Phil Collins.
2: Jase.
1: Oh yeah. Oh.
4: Okay. I don't know what that is.
2: You don't know Phil Collins?
3: Yes.
2: Can you play that from the start? Yeah, you know that.
1: Seth Studios.
2: Yeah, so I wanted to do that. So I DM'd Phil Collins.
3: Oh, you DM'd him?
2: We have a copyright issue. We can't use Studios.
3: Surely he would have said yes for Seth
1: Studios. Yeah, how was Phil? Was he quick on the...
2: Hasn't got back to me.
1: Okay. Right.
2: Also DM'd Lily Collins, his daughter. She hasn't got back to me either. So we can't use the Phil Collins Studios.
1: Okay.
2: Oh. So we've written our own. We've got a better one for you. Not sung by Phil Collins.
1: Okay, so imagine this, right? You're driving into work. You flick on the radio. And you hear your ads.

0: SSR Studios, they do leather bags, don't you know?
1: I love it.
0: Do you love
1: That's awesome. Yeah.
2: Oh, my God.
3: It's quite catchy.
2: Guys, so I just had an insight to our future. That's what we're going to be doing. We'll be running a jingle company.
0: Now, well, I can't remember what my lyrics were. Was it "She'll slay all day and stay till the end" or something?
2: Sounds like something.
1: Yeah, and this aqua got to mention. We love that.
0: Can we hear it one more?
2: Oh, yeah, we'll take it to the break. But in the meantime, we're going to chuck you $1,000 cash.
1: Legend. Thank you.
2: No worries.
0: I mean, that jingle is worth much more than $1,000.
2: Yeah.
1: Yeah,
3: she'll
1: I agree.
3: Stay all day and well, good luck. Good luck, Ali, especially ahead of Christmas. I know it's a busy time.
1: Very busy, yeah. Thank you, guys.
3: And whereabouts can people find you again?
1: Online. Or on my Instagram,
2: Sessa
1: Studios.
2: There we go. Every business starts somewhere. One customer, one small win at a time. First orders to whatever comes next. Australia Post helps you take the next step.

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2: Hey guys, I want to talk gadgets.
3: Oh yeah.
4: You're a gadget guy, aren't you?
2: I love a gadget.
4: Do you?
2: Yep. Love a gadget. Got plenty of them. In fact, I bought one in. I'm going to show you in a sec. First though, Dyson. I love a Dyson too.
3: Dyson started in vacuums. And they've ventured out.
2: They're in air purifiers.
3: Hair dryers.
2: Hair straighteners.
4: Air purifiers.
3: I've got the Dyson Airwrap. The Airwrap's good. Once you work out how to use it, but at the start,
2: the purifier fan and heater is quite good.
3: Uh-huh. And the fans with the big hole in the middle?
2: Yes.
4: Like they're cool.
2: Yep.
3: Oh, yeah, we got one of those.
2: The purifiers look very similar.
3: We're a Dyson family, actually.
2: Well, now you need to add something else to the family. Dyson have come out with a electric toothbrush.
3: Now, interesting, because I went to the dentist this week and he said to me, do you use an electric toothbrush? And I said, no, I've had so many over the years, but really? I'm a manual girl.
4: I'm a manual guy.
3: And you know what? I change it every 2 weeks.
2: I'm the same. I'm a manual guy too.
4: I don't know if I'd do it.
3: I change it every 2 weeks. I can't stand having a dirty toothbrush. Oh, revolting. No.
2: Well, you know what, guys?
4: You know when the bristles go a bit sort of like soft that you've got to change it.
2: No? Well, you know what you need? You need the Dyson CameraJet electric toothbrush worth $499.
3: Yeah, I want to buy it. I saw the ad.
2: It's ridiculous.
3: Why?
2: It's got
4: $499.99.
2: Exactly, Clint. An AI-powered electric toothbrush and water flosser with onboard cameras. So you get to open an app.
3: Onboard?
2: Yeah.
3: What do you mean onboard?
2: Like the camera's built into it.
4: Why
3: like
4: is
3: an Oral B's $400?
4: What sort of business does AI have in my mouth?
2: Like, so it's going to scan your tooth and be like, oh.
4: What's it going to do? Oh, there's a bit of plaque there.
2: Yeah.
4: Better go.
3: Well, Oral B
4: go
3: did
4: attack
3: this
4: it.
3: Years ago, and it matched to an app, had Bluetooth that matched to an app. And as you're brushing, you could see
2: all your
3: teeth came up on the app. I wonder if I've still got it.
2: Right. So you bought that, did you? How many times have you opened the app while brushing your teeth?
3: Never. Only once on the day I got it.
4: Do you know what?
3: But basically, you look at the app and you see your teeth and then you're like, oh, I've missed a spot.
4: But guys, my case in point is those stupid robot vacuums, which never
3: People
4: work.
3: People love them. People
4: never
3: love
4: work.
3: Them.
4: They don't work.
3: Do you have one?
4: Do not work.
3: Do you have one?
4: My sister has one.
2: Yeah,
4: it doesn't work.
2: I'm the same, Clint. I don't
3: People
2: think they're
3: love
2: great.
3: Them.
2: They're not great.
3: People absolutely love
4: what
3: those
4: have you
3: things.
4: Just turned
3: I'm
4: on?
3: A I am a Dyson girl, so I'll probably try that. I'd like to if any Dyson reps are out there, I'd like to trial the AI toothbrush, please. My dentist, do you know what he said to me?
4: Oh, he's my dentist,
3: your dentist too.
4: We share a dentist.
3: Fatty said,
4: Shout out,
3: Fatty.
5: Represent.
3: Fatty said to me, you require zero fillings. Everything is great on your teeth. So
4: how good.
3: I am a bit of a clean freak when it comes to the dental hygiene.
4: He's very good. He's a one-stop shop.
3: He's handsome too.
2: 13-24-10.
3: Very handsome.
2: What money?
3: That's why I go there.
2: Okay.
3: He's got great teeth.
2: Are you sick? Are you finished hitting on the dentist?
3: He's very handsome. Yeah.
2: You mentioned that.
4: Yeah. Very handsome.
3: Yeah. Paul goes there too. Paul thinks he's handsome too.
2: So good
4: looking
2: chap.
4: Do I get a referral? Like, you know, when you get bonus points for referring somebody.
3: Oh, like 10% off.
2: Oh, because you put her onto it.
3: Yeah, so when I went to the dentist, I said, Clint, 10, and I got 10% off my toothbrush. Yeah. I did. I got 10% off. I said, Clint, 10.
2: Guys, 13, 24, 10.
4: You two can end up with teeth like us.
3: You do have great teeth. You do have great teeth.
4: What?
3: A forehead.
4: How dare you, Jace?
3: He does Botox too. Now, the thing is, I don't, and I said to him the other day as I was lying there, I said, I don't like things in my mouth. So I get a bit squirmy at the dentist. You know when they put
2: the sucker?
3: No, but before the sucker, they put the things in your lips and it's like you're on that Ellen DeGeneres board game where you go,
2: yeah. That's if you're getting a root canal.
3: And I don't like it. And then they have the sucker, the sprayer, the water sprayer and the sucker and the cleaner all in one.
4: I don't know if it's like a... It's sort of a part of a drill and it makes your teeth go all sensitive.
3: Yeah,
4: and
3: there's just too many things in your mouth at once. But if you had the Dyson AI toothbrush, I'm sure you wouldn't require all the other things.
4: I don't know. It looks quite big.
3: This is not an ad for Dyson.
2: I mean, it sounds like it.
4: Like it's clunky.
2: 13-24-10 is our number.
4: Jace is desperate to get to his gadget that he's brought
3: in. If it's the water blaster, I'm going to flip.
2: It's not the water blaster.
3: He talks about the water blaster all the time. And then he goes, oh, it's so good, it's so good, it's so good. But it takes up too much bench space.
2: Guys, I want to tell you about this water blaster.
3: No. Do you still have it on your bench?
2: No.
3: Do you still love it?
2: My wife cracked it. She puts it under the bench now.
4: Mate. Oh, she's embarrassed.
3: Yeah. Dyson's got a water blaster in it, 2-in-1.
2: For $500, it'd want to be able to drive me to work.
3: Do you know what? I saw an ad for it. The Dyson's also got a mouthwash container. So as you're brushing it, squirts the mouthwash in.
4: Oh.
3: That's quite
4: like
3: cool.
4: Like your Listerine?
3: Yeah.
2: Okay, it's that's pretty good.
3: Yeah, it's actually pretty cool.
2: Hey, 13 24 10 is our number.
5: What have you got?
2: No, no, wait, wait. We're gonna go to a break. I'll show you after the break. 13 24 10.
3: It's the water blaster.
2: It's not the water blaster. What gadget have you or your partner wasted money on? I bought him my favourite toy I just purchased recently.
3: Can't wait to find out what it is.
2: Give you a demo next.
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1: We are talking gadgets on the back of the Dyson. What are they called?
2: It's a Dyson electric toothbrush.
3: It's actually $500.
1: Oh, so they haven't given it
3: Dyson's
1: a fancy name. Oh, camera jet.
3: Squirting AI camera toothbrush.
2: Now, guys.
1: It's horrible.
3: Yeah.
2: 13, 24, 10.
1: What gadget?
2: What gadget have you wasted money on?
3: I bought the Therabody eye mask that massages your face.
2: Brilliant.
3: And it heats up.
1: Your
3: and
1: eyes.
3: If you put your headphones on, it can play.
1: What massages your eyeballs?
3: It can play meditation music while the eye mask massages
1: that's
3: your face.
1: Beautiful. I need one of them.
2: I love a games night.
1: What
2: and
1: got?
2: Because I got three young boys, I'm the one that's always, you know, dealing the cards and shuffling.
1: Oh, yeah.
2: Not anymore.
1: Oh.
2: I bought.
3: What is
1: you
3: that?
1: Like, you're
3: it
1: like,
3: looks like a mini photocopier.
2: So it's an automatic, so it shuffles the cards, right? So it automatically shuffles the cards. And then, do you want to put that on the desk in front of you, Loz? And then hit.
3: Is this going to be like Uno Attack where it spat them in
2: no,
3: my
2: no,
3: face?
2: No, no, no. Grab that. Put it down and then just hit the giant red button. And what it does, it deals the cards to all the players.
1: So you're a croupier.
3: Well, no, it's stuffed up. It just dealt two in one go there. They were stuck together. How much you pay for it?
2: Doesn't matter.
3: How much was it?
1: Did you get it from Temu?
2: Hang on. Comes with buttons. So
3: it's
2: if you
3: saying
2: need,
3: flop.
2: Look, if you need another card, then like you hit the button and it
3: deals
2: the cards.
3: Oh, so you don't even have to reach to the middle of the table. Oh,
2: exactly.
3: It spat out two again. It's not having a good time. It's spitting them everywhere, Jason. It's having a bit of a wig out. Oh, God, they're going everywhere.
1: I think we might need
3: to. Is it supposed to do that? It's got a mind of its own.
1: Seek a refund.
2: $300.
3: Oh, $300? Because you can't be bothered.
1: Mate.
3: Lazy Town is open. It's got a new member.
1: I know. That could be cardio for you.
3: Also, I can't
1: shuffling
3: like,
1: the cards.
3: It's still spitting them at me. Are you pushing buttons or is it just still going?
2: 13, 24, 10
1: oh,
2: is
1: it's on Texas setting. That's why.
3: This ain't Texas. There's no holes.
1: Isn't this encouraging gambling for your children?
2: No, not at all.
3: Uno, bro.
1: It's a little bit
3: what's
1: poker.
3: What the hell is liars Uno?
1: It's got some poker
3: Uno.
1: Undertones.
2: You can either play Uno or poker.
1: Yeah,
3: what's
1: see?
3: Uno liar?
2: I don't know. It's
1: Does
2: a
1: your do your children know how to play poker?
2: They taught
3: yeah,
2: me.
3: They have poker knots.
1: They taught you.
2: We do poker knots. Yeah.
1: Okay.
2: Well, it's good for maths.
1: What are you playing with?
2: Chips. Huddy's got a hole. It's got a little briefcase full of plastic
3: a
2: chips.
3: A briefcase?
1: Okay.
3: 13, 24, 10. You criticize me for spending money on stupid things. That's right.
1: Well, speaking of which, Lauren. What did you waste your money on? Adrian.
3: Hello. It was your husband who wasted his money on something.
4: Yeah, we had friends round for a gathering and he thought it'd be pretty cool to get some LED lights to put inside the toilet. And people were going to the bathroom and kind of going, whoa, your toilet's glowing bright yellow like it was a nuclear toilet.
2: Hang on, sorry, but the lights were in the bowl, the toilet bowl?
4: Yeah, they're kind of like when you have those cisterns that you hang on the side.
2: Yeah.
4: They're kind of the same principle, but they've got little... lights,
1: so
4: like
1: Jenny,
4: little sticks
1: yeah,
4: lights
1: Jenny,
4: on the end.
1: The lights were urine coloured.
4: Well, they alternated between bright purple, red, yellow, orange, blue.
2: So if you're sitting on the toilet, you look between your legs, looks like there's a rave party under your bum.
4: Yeah, like a disco toilet.
3: How much did they cost, Jenny?
4: They're about $30.
2: Oh, that's all right. That's a bit of fun.
3: Oh, my God. I mean, they've thought of everything, haven't they?
1: So
3: I often think, I'm going to invent something, and then I think all the good stuff's been invented.
2: Stop taking. Don't get electrocuted when you wee on them.
1: No. Mm. No, it's not going to happen.
2: Okay.
3: For $30, they'd have a safety feature.
2: Oh, of course. Yeah. For $30.
1: They're water resistant.
2: Yeah.
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16: Happy long weekend, Central Coast. Good morning, it is Adam with you for your Friday, the 2nd of October. Does mean double demerits are on force, so be safe out there on the roads. And get Gina and Maddie back in 30 minutes now, though. 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

0: What an absolute tune. That is how you get going for a Friday. The Killers, Mr. Brightside there on Star 104.5. You know what also gets you going for a Friday? Your faves, Back for Breakfast, Gina and Maddie. And with the long weekend here, with footy's finals here, yep, Sunday's the grand final, Roosters v Knights. You could have all your mates over and be having a barbecue at your joint with $500 to spend at Robertson Family Butchers. Gina and Maddie doing an old school meat style raffle. Grab a ticket with them. Just get on air anytime. 4365-1045. And the countdown is on. Gina and Maddie back in 15 minutes. And next, a few more music variety. Well, this goes along with spring. I've got Sabrina Carpenter. When did you get hot?
1: I think the Central Coast is behind the Knights too. Can you paint a little picture of what Newcastle looks like right now?
0: So many of the houses have decorated.
1: Really?
0: There is one house that is fully painted red and blue.
1: What? That's commitment.
0: He told his fiancée, if they get in the grand final, I'm painting the house red and blue. She went off to work that day.
1: No.
0: And he painted the house.
1: No.
0: He didn't tell her.
1: They're still getting married.
0: Yeah. Maybe not anymore.
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0: 105. All right, Gina and Maddie are now just minutes away and it's school holidays. It's a long weekend. What are you going to do across the coast? Well, I mean, if you're like me, you could head to the fan site at McDonald Jones Stadium on Sunday to watch the NRL Grand Final. But what else is happening? Well, Nikki from Coasties Mag is going to fill us in Central Coast Weekender. Gina and Maddie are back after we check your news next and your traffic now. Just remember, double demerits, they are in force.
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2: Watch out for overnight roadworks just wrapping up now in Narara. Along Narara Valley Drive between Dean Street and Mans Road, carrying a bit of activity already building along the Central Coast Highway, Woi Woi Road, and the M1 southbound towards Sydney looking good this morning. It's a 25-minute run from Carrying into Cowan. Make your drive to work, home, or the shops rewarding with hundreds of return points across New South Wales. 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Weather today, late shower or two, tops of 29. I'm Lisa. That's the latest Central Coast traffic on Star 104.5.
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2: Partly cloudy, a late shower or two, top of 29. Good morning, I'm Susie Thompson. Two Australians have survived that terrifying flight out of Dubai, bound for Israel, which is being investigated as a suspected hijacking. The Fly Dubai plane plummeted 14,000 feet in less than 30 seconds after the co-pilot stabbed his captain and apparently tried to crash the plane. 174 passengers were on board, including Sydney couple Stephen and Carol Moss. Foreign Minister Penny Wong has confirmed the Australians are safe and thanked the heroes that thwarted the attack. The Reserve Bank says buyers using the federal government's 5% deposit scheme are among the most likely to be in negative equity. The government says over 100,000 people have accessed the program since it was opened up to higher incomes. The RBA says recent borrowers are the most likely to owe more than their house is worth amid falling property prices. A death row inmate in the US state of Tennessee has survived two doses of lethal injection drugs. Krista Pike was due to be the first woman executed in the state in more than 200 years. She was still alive more than an hour after the drugs were administered. She was rushed to hospital and is now, ironically, undergoing life-saving medical treatment. And Coasties are being reminded double demerits are back for Operation Labor Day, which is now underway. Police will be conducting high visibility patrols, random breath and drug testing across the state throughout the long weekend, and additional police will be deployed to manage crowds, traffic and alcohol-related or antisocial behaviour around venues and entertainment precincts for grand final day on Sunday. Updating sport, and Isaac Heaney has won his third consecutive Best and Fairest Award for the Sydney Swans, despite a club-imposed sanction forcing him to miss the last three games of the season. Heaney accepted his award via video message, avoiding the ceremony along with fellow teammates Chad Warner, Nick Blakey, Riley Bice and James Jordan, who were all suspended while Victoria Police investigate an alleged sexual assault. And Roosters back rower Angus Crichton is relishing the chance to wrap up his NRL career on a high. The Blues forward is preparing to switch codes to play rugby union. Crichton says he'd love to repay the Roosters with a premiership.
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2: Partly cloudy to start the day ahead of a late shower or two, a top of 29. Showers tomorrow, possible storm, a top of 23. Partly cloudy and 25 on Sunday. Right now, it's 11 degrees at Gosford on Star 104.5, the home of Gina and Maddie for breakfast.
3: Gina and Maddie.
4: Yeah, sure is. G'day, 5:30 Club. Hope you're gearing up for a ripper of a weekend. Sunday. We're looking good. So if you're hosting or you're going to the grand final, I know she's just saying partly cloudy, but we're going to go with fine. Fine and top to 25 for grand final Sunday. Sunrise over the coast this morning looking absolutely beautiful. Tops of 29, looking like there could be a shower a little later on in the Savo. But we will get to that when we get to it. Right now, we should do this.
5: To get that brain firing and warmed up for the day ahead, here's Gina's 5:30 quiz.
6: Well, it's more interim producer Jess's 5:30 quiz. She's going to put us to the test, Maddie Baisley.
4: Yes. All right, let's do it, Jess.
7: Let's see how smart you guys are today. Today's theme, under the sea.
6: Under the sea. Okay.
4: All right, Sebastian. Okay, right. Let's do it.
7: First question. What's the largest ocean on Earth?
4: Matt, the Pacific.
7: Yeah, correct.
6: Thanks, Matt. Yeah. I didn't know that.
7: All right, second question. True or false? Sharks are older than dinosaurs.
6: Dina.
7: True. Correct.
6: Really?
7: Yeah, really. You had no idea, did you?
6: Nah. No, I thought that. Well, maybe they are.
7: All right, tiebreaker. Let's go. How many hearts does an octopus have?
4: Matt, 4.
7: Wrong, Gina.
4: Oh, damn. Eight. Oh, cows have
7: Wrong.
4: Four stomachs.
7: Guys.
4: Is it three?
7: Yeah.
4: Thank you very much. There we go. Oh, well, that was done and dusted very quickly. Hey, big show loaded up for you today. The team from Coasties Mag will be in letting us know what we should be doing this weekend. And if you haven't got any plans on where you're watching the grand final, I'm sure they'll have some hot tips for you. As well as that, we've got our $500 voucher for Robinson Family Meats, our massive meat tray draw that'll be happening a little later on as well. And you know what? I'm sure there's plenty more, including Brekkie Bangers. We'll announce the winner of that, but we'll get back into the tunes right now. This is Janet and Luther. Morning.

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2: I saw this one last week on the socials and I'm like, I have to tell you about this. You know Russell, the little kid from the Disney Pixar movie Up?
3: Yes.
2: One of the
3: great movies.
2: Best movies of all time.
3: The talking golden retriever.
2: Oh, I just, and his name was Doug.
3: Yeah.
2: D-U-G.
3: Hi, my name's Doug.
2: Yeah.
3: Squirrel.
2: Yeah. The kid who voiced the kid on that movie, Jordan Nagai, got the part completely by accident. His older brother, Hunter, was actually the one auditioning to play Russell. And Jordan was just there waiting for his brother at Pixar Studios and apparently getting a bit impatient and talking. He talked a lot. And the filmmakers heard him and thought, that's Russell. He had exactly the personality they were looking for. And the director, Pete Docter, later said they wanted a kid who didn't think of himself as an actor, someone who was just completely natural.
4: When it came to casting the voice of Russell, one of the things that was really important for me was that it not sound like an actor kid. You know, there's so many times when you hear kids that are interested in being actors and they've been schooled in Broadway theater or whatever, and so they sound very energetic and peppy and phony, kind of.
5: I'll feed him, I'll give the food for him, I'll walk him, I'll change his newspapers, I will...
6: That was great.
4: You know, when you cast the voice ends up influencing the character. And once you sort of embrace the actor that you've cast and fold that into the character of that you're portraying on the screen, I think it becomes a stronger, more unique character. And that's what happened here with Russell.
3: So he stole his brother's role.
2: Little bro Jordan ended up in front of the microphone and stole the gig. His big brother had come to audition. Can you imagine on the drive home? So Hunter, how'd your audition go? Didn't get it. He did. It got me thinking.
3: It wasn't even there for it. That's going to be fun at Christmas.
2: Can you imagine?
3: He's never going to let that one go.
2: Oh, my God. So, got me thinking, what did your sibling ruin for you? My brother, hello, Jeff, if you're listening, he once cut all the hair off all my dolls, my Barbie dolls. And when I was little, I wanted to be a hairdresser and a singer. And I used to do the hair, cut all the hair off at the roots.
3: Crew cut.
2: Yep, and I still to this day haven't quite forgiven him for that. Jess, you got a brother?
7: Yeah, I do.
2: What's he done?
7: A younger brother. Well, he used to play a lot of games on his iPad, right? And he somehow had access to the credit card and just spent a bunch of money on Talking Tom. And I wasn't allowed to play games on my iPad for months.
2: You got the blame.
7: Yeah, I had to do his punishment as well.
2: Oh,
7: so terrible.
2: Coasties, if you want to get this off your chest, I mean, it's a safe place. What's the chance your sibling's listening
3: just
2: as well?
3: Rag on your sibling. Throw them under the bus.
2: Did they dob you in? Did they steal something you love? Did they break something you'd been saving? Did they eat all your Easter chocolate? I mean, what what have they done?
0: Gina and Maddie.
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8: 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Along Narara Valley Drive between Dean Street and Mans Road, Carryong, a bit of activity already building along the Central Coast Highway, Woi Woi Road, and the M1 southbound towards Sydney looking good this morning. It's a 25-minute run from Carryong into Cowan. 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Weather today, a late shower or two, tops of 29. I'm Lisa. That's the latest Central Coast traffic on Star 104.5.
3: 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And the perfect feel-good Friday song, Rihanna. 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
2: Well, we were talking earlier how the little kid in the Disney Pixar movie Up accidentally got that amazing role of Russell. He stole it from his big brother, and we reckon his big brother is probably still cranky with him to this day.
3: Oh,
2: 100%. We are asking you, Central Coasties, what did your sibling ruin for you? Hey, Vanessa from Bensville, what did your sibling ruin for you?
4: What happened is my sister stole my identity many years ago.
2: What?
4: She got pulled over by the police and got fined for speeding. And she put the name in my name, the fine.
2: Oh!
4: So she stole my identity.
2: Oh,
4: yes.
2: Wow.
4: And it wasn't the first time, Gina and Adam. It was actually a few times that she had done that.
2: Thanks, Vanessa. We've got Josephine from Muddy. Hello, Josephine.
5: Oh, look, I don't know if it's a stolen identity. That's pretty good. But my brother did manage to use a potato gun and stick it up my nose. Loaded. Yeah, so got left alone in the car full of groceries, and he didn't have a potato, but he had a carrot, so he stuck the carrot with the potato gun and said, hey, this won't hurt a bit, and stuck it up my nose. So obviously I couldn't get it out, and we had to go to hospital. So, yeah, I'm really ragging on my brother on this one.
3: So. He said it wouldn't hurt. The question is, did it?
5: Look, I really didn't feel a thing. It was just the whole trying to get it out. It just, you know, just wouldn't go. And so Mum came back to the car and said, what have you two been doing? And I'm like, Mum, Rex shoved the carrot up my nose.
2: Oh, that's funny. Oh, thanks, Josephine. We've got Hayley in Point Clear. Hello, Hayley. Rag on your sibling.
6: I'm like a big cook, right? And so my brothers love to eat all my food that I bake. So this one time I made these mini donuts.
2: Yeah.
6: And I'm like, oh, Nathan, there's these mini donuts in the back fridge if you want to have one. And I'm like, one, right? So then he goes in the back fridge and he takes one. But then the next day when I go to have one, they're all gone.
2: Oh, he ate them all.
3: He mistook one donut for all the donuts.
2: Thanks, Hayley.
3: All right, Joe in Shelley Beach, bring it home. Rag on your sibling. What did they do?
7: Look, I'm ragging on my big brother, Steve. He was a little bit of a bully, so he pushed me into a pit of glass growing up, ended up going to hospital to get stitches in my head.
2: Oh, Steve!
7: I know, he was a rat bag. Another time, he decided to, I know, I can laugh about it now. Another time we were skiing out the front of our house and I didn't know how to drive the boat, but he wanted to ski. So he said to my cousin and myself that we could drive the boat. We ended up going on top of driving on top of a fishing boat. And everyone jumped out of the boat. It could have been so dangerous. It was hilarious now, but... And the third thing, I had a big crush on. Oh, he was so naughty.
2: Therapy for Joe.
7: I had a big crush on his bestie.
2: Yeah.
7: And they were over at my auntie's one night. I decided to cook. So I cooked all these things all day. They came home from a nightclub and decided they'd get a bit of karma, revenge, whatever. And buried all my cooking.
2: Buried it?
7: In the front yard. They buried it. Buried the cakes.
2: With a shovel?
7: Made. Yes.
2: Oh,
7: with a cross.
2: Stephen. Have you forgiven him yet, Joe?
7: No.
2: Oh, thanks, Joe.
3: You know what I'm learning here, G?
2: Yeah.
3: It's always the older big brother.
2: Yeah.
3: And most of them have ended up in hospital.
0: Gina and Maddie.
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8: Carry on, a bit of activity already starting to build along the Central Coast Highway, Woi Woi Road. Bit of patchiness in Tumbiumbi, northbound on Wyong Road, approaching Tumbi Road. The M1 north and southbound looking good this morning. If you're headed towards Newcastle, just watch out for roadworks in Currabong on the M1 between Newport Road and Dora Creek. Speed drops down to 80 k's. And if you're headed south to Sydney, it's a 25-minute run from Carry On into Cowan. 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Whether today a late shower or two, tops of 29. I'm Lisa. That's the latest Central Coast traffic on Star 104.5.
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4: Partly cloudy, a late shower or two, top of 29. Good morning, I'm Susie Thompson. Two Australians have survived that terrifying flight out of Dubai, bound for Israel, which is being investigated as a suspected hijacking. The Fly Dubai plane plummeted 14,000 feet in less than 30 seconds after the co-pilot stabbed his captain and apparently tried to crash the plane. 174 passengers were on board, including Sydney couple Stephen and Carol Moss. Foreign Minister Penny Wong has confirmed the Australians are safe and thanked the heroes that thwarted the attack. The Reserve Bank says buyers using the federal government's 5% deposit scheme are among the most likely to be in negative equity. The government says over 100,000 people have accessed the program since it was opened up to higher incomes. The RBA says recent borrowers are the most likely to owe more than their house is worth amid falling property prices. A death row inmate in the US state of Tennessee has survived two doses of lethal injection drugs. Krista Pike was due to be the first woman executed in the state in more than 200 years. She was still alive more than an hour after the drugs were administered. She was rushed to hospital and is now, ironically, undergoing life-saving medical treatment. And Coasties are being reminded double demerits are back for Operation Labor Day, which is now underway. Police will be conducting high-visibility patrols, random breath and drug testing across the state throughout the long weekend, and additional police will be deployed to manage crowds, traffic and alcohol-related or antisocial behaviour around venues and entertainment precincts for grand final day on Sunday. Updating sport, and the Knights have confirmed Harrison Graham will start at hooker in Sunday's NRL Grand Final following the suspension of Phoenix Crossland. The Roosters are waiting on a clearance for utility Connor Watson after failing an HIA in last week's preliminary final. Jesse Southwell is bracing for an all-star halfback battle against Taron Aiken in Sunday's NRLW decider. The former teammates will face off when the Broncos tackle the Roosters in a grand final rematch.
3: Central Coast weather.
4: Partly cloudy to start the day ahead of a late shower or two, a top of 29. Showers tomorrow, possible storm, a top of 23. Partly cloudy and 25 on Sunday. Right now, it's 11 degrees at Gosford on Star 104.5, the home of Gina and Maddie for breakfast.
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6: G'day, 6 o'clockers. Welcome to Friday, the 2nd of October. Oh, boy. Already, the 2nd of October. The time is flying. Hey, Grand Final Sunday. Hope you're gearing up for a good one, whatever it is you're doing. And if you are a Knights fan, I'm on your bandwagon. If you're a Chookies fan, well, you know. Whatever. Hey, come up around the corner. Good some Ariana Grande. You know, it's really hard because the 1997 Grand Final still hurts. Still really hurts for me as a Manly supporter. But then you've got the 2013 Grand Final where the Roosters stole that away from Manly as well. So it's taken a lot for me just to be able to come to terms with both of those. And it's not easy. It's still not easy saying go Newcastle.
7: Yeah, but it's hard for you to even say Roosters, even that word's hard.
6: The lesser of two evils, yes. And it's like the whole of New South Wales except for one part of Bondi, I think, is going for Newcastle this weekend.
7: Yeah, I think you're right.
6: We've got a big show loaded up for you. We've got more chances, the last chances, to get some tickets in our meat tray, $500 to spend with our great friends at Robinson Family Butchers. And you know what? A bit of what's trending. We'll see what's making news in and around the coast. But right now, let's do this.
8: Top three things you need to know today.
7: Today is National Name Your Car Day. Do you ever have you ever named your car?
6: Nah, my sister used to name her cars, but no, I never named my cars.
7: I do.
6: Because I'm an adult.
7: as I say, I do. I'm also an adult, but I love to name my cars. I had a white car once. Her name was Betty White, and I had a black car once, and her name was Black Betty. Cool names,
6: bit
7: right?
6: Bit of a theme. Bit of a theme.
7: Yes. No, I love to name your car. So if that's you, go for it. In movie news, Game of Thrones fans, that's me. Winter is coming to the big screen. The first ever Game of Thrones movie, Aegon's Conquest, is officially in the works and set for release June 6, 2029. There's a bit of a wait. Actually, I'm not going to get too excited. By the time it comes out, I'll forget I've even said this.
6: There's a movie that Paul Maskell is making at the moment that's not going to come out until 2040. So it's called, I think it's Merrily Along the Way. It's based on a Broadway play. And basically what it does is it picks the story up in every 9 years. So they've already filmed the first few chunks. So they're filming it in reverse because the story starts when they're old about these friends who were the best of friends and had a massive falling out. So, and then it starts when they're older and then goes back to when they were younger. So they've already filmed parts of it. They've already done three chunks of it over a space of time. I think they started filming it in the mid-2010s and then it'll be finished filming in 2040. Well, so
7: they should have done it around the other way. They should have filmed it when they were young.
6: No, but they're filming it chronologically. It won't make sense otherwise.
7: Right.
6: They're doing it the other way around.
7: What?
6: Anyway,
7: that's a long wait.
6: But is it? Because when I was like, I was looking at that and I was like, oh, 2040, that's miles away. Actually, it's really not that far.
7: It was 1991 just the other day.
6: So
7: you're probably right. Hey, local news, the Australian ABBA tribute show Avalanche is coming to the Art House in Wyong tonight at 8 p.m. The tribute band has been performing ABBA's biggest hits around Australia for more than 30 years. Speaking of getting old, I hope they've got some new people. I'm sure they have. They've picked up 5 Australia Club Entertainment Awards along the way for the best tribute show. That will be a great night. Iconic songs, costumes and choreography right here on the Central Coast. One night only. That's tonight. So head to the
6: Avalanche, guys. Look out for an avalanche. All right, that are the three things you need to know for this Friday, the 2nd of October. We'll get back into the tunes. This, I reckon, is your song of summer. It's Hugel.

0: Star 104.5. You can't open up your socials without hearing that at the moment either.
1: It's so cool.
0: It's a banger. We'll get some Ariana Grande for you in just a sec as we resume normal programming. And around the corner, a bit of Mark Ronson with Bruno Mars. We're going to chat to the team from Coasties Mag a little later on, find out what is going on around the coast. And I think we have secured an exclusive interview about something that everyone is talking about.
1: Oh.
0: Everyone is talking about this at the moment, and here at Star 104.5, I can't say too much just in case, you know, it falls through, but we have got an interview tentatively locked in for 7:40 with, I don't know, it's something everyone is going to want to hear. But before then, well, how was your day yesterday, Jeffrey? What did you get up
1: to? I actually went to a beautiful event with you by Dr. Shauna Watts about skincare at my age.
0: Is that you have to refer to her, Shauna, every time you talk about her? Is it you by Dr. Shauna Watts?
1: I should have just said
0: you go, hey, you by Dr. Shauna Watts. you by Dr. Shauna Watts. Would you like a drink? Hey, you by Dr. Shauna Watts. Come over here, you by Dr. Shauna Watts.
1: Do you know when you've been, I don't know if you've ever become friends with a doctor. And this is my first friend with a doctor. At first, I'm like, do I call you Dr. Shauna? When do you make the break that I can just call her Shauna? I just call her Shauna now. But at first, I was like, hello, Dr. Shauna. And then I'm like, can I just call you Shauna, not Dr. Shauna?
0: I still call my mate who's a doctor. I just call him Doc. Come on, Doc, let's go.
1: Yeah, well, maybe I need to do that. But I embarrassed myself. So it was this beautiful event at Swells at Terrigal. And there's no parking at Terrigal. Heads up, anyone, if you're heading down to Terrigal today and you need to be at an event at 11:30, maybe leave half an hour up your sleeve to find a park.
0: I don't reckon that's a scoop either. I reckon everyone knows it's pretty hard to get this one down there. It's impossible.
1: We pulled over the hill and we looked down and there's every person who ever wanted to go to the beach on the beach at Terrigal because it's a beautiful day.
0: It was a ripper day.
1: And, of course, there's no parks. We parked right up the top of the car park at the back and then we're in high heels. Got to walk from way back there back over to Swells in the high heels.
0: Well, that's a rookie error. You've got to take flats in your handbag.
1: I know that now. And then I get there and it's already started and the only seats left are right down the front, around the corner. So I've got, excuse me. Then, so everyone's looking and I'm super embarrassed. And then I've got another appointment at 2:00. I have to leave early. So I had to get up.
0: You have to get up in front of everyone.
1: Excuse me. I was so embarrassed. I have to write to my friend, Dr. Shauna, slash Shauna.
0: You
1: and
0: by
1: say,
0: Dr. Shauna Watts, you mean,
1: I'm so sorry. I arrived late, couldn't get a park, and then left early because I had
0: what
1: to.
0: What was your
1: had
0: role?
1: Something else.
0: Were you talking
1: I
0: at
1: no,
0: all?
1: No, I just went and had a photo with
0: just
1: Shauna.
0: Just to cause a disturbance in the front row.
1: Main reason was just to be a distraction. I'm so sorry. But it was lovely. Not as exciting as your day. Bit of basketball? Is that great?
0: Hey, and also, so many coasties who were in the crowd at the Sydney Kings game the other night against the Brisbane Bullets. So first there was Lex from Black Wolf, who I just I did my first piece on the court. So the Kings, I'm on the microphone this year for all the Sydney Kings home games.
1: Yeah.
0: And my phone pings and it was Lex from Black Wolf. She was there with the fam. So I went up in the crowd and said hi to those guys. And then we do this thing at the home games where you get an upgrade. So someone in the crowd gets an upgrade at the first time out. So we zoom around, look for someone, and then they get to come down courtside and sit in these giant, it's sponsored by Amy, and there's the giant red leather seats that recline. You get catering, you get the whole lot, and you get the best seats in the house. Anyway, so it's totally random. I the cameras zoom around the crowd, and I'm just told by someone in my ear, okay, that's our lucky winners.
1: Yeah.
0: And it ended up being Emma and Megan, who live on the coast, who listen to the show.
1: Really?
0: She's got Megan's got a 7-year-old daughter. She's got 3 kids. She's got a 7-year-old daughter, Stevie, as well,
1: get
0: the same
1: out.
0: As me. And we're talking, she listens to the show, everyone, and they won the upgrade and they came down. It was absolute ripper.
1: How cool is that?
0: Nothing makes you feel shorter than going to a basketball game, that's for sure. I forgot about that. I was like, oh, that's right, these guys are huge. Hey, coming up in just a second, are you putting me to the test with the decades?
1: I sure am.
0: All right, we'll do that in a

0: Thank you, Ariana Grande. Star 104.5, it's Jen and Maddie here with you. Coming up in just a sec, we'll get this one up for you. The backflip and Benson Boone. It's going to be in the country next month. And getting ready to move house going, Jenna Jeffries.
1: We move tomorrow, so you can barely get in our front door for the boxes. And
0: Yeah,
1: it's a bit stressed. Had a little meltdown the other day. It's too much. I can't do it all.
0: My algorithm, not only is it feeding me, you know how we spoke about, what is it, the she cup?
1: Cup she.
0: Cup she, the bikinis that you bought to go to Hawaii, right? Not only is that popping up in my algorithm now. I showed you the other day.
1: That's nuts.
0: We only spoke about it on air. And now I'm getting fed cup she swimming costumes in my socials.
1: It's definitely listening to us.
0: And people say, it doesn't listen.
1: It is.
0: I've never looked up cup she in my life.
1: You never even heard of it. I had to explain to you what it was.
0: I'm more of a seafolly guy. So, it makes no sense. But yesterday it popped up, moving house is apparently a relationship killer. This is what popped up in my feed, right? It says a new Australian survey has found half of the people who have moved house in the past 5 years say moving day arguments cause long-lasting tension with someone in their life.
1: Uh-oh.
0: And the person who is most likely to cop it, your partner. Yeah. Now, of those experienced lasting fallout, 46% said it was their spouse or partner, while 23% overall said moving day fights had caused ongoing tension in their relationship.
1: I can feel that coming on already, Maddie. It is. They say it's really stressful, but the moving day. We're kind of moving across a period of days, but I can feel it coming on because Rod's going to try and get out of it. He keeps pulling out the old, I just had a heart attack card. Six months ago.
0: Yeah, he did. He's not making it up.
1: No, he's not, but he's still got help a little bit.
0: Okay, so you're banning him from eating ice cream, but he has to lift back boxes? I'm on Rod's side. So it says, how do you avoid ending your relationship somewhere between the fridge and the removal truck? Well, it says, number one, put one person in charge. Well, we know who that is.
1: You've
0: already put yourself in charge.
1: Always.
0: Two people trying to take control creates chaos. Yeah. Two, feed everyone.
1: Food, okay. Have
0: tired and hungry people fight, and then get a bigger truck than you need.
1: Yes.
0: Trying to cram everything creates stress, extra trips, and potential injuries. So they're the three tips that this article had.
1: Thank you. I appreciate that.
0: So it says, how do you avoid ending your relationship somewhere between the fridge and the removal truck? Well, it says, number one, put one person in charge. Well, we know who that is.
1: You've
0: already put yourself in charge.
1: Always.
0: Two people trying to take control creates chaos.
1: Yeah.
0: Two, feed everyone.
1: Food, okay.
0: Tired and hungry people fight, and then get a bigger truck than you need.
1: Yeah.

0: Young, a little bit of congestion already starting to build along the Central Coast Highway at Woi Woi Road, then again in West Gosford along Mans Road. Tumbiumbi slightly bunching up northbound along Wyong Road as you approach Tumbi Road. Similar story for Chitaway Bay, a little patchy between Enterprise Drive and Wyong Road, and you run down to Sydney on the M1. Looking good this morning. It's about a 45-minute run from Gosford into Hornsby. 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Weather today, a late shower or two, tops of 29. I'm Lisa. That's the latest Central Coast traffic on Star 104.5.
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0: Thank you very much, Bruno Mars. Just around the corner, we'll whack on this banger. Get you up and about for Friday. Plus, we'll open the phones and give you some tickets in our meat tray. Robinson Family Butcher, everything you love about a proper butcher shop, have hooked us up with a $500 voucher, and you could be taking that into the weekend. But what's going on here, Jeffrey?
1: I want to put you to the test, Maddie Baisley, in a game I've called Name That Decade. Oh, I like the music that goes with the game. So I'm going to tell you three things from a decade, and you've got to go, oh, that's the 70s, or that's the 2000s, or you see if you can guess from the things of that decade, okay?
0: Okay, what do I win?
1: You win the glory and a cup of coffee that you have to make yourself.
0: Oh, jeez.
1: Yeah.
0: I'll take that.
1: Okay.
0: I'll take it.
1: Are you all ready?
0: Right. Mm-hmm.
1: The Rubik's Cube became a craze. E.T. hit cinemas. And Michael Jackson released Thriller. What decade?
0: Well, you threw me with the Rubik's Cube because I thought it might have been a bit earlier than the 80s.
1: 80s is correct.
0: Yeah, thank you very much. So the Rubik's Cube was only a thing in the 80s?
1: Uh-huh.
0: Okay.
1: According to this thing I wrote.
0: Okay, it's like when I host trivia. The answers on the sheet are the correct
1: answers.
0: It doesn't matter what you think the answers are.
1: Exactly.
0: Facts think the answers are. It's what the answers are on my sheet.
1: And okay. If you question me, you will be disqualified. Okay. Sure. The first Harry Potter book was published. The Spice Girls told us what they really, really wanted. And Tamagotchis became a craze.
0: Well, that's the 90s.
1: Yeah.
0: Thank you very much.
1: You need to give yourself a little ding. Okay. ABBA won Eurovision. Grease hit the cinemas. And the first Star Wars movie was released.
0: That's the 70s.
1: Yeah. Okay, Facebook launched, the first iPhone was released, and High School Musical became huge.
0: That is the 2000s.
1: Yeah.
0: So 2007 was the iPhone. What were the other ones that you had?
1: Facebook launched, and High School Musical became huge.
0: Geez, I held off on Facebook. I thought MySpace was where it was all at. And I was like, I'm not jumping on Facebook.
1: I held on
0: to MySpace longer than most people,
1: yeah.
0: I think.
1: Yeah. Okay, Princess Diana married Prince Charles. Back to the Future hit cinemas, and Madonna released Like a Virgin.
0: That's all the 80s.
1: Yeah. I knew you were going to be good at this. Okay, Friends premiered. It's a bit on trend. The Macarena became a worldwide craze, and the first Toy Story was released.
0: All in the 90s.
1: Yeah. Okay, Elvis Presley died. Saturday Night Fever hit the cinemas, and Sony introduced the Walkman.
0: That would be the 70s.
1: Yeah. Yeah.
0: Okay, thank you very much.
1: Britney Spears released Oops, I Did It Again. Finding Nemo hit cinemas and YouTube launched.
0: Ooh.
1: Mm-hmm.
0: Hang on. So Britney Spears...
1: Oops, I Did It Again.
0: Oops, I Did It Again. Oh, not Hit Me Baby One More Time. That's
1: 2000s. Yes. Okay. The first episode of The Simpsons aired. Dirty Dancing hit cinemas and Kylie
0: 80s.
1: Minogue released I Should Be So Lucky.
0: 80s. Yes. 80s.
1: Yeah. Okay, one more.
0: Okay.
1: The first PlayStation was released. Titanic became a massive movie phenomenon. Hard word to say. And the Backstreet...
0: It became a what? What did it become?
1: Phenomenon. Okay. Phenomenon. Phenomenon. The Backstreet Boys became global superstars. Which decade?
0: They are all in the 90s.
1: Yay!
0: Thank you very much.
1: You're excellent at that.
0: So, oh, great, I get to go make myself a cup of coffee.
1: Yeah.
0: Let's get the news with Suze and we'll come back and find out what's trending, including a massive fast food chain has announced it is going to be changing its menu and recipe. Stay tuned for that.
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3: The M1 moving well both north and southbound this morning. If you're headed up towards Newcastle, just watch out for roadworks in Corrimbong on the M1 between Newport Road and Dora Creek. Speed drops down to 80 k's there. Heading south towards Sydney, it's a good run, taking about 13 minutes from the Hawkesbury River Bridge into Warunga. Tumbiumby, we've got a bit of bunching up northbound on Wyong Road approaching Tumby Road. And a reminder that double demerits now in force until midnight Monday. Long weekend or not, pet emergencies don't stop. 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Whether a late shower or two, tops of 29. I'm Lisa. That's the latest Central Coast traffic on Star 104.5.
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14: Partly cloudy, top of 29, a late shower or two. Good morning, I'm Susie Thompson. It's been revealed two Australians were on board the plane which underwent an emergency landing in Saudi Arabia following a suspected hijacking. The Fly Dubai flight bound for Israel plummeted when a co-pilot stabbed the captain and allegedly tried to crash the plane. Passengers and crew overpowered the attacker before the jet made an emergency landing. A man has been charged with sexually assaulting a woman in a park in Sydney's West. Police have been told a 23-year-old was walking through a home bush park when she was dragged into nearby bushland and attacked. A 27-year-old man is due in court today. The federal government's ban on surcharges for credit and debit card payments is set to cost Central Coast Council hundreds of thousands of dollars. Liberal councillor Jared Wright says customers might initially save on those fees, but will ultimately pay anyway, with council forced to either increase rates to cover the shortfall or look at a reduction in services.
15: Our modelling has shown that the impact of Central Coast Council from this policy change of removing credit and debit card surcharges will be in the order of about $350,000 to $400,000 per year.
14: The Prime Minister has dismissed the Greens as a protest movement following attacks from the minor party's new leader. David Shoebridge has vowed to replace Labor as the dominant progressive party. Senator Shoebridge claims the federal government's letting Australians down on the economy. Anthony Albanese says the Greens are picking the wrong fight.
16: It was somewhat concerning, I think, that at a time where we see a rise of a far right-wing party, Senator Shoebridge took the opportunity to actually criticise Labor. Sounded a lot like some of the people who didn't win their seats at the House of Representatives.
14: Updating sport, and a suspended Isaac Heaney has claimed the Sydney Swans' best and fairest gong for a third straight year. Heaney accepted the award through a video message after he and four other Swans avoided the presentation night as they continue to be the subject of a Victoria Police investigation into sexual assault allegations. Swans chairman Andrew Pridham says player conduct and performance are very separate matters. And Roosters winger Mark Nwanganitawase may have had a dream season in the NRL, but he's being told his position in the Wallabies squad is not guaranteed. The Knights will be looking to shut him down in Sunday's NRL Grand Final.
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14: Moderate fire danger rating today. A marine wind warning for strong winds. A partly cloudy top of 29 ahead of a late shower or two. Showers and a possible storm tomorrow. Partly cloudy but staying dry on Sunday and Monday. Right now it's 11 degrees at Daly's Point on Star 104.5, the home of Gina and Maddie for breakfast.
0: Gina and Maddie. Thank you, Suze, in the newsroom, keeping us up to date with everything that we need to know. Mark Nwanganitawase, who will be playing in the grand final for the Roosters, just there, Suze was saying that he's not going to be a walk-up start for a Wallabies jersey, but I tell you what, if he is in the form that he is in now, rolling around when that gold jersey's up for grabs, he will walk straight into that Wallabies team. He is an absolute freak. And we're only 1 year away today, or yesterday it was, until the Rugby World Cup, the Men's Rugby World Cup lands in Australia. It's going to be an absolute, absolute spectacle. And I know a lot of people roll their eyes when you talk about rugby, but I mark my word, once in a year's time, when that first game kicks off over in Perth, the Wallabies take on Hong Kong, China, the country will be buzzing. It'll be the biggest sporting event we've had here since the 2000 Olympics. It's going to be huge.
1: I was just about to say, oh, Miss Pablo, because when you start talking lots of football and sporty stuff and Pabs is here, you boys can just, you know, bang on about footy, but he thinks there should just be one code because all the balls are the same.
0: He would be so confused. He'd be so confused. He'd be
1: I like, know rugby. More than him.
0: He'd say, which rugby? I'm like, well, there's only one rugby. Anyway, look, we should be talking about the league because that is what is happening on Sunday. And the weather is looking not too shabby. Partly cloudy, tops of 25 on Sunday for those of you hosting a grand final barbecue or something. And speaking of which, you know what we should do?
1: Mm-hmm.
0: Let's just get one person right now. Jess, what are we up to in our meat tray? Where are we up to? Yellow D what? What number are we up to?
1: 57. Wow.
0: Yellow D 57. 4365 1045. Let's put one person in the draw right now for that meat tray. $500 worth of meat from Robinson Family Butcher. Everything you love about a proper butcher shop up for grabs. And then we'll come back. We'll put you in the draw. And then we'll also do a little bit of what's trending, including a fast food joint that is changing its recipe. And apparently for the better. More on that after a bit of Benson Boone. Morning. I'm sorry.

0: Friday, we have got an incredible meat tray up for grabs on the Jenna and Maddie Breakfast Show. Howdy, it's Jenna and Maddie, Star 104.5. Let's go to Ben in Batto Bay. G'day, Benny. How are you, mate?
1: Mate, how you going?
0: Good, bud. You fired up for the weekend, long weekend. You got Monday off?
1: Mate, got Monday off. Yeah, all excited for the long weekend. It's going to be a cracker.
0: It is, mate. Are you, you got any vested interest in the grand final, or are you just a spectator?
1: Mate, I've got a ticket, so, I've got a ticket to the grand final, so I'm excited about that and probably heading down early Sunday morning, so, mate, it's going to be a great weekend and go the Knights.
0: Go the Knights. Oh, mate, you must be stoked. They are as rare as hen's teeth, mate. So you've done very well to get yourself a ticket to go along to the grand final. And you've got yourself a ticket in our meat tray as well, mate. So you could be having a great weekend.
1: Yeah. Oh, mate, meat, barbecue, grand final, few mates around the Saturday night just to warm up for it, you know. So that'd be great.
0: Love it, Benny. Good on you, mate. Go the Knights. Who else we got,
2: G? Monique from Calendar. Hello, Monique.
3: Good morning, how are you?
2: Good morning, very well. Are you going to be watching the footy on Sunday?
3: I am, definitely.
2: Having a party?
3: Oh no, I'm working, but I'll be home in time to watch it with hubby.
2: Oh,
0: just beautiful. Monique, you've got yellow D58. That's the ticket in the meat tray for you, my friend. Okay, we could be calling you back just before 9 o'clock. Let's go to Terrigal. Daniel, our work from home banker. Hello, Dan.
4: Morning, legends. How are we?
0: Really good, buddy. Yellow D59 for you. Yeah. Our ticket in the meat tray. Who else we got, G?
2: Adrian from Adalba. Hello, Adrian.
5: Morning, guys.
2: Good morning. You excited for the footy?
5: Yeah. Hopefully I get my TV up and going. We just moved into a new home, so hopefully get that going for it.
2: Oh, you got to get the TV set up.
5: Yeah, nothing set up yet, so.
2: Oh, you're going to have to hurry up and get that happening.
5: Definitely.
2: Well, hope you got your barbecue set up because you could be winning $500 worth of meat from our mates Robinson's Family Butcher. Good on you, Adrian.
0: Last one. Kathleen for now anyway. We'll open up the phones a bit later on. Kathleen, good morning. How are you?
6: Good morning, guys. I'm great, thank you.
0: Yellow D61 is your ticket in the meat tray, okay?
6: Fabulous, thank you.
0: No worries. We could be calling you back just before 9 o'clock. More chances on the show coming up real soon as well for this incredible $500 voucher from Robinson Family Butcher. Let's get back into the tunes. This, boy oh boy, what a banger. Vanessa Amorosi, absolutely everybody on Star 104.5. We'll do a bit of What's Trending next. Morning.

0: Star 104.5, 14 degrees right now in Gossie, and we're looking at tops of around 29 across the coast today. Showers later on, around that 4 o'clock, 5 o'clock mark is when they reckon they're going to be rolling in, just around the corner. Bit of O-Rod. Also, Gossie Weekender is back. Taking over Gosford from the 16th to the 18th of October. Live music, arts, artists and venue takeovers. Coming up just after 7 o'clock, we're going to be chatting to a youngster who's going to be performing as part of Gossie Weekender. And up next, we'll have a look at what's trending. And if you are a KFC connoisseur, you're going to want to hear what's happening with their menu.
1: 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Central Coast traffic.
2: In Carryong, a bit of congestion starting to build along the Central Coast Highway at Woi Woi Road, then again in West Gosford at Mans Road. Tumbiumbi still a little patchy on Wyong Road at Tumbi Road. And the M1 moving nicely southbound towards Sydney this morning. It's about a 45-minute run from Gosford into Hornsby. 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Weather today, expect a late shower or two, tops of 20. I'm Lisa. That's the latest Central Coast traffic on Star 104.5.
3: 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Then from 9 a.m, it's me, Adam, playing your feel-good Friday songs like Kim Mazel's Young Hearts Run Free. Alex Warren, Fever Dream. And the perfect feel-good Friday song. Rihanna, cheers, drink to that. 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

0: Olivia Rodrigo on Star 104.5. We've still got some movie tickets to throw your way for the school holidays. Go see Shaun the Sheep, The Beast of Mossy Bottom. Talk all things Gossy Weekender, which is happening around Gosford in a couple of weeks. And also, Jenna Jeffries is about to head off to Hawaii.
1: Mm-hmm. I know, right?
0: How the other half live. So we'll hear all about that just after 7 as well. But right now, we'll have a look at what is trending in and around the coast.
2: Trending.
0: So much. What's going on? Where do we even start? Like, there's so much going on in the world. You know, we've got reports of aeroplanes being hijacked, which is just wild. That is just more and more news about that is coming out throughout the day, and I'm sure Suze will keep us up to date on that. And then also, this story out of Tennessee where the convicted killer, Krista Pike, is still alive after 2 botched lethal injections.
3: Yeah, what happened?
0: Just wild.
3: Yes.
0: So her attorney, Randy Spivey, said in a press conference that she's in a critical condition after, which is ironic, being provided life-saving treatment. I feel very strange about capital punishment, but it was strapped to the table in the execution chamber for more than an hour as medical staff. Now, I'm not sure what medical staff they are, because I know that a lot of doctors and nurses, through to a guide of ethics, do not administer lethal injections. So yeah. I think it's like state-run people who are doing it. Jabbed her with at least 7 needles, one of which was bent when it came out of her body, apparently. And there are witnesses in there, which is also a very strange thing to have. A couple of the journalists who were there was Catherine Sweeney and Tori Gesser, and this is what they said when they saw when they were in there witnessing it.
4: They went through 2 rounds and she was still breathing at the end. It was very ragged. She lifted her head up and was looking around at one point. She said that that there was a spot that was burning and hurting and asked if that was normal. None of it was normal.
5: When the curtains were open, she was kind of inconsistently going in and out of snores and silence. When the curtains closed the final time at 8:05, we could consistently hear her snoring, and then it kind of developed into a snore squeak and then a snore. And even at 8:53, when the microphone was cut off, we could still hear snoring.
0: It is just...
3: Oh,
0: I can't wrap my head around it, to be totally honest. The fact that there are people in there watching that take place, and then... I don't know. Like, I've never been in that situation, luckily enough. There is a victim to this, and this victim was years ago that Krista took the life of. But just the whole death penalty stuff is just wild to me.
3: It's crazy too. I saw a bit of that on the news last night, and I'm trying to wrap my head around, because you could see in the background while they were making a press statement, the ambulance showing up.
0: Yeah, and now what happens now? Because I think they've halted all death penalties in Tennessee for the rest of the year. So, and because of the delay between that second injection and then getting her to the hospital, she's probably going to survive, but in what sort of capacity? She's going to have some severe kind of brain damage.
3: And the trauma. Oh, my God, yeah.
0: Well, probably won't even be aware of it, because she's going to be anyway.
3: Yeah,
0: it
3: crazy.
0: Is just a wild, wild story, that one, that will continue to make headlines for the next couple of days, I'm sure. A bit closer to home. Cafes and local businesses are not happy with the surcharge for tapping the card that has been taken off by the federal government.
3: Yeah.
0: Now, I don't run a small business. I know a few people who do, and they're not happy about it, because basically what was an 8-cent surcharge for tapping and going. So if you bought your coffee, you know, it's $5, all of a sudden you're tapping and it's $5.08.
3: Yeah.
0: Now the government's come out and gone, well, it's going to be cheaper for you. And then business owners are going to go, well, hang on a minute, no, it's not. Because what you're doing is, you know, taking the surcharge off there, but you're not making the banks charge less for having the terminals or having that point of sale. So essentially what was a $5.08 coffee now potentially going to cost you $5.50, because the businesses are going to have to absorb the costs.
3: And
0: so,
3: why did they offer this in the first place, to try and make up for the interest rate in the petrol? We're trying to save you 8 cents on your coffee, but we'll charge you another $100 for your mortgage.
0: But someone who was a little unknown to it, I was like, oh, okay, cool. Get rid of it, because it annoys me. When they go, okay, it's $5, and you look down and you go, oh, it's $5 and what?
3: Yeah,
0: no, you just said it was $5, but now being educated on it a little bit more, I think, What they need to do is maybe start taking some money off the banks.
3: I think so too.
0: Not small businesses. KFC have said they're changing their menu. KFC has announced a bigger menu overhaul. This is the biggest in decades, and the first casualty or beneficiary is the humble chicken tender. Now, apparently after getting a heap of customer complaints that its tenders were too small, KFC spent 18 months developing a new version. Jeez, I would have loved to have been helping there.
3: What, just going, the tester?
0: Bring me another tender.
3: Yeah.
0: Nah, make it bigger, make it juicier. Yeah. Nah, that's not it. Apparently, that's what they've done. The new tenders are bigger, plumper, great word, crispier and juicier thanks to changes and how they've cooked. This is just the beginning. Apparently, over the next 18 months, KFC plans to redesign and update a number of the familiar menu items, although it says its famous 11 herbs and spices aren't going anywhere. Everyone's getting into chicken now. Have you noticed that McDonald's is pulling back on their beef? They're going more into chicken.
3: Is
0: Hungry
3: chicken
0: Jack's
3: cheaper?
0: Chicken's cheaper. Oh. Chicken is cheaper.
3: Tell you what, there'll be on Monday morning, I reckon, a lot of people having KFC for the hangover from the footy.
0: Can I just say, that's the only time I have KFC.
3: Me too.
0: It's just like, just give me that greasy. Yeah. And it feels so good until you finish and then you're like, what have I just done? Yeah. What have I just done to my body?
3: Oh. We'll do it Monday.
0: And just quickly, Brisbane 2032 is slowly revealing its Olympic emblem. Do you want to quickly just Google this, Jay? Because they're doing it one mystery piece at a time. The three of six pieces, I don't know why they think everyone's interested in slowly revealing what it's going to be. No one cares. The third of six pieces of the Brisbane 2032 Olympic and Paralympic emblem has been revealed. Nobody knows what they're looking at yet. The pieces unveiled around Queensland by Australian sporting legends. Full logo reveal will happen on Monday. Oh. The first two mystery shapes revealed were in Cairns and Townsville, and now Olympic cycling legend Anna Mears and Paralympic wheelchair star Angie Ballard have unveiled a piece number three in Rockhampton, which is going to host the rowing. Now, it's gold, yellowy gold, round. It looks like a half-sucked mango.
3: It does.
0: Is what it looks like
3: to me. Is that what they're aiming at? Is it going to eventually be a full mango?
0: There are six pieces all together, so it's all going to get put together. But I don't know, maybe if the rowing's in Rockhampton, that's where mangoes come. Like, they've got a big mango farm up in Rocky. Maybe it is a half-sucked mango. I don't know. But
3: why are we having to wait to find out?
0: Exactly.
3: Like, I'll tell you
0: just
3: what,
0: tell
3: though,
0: us.
3: Did
0: no
3: you
0: No one
3: see...
0: cares what the emblem is going to be.
3: But
0: oh,
3: also...
0: have you seen the emblem? Stop the presses.
3: It's a half-eaten mango. It makes sense now. 104.5,
6: Central Coast traffic. Miss Gosford's still seeing a little bit of that activity along the Central Coast Highway at Mans Road. Gosford Centre also bunching up along Mans Street at Racecourse Road. Tumbiumbi's still seeing that patchy spot through Wyong Road at Tumbi Road, and the M1 southbound towards Sydney looking good through Mount White and into Cowan. A 13-minute run from the Hawkesbury River Bridge into Warunga. The Snooze Flash Sale is on now with 20 to 50% off an amazing range. Hurry, the Snooze Flash Sale must end Sunday. It's amazing what a little snooze can do. Weather today, a late shower, tops of 29. I'm Lisa. That's the latest Central Coast traffic on Star 104.5.
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15: Partly cloudy, top of 29, a late shower or two. Good morning, I'm Susie Thompson. Three Israeli passengers will receive Presidential Heroism Awards after stopping a pilot from trying to crash their plane. The Fly Dubai service, carrying 174 passengers, including two Australians, plunged 14,000 feet after the co-pilot stabbed his captain. Israeli officials are praising the actions of the passengers and off-duty pilots who subdued the attacker and landed the plane safely. The tax office will stop accepting credit card payments following a ban on surcharges. The Reserve Bank has scrapped card surcharges across all Visa, EFTPOS and MasterCard transactions. There's concern the move will simply force businesses to lift prices, but Prime Minister Anthony Albanese claims consumers will save at the checkout.
16: Paying bills, buying a cup of coffee. Price you see is the price you pay.
15: The Australian Tax Office has responded by banning credit card payments altogether. Andrew McKellar from the Chamber of Commerce and Industry says it's a slap in the face for small businesses who rely on credit cards to manage their cash flow.
17: I think they'll be completely staggered that this is how the Tax Office seeks to deal with them.
15: Banks are also expected to hike card fees and slash reward perks in response to the surcharge ban. The eSafety Commissioner is slamming major gaming platforms, including Epic Games and Steam, after failing to protect children from online harm. A report found companies are relying on basic self-reporting rather than proactive tools to detect child exploitation and grooming. Commissioner Julie Inman Grant says tech giants need to stop forcing parents and children to police their own safety. And a big night at the Art House tomorrow with a long-term favourite back and going solo at the Wyong stage.
18: Any fans of The Wharf Review, the Australian political comedy satire masters, they may have retired themselves, but Jonathan Biggins, one of the creators, has not, and he'll be with us on Saturday doing The Gospel According to Paul, which is a take on our ex-PM Paul Keating.
15: Chris Redaway from the Art House says the show gets underway at 8. Updating sport, and big-time soccer is coming to the coast. The Oliroos will take on Korea Republic at Polytech Stadium tomorrow and Tuesday as they begin their preparations towards qualification for the LA Olympics in 2028. Tomorrow's game will kick off at 3 p.m. And Lani Pallister and Sam Short have dominated the 400-metre freestyle events on night 3 of the Australian short course swimming titles in Sydney.
14: Central Coast weather.
15: A moderate fire danger rating today. A marine wind warning for strong winds. A partly cloudy top of 29 ahead of a late shower or two. Showers and a possible storm tomorrow. Partly cloudy but staying dry on Sunday and on Monday. Right now it's 14 degrees at Davistown on Star 104.5, the home of Gina and Maddie for breakfast.
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0: Thank you, Suze, in the newsroom there, touching on the big news stories that we need to know going into this long weekend. Double demerits in place, team, so make sure you're safe out there on the roads. Coming up, speaking of long weekend, we'll chat to the team from Coasties Mag, find out what we should be doing. Also, we've got an exclusive interview that you're not going to want to miss just after 7:30. But coming up next, we're going to talk all things Gossy Weekender. This is G Flip, Bet on Fire.

0: G-Flip, with Bet on Fire on Star 104.5. What are we, 12 after 7, 15 degrees right now in Gossie. We're looking at tops of 29 today across the coast. A bit of rain around maybe later on this afternoon. In just a sec, we'll pop on a little bit of Sixpence None the Richer, this one. Touring for the first time, coming to Sydney in March 2027, but a little closer to home and a little sooner than that, Gossie Weekender 2026. It's bringing live music, arts, artists and venue takeovers to Gosford, happening from the 16th to the 18th of October. We've got a special guest in the studio, Jenna Jeffries.
1: And I am very excited because Maddie Baisley, country music has never been so big in Australia and all over the world, with Ella Langley, like with the Jews in Texas going crazy. And we have, I reckon, the next big thing in country music right here in the studio today. This is Belle Norman. Belle is only 12 years old and she will be at the Gossie Weekender, all-female country music lineup at Bay Road Brewing Live Music Hub on Friday the 16th of October. Belle, welcome to the show.
2: Hi, thank you so much for having me.
1: Oh, it's lovely to have you. Only 12, you play guitar. How old were you when you first started playing guitar?
2: I think I was about 6 or 7 years old.
1: You are killing it. I've seen you all over the socials. So you won the big talent quest in Gympie. Is that what was that one called? National Busking Championships.
2: Oh, yeah. Yeah, I won that twice, but that was a few years ago.
1: Oh, my goodness. And you've been to the Country Music Academy, which lots of big Australian Aussie stars have come out of that as well. We are so excited to hear you play. What do you love about country music?
2: I just love all the stories and, like, just, I don't know, the vibe of getting to play around the fire and just the community. It's just so good.
1: What's the biggest moment ever? I mean, you're only 12, but what's the biggest moment in your career so far?
2: Probably when I got to play at the Gympie Music Muster.
1: How many people were in the audience?
2: I don't actually know.
1: They have like 20,000. It's a big, big crowd there. That's massive. And I saw on your socials you got to perform with Lee Kernaghan as well.
2: Yes, that was so good.
1: Did he just jump up out of the audience?
2: Yeah,
1: at the Tamworth?
2: He was over at, I think, doing a radio interview, and then my mum went and asked him for a photo, and then he just jumped up and did a song with me.
1: Was that exciting?
2: Yes.
1: Amazing. Well, Belle, I'm watching you on the socials. You are absolutely killing it. Maddie, Belle's going to be the next generation of female country music artists in Australia.
0: What's your favourite song to perform at the moment, Belle? What are you loving to get up and belt out?
2: I really like playing Folsom Prison Blues.
1: That's Johnny Cash, right?
2: Yeah. It's just one of my favourite songs to play.
0: So when people come and see you performing at Gossie Weekend, what are they going to get, Belle? What are they going to get from seeing you on stage?
2: They're just going to get quite a bit of a mix of songs. They're going to get like some country.
0: Love that.
2: Yeah, and just like a bit of a mix, I guess.
1: I think what I love about Belle, Maddie, is she's real country. She's actually country. A lot of young artists are trying to be a bit more pop and pop it up, and Belle's the real deal. Like a Johnny Cash song's the first one, she tells us. So I reckon you're absolutely bound for big things in the country music industry. I'm very excited to see what's next for you. And Central Coast, you can go and see Belle at the Gossie Weekend, all-female country music, Bay Road Brewing, Friday, 16th of October. Check out this young superstar of tomorrow. Thanks for coming in, Belle.
2: Thank you so much for having me.
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4: Carryong, still seeing a little bit of that slight congestion along the Central Coast Highway, Woiwo Road. Doyleson under speed at the intersection of the Pacific Highway at YE Road. Still a little bunched up in Tumbiumbi on Myong Road at Tumbi Road, and the M1 towards Sydney, a good run this morning. 13 minutes from the Hawkesbury River Bridge into Warunga. This week at IGA, get Primo Shortcut Rhineless Bacon, 750 grams, half price, just $8.40. That's worth pulling over for. Ends October 6th at participating stores, excludes IGA local grocer. Weather today, a late shower, tops of 29. I'm Lisa, that's the latest Central Coast traffic on Star 104.5.
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0: Dracula here on Star 104.5. Jenna and Maddie with you. Warming up slowly. 16 degrees right now at Long Jetty. Looking at the tops in the high 20s. Around 29 at some point is the top today. And then a little later on, the Savo showers around the corner. Voting is open right now on the Jenna and Maddie Instagram. If you're not already following us along there, at Jenna and Maddie on Insta. And in the stories, there's three songs that you can vote for. All performances from NRL Grand Finals. One of the songs... You're simply the best. The OG, Tina Turner, Simply the Best, or The Best as it's called. Ricky Martin. Living the Vida Loca. And an unofficial Australian anthem. Daryl with the Horses, the winning song that gets the most votes, will get played in full out of the 8:30 news. And speaking of the NRL Grand Final, Elvis the Crocodile up at the Australian Reptile Park has predicted who is going to win. And we'll tell you who he's predicted after the 7:30 news.
1: I am very lucky, I know, Maddie, but we're heading to Hawaii very soon for holidays. I know. I've never been to Hawaii. Have you ever been to Hawaii?
0: No, mate. No.
1: I'm kind of
0: the closest to Hawaii I've got is Port Macquarie.
1: Well, I'm expecting it to be a bit like Surfers Paradise, like high rises and bougie and water and stuff. So, but anyway, I've never been, very excited. But we're going actually for a birthday party and I am here for some...
0: Some people just have them in the park. You know, you have to get down there early and reserve a table.
1: I know. Can you believe... It's a big birthday party. I'm very excited. But I'm here again, yet again, asking Maddie Baisley for fashion advice because my husband... It's a bit of an issue.
0: What pumps are you going to wear, Jenna Jeffries?
1: I think I'm sorting myself out. But there's a theme for the 40th. It is sunset. So you have to go dressed... as something coloured in the sunset. So Rod goes, well, you know Rod, his whole wardrobe is black, and black. He's got dark black jeans,
0: black shirt, black RMs.
1: Medium black. He's got black undies. Everything's black. So he said when he found out it's a sunset party, he goes, can I go as just after the sunset?
0: Midnight.
1: He got a very strong, no, you cannot. So I've ordered two dresses online and one looks like a sunset. There's a photo of it there.
0: Is that the one on the left?
1: Strapless.
0: The look one?
1: So it looks like a sunset and then I ordered a red.
0: Is this all ChatGPT or is this catalogue?
1: No, this is ChatGPT. So I put my dress into chat and I said, I've got this sunset looking dress. So it's sort of strapless, long, straight, yellow at the top, goes orange, then goes
0: Who's that brunette? Holy moly.
1: Oh, she's beautiful. Looks like your wife, actually. She's very beautiful. That's just someone ChatGPT chose. And then I've got this off-the-shoulder red dress, like just off one shoulder. And they're both a bit slinky and a bit holiday-ish.
0: They look incredible. Yeah.
1: So they're both very nice on. But my husband...
0: For starters, Rod doesn't need to wear a blazer.
1: Let's lose the blazer from that.
0: He just needs to wear linen, I reckon. So a linen pant and a linen shirt.
1: What colour? Because he's going, sunset. What about...
0: Okay.
1: He's saying to me, what about blue? I've gone, no, because that's going to clash with my dress. We're going to look like the Newcastle Knights if I wear that red dress and he wears a blue shirt.
0: I reckon, okay. Yeah, this one. What's that? Rust. This one on the right hand, like the earthy sort of...
1: I like the rust.
0: Yeah, I reckon that's the look in linen with like a rust beige shirt. A beige linen pant. Are you going to get him in loafers? Are you going to be able to get him across the line wearing loafers? No,
1: what do you reckon? He owns four pairs of shoes.
0: Well, he can't wear black RM Williams with those or a pair of Hokers, running shoes.
1: No, he can't. That's all he owns. So I'm going to have to get him something. But if I buy some brown loafers, he will never wear them again.
0: Well, you can just whack them up on Marketplace. I know what you're like. You'll probably put them up for more than what you bought them for.
1: Could I get some sort of leather slides? Would that go with those linen pants?
0: Would that be better? It depends. Like if someone's having a birthday party in Hawaii, I wouldn't be wearing Crocs. It seems like they're putting on some sort of...
1: But even Birkenstocks.
0: I don't know. I'd try and get him in a brown or a tan loafer.
1: Oh, sure. Maybe I'll just get him from Kmart so it doesn't matter. He'll only wear them once. Honestly, he's Whatever I buy, he's just going to...
0: I just can't stop looking at this ChatGPT brunette. Who is that?
1: She's very beautiful. We're not going to look quite like that couple, let's be honest.
0: That's what Bella goes, I think I want to get my hair looking like this. I'm like, okay, two things. That's not your hair, right,
1: for
0: starters. Your hair is very different and it's not that colour. So it's going to be very different. Anyway, get him into some loafers, go with the linen, and I reckon that browny, earthy, rusty colour is the one that's going to be the
1: winner,
0: I reckon.
1: Thanks, Maddie.
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4: In Gosford Centre, a little bit of activity now, starting to build along Mann Street at Racecourse Road. Karyong also patchy along the Central Coast Highway at Woi Woi Road. Tumbiumbi under speed along Wyong Road southbound at Tumbi Road. And the M1 southbound towards Sydney, still a good run, 45 minutes from Gosford into Hornsby. 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Weather today, expect a late shower, tops of 29. And Lisa, that's the latest Central Coast traffic on Star 104.5.
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0: All right, it's Phil doing Phil. 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
1: 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And we love Phil.
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15: Partly cloudy, top of 29, a late shower or two. Good morning, I'm Susie Thompson. Detectives have charged a man with the aggravated sexual assault of a woman at a park in Sydney's Inner West. Police say a 23-year-old woman was dragged into bushland in Homebush after walking from Flemington Station on the night of Friday, the 18th of September. The suspect was arrested at a home in Padstow and charged with multiple offences ahead of a court appearance today. An Australian woman has died in Vietnam following complications from cosmetic surgery. Local authorities say the 65-year-old suffered a perforated colon shortly after undergoing multiple procedures at a Ho Chi Minh hospital. A full review has been ordered into the incident, while the Department of Foreign Affairs is providing consular assistance to her family. Two Australians have survived that terrifying flight out of Dubai bound for Israel, which is being investigated as a suspected hijacking. 174 passengers were on board, including Sydney couple Stephen and Carol Moss. The ban on surcharges for payments made on debit and credit cards is set to cost Central Coast Council hundreds of thousands of dollars. Liberal councillor Jared Wright says their modelling has revealed a likely shortfall of up to $400,000 a year.
7: While ratepayers will no longer pay a credit and debit card surcharge on their rates or for things like pool fees or childcare fees, the banks will still be charging us a fee, and then we can't pass that on. So we're essentially sandwiched with the cost.
15: Meantime, the Australian Tax Office has banned all credit card payments in light of the ban on surcharges. Business advocates Ropeable saying credit cards are used by small businesses all the time to manage their cash flow.
14: Renew or join Wyong League's group now for your chance at $50,000.
15: Updating sport, and Jesse Southwell is bracing for an all-star halfback battle against Taron Aiken in Sunday's NRLW decider. The former teammates will face off when the Broncos tackle the Roosters in a grand final rematch. Southwell says Aiken has set the bar high all year.
16: Loved watching Taron. She's an outstanding player, and I think her stats speak for herself. She's probably one of the best players in rugby league at the moment.
15: And in cricket, Cameron Green is in doubt for Australia's first test against South Africa next week due to an abdominal strain. The Aussies bringing in reinforcements in Nick Maddison and uncapped Victorian wicketkeeper batter Sam Harper.
14: Central Coast weather.
15: Moderate fire danger rating today. A marine wind warning for strong winds. A partly cloudy top of 29 ahead of a late shower or two. Showers and a possible storm tomorrow. Partly cloudy but staying dry on Sunday and Monday. Right now it's 14 degrees at Dooralong on Star 104.5, the home of Gina and Maddie for breakfast.
0: Gina and Maddie. Yeah, as long as that rain clears off for grand final Sunday, we'll be stoked. Hey, we can still get tickets for now. Meat tray, $500. Voucher to spend at our friends at Robinson Family Butcher. We'll open up the phones again real soon, see if we can hook you up with that. Someone has to win that today. Mm-hmm. Speaking of the grand final, up at the Australian Reptile Park, Elvis, the 4.8 metre saltwater croc coming in at 500 kilos, has predicted who is going to win the granny on Sunday. Now, he was presented with two identical pieces of meat, one representing the Chooks, one representing the Knights. And after keeping the crowd guessing for a while, Elvis locked on to the Newcastle Knights. So they're slamming his jaws shut on a prediction. So,
1: yeah.
0: Well, it could go either way. Because it's like, could the Knights be devoured? Is another thing. So anyway, he has gone to the piece of meat that had the Newcastle Knights on it. So I think they could claim it either way, the Reptile Park.
1: You don't argue with Elvis the crocodile.
0: Absolutely not. You don't. And speaking of animals, we're moving from crocs, chooks, to moths. They have overtaken the Central Coast, and joining us on the show next in an exclusive interview, we are going to talk to one of those moths.

0: 7:42, Star 104.5, Shannon and Maddie with you. Coming up in just a sec, we'll get on the breakout single for Tampa City. Called Self Aware. Got a big start on TikTok and we'll play it for you in just a sec. But I tell you what, you'd have to be living under a rock if you weren't getting attacked or had an infestation of moths in the last couple of weeks.
1: Whether it's one or 100, bogon moths have made their presence known.
2: It's like a moth invasion and it's freaking me out.
1: Each spring, bogon moths travel up to 1,000 kilometres from breeding grounds across inland eastern Australia, seeking refuge from the summer heat in the cool caves and rocky crevices of the Australian Alps. But this year, the distinctive brown moths were blown off course.
3: What we think has happened is the simultaneous event of warm weather making them emerge at the same time with this northwesterly wind coming over has meant that they've sort of blown off course a bit.
4: Joining us in an exclusive this morning is Dazza, the bogon moth. Hey, Dazza, Dazza, you there?
5: Hey, I'm a bogon moth, not a bogon moth, I'm Dazza the bogon, hey, down.
4: Dazza, why are there so many of you around New South Wales right now?
5: We're on a boys' trip, love. A few of the lads got together and it got out of hand and now we don't know where we are.
4: Where have you come from?
5: Inland. We've been flying for bloody days. But it's worth it now. How are you going, Gina?
4: Dazza, concentrate. Where are you heading?
5: I think we're meant to be going to the Snowy Mountains, unless you're doing something later, hey?
4: Dazza.
5: Hey, you doing something later, Gina?
4: No, let's stick to the interview, Dazza. We can talk later. Why are moths so attracted? I've wondered this. Why are you so attracted to lights?
5: I don't know. Same reason I'm attracted to you, Gina Jeffries. Something bright catches your eye. You just want to go straight towards it, eh?
4: Please, are you dangerous? Should we be afraid?
5: Only dangerous to marriages.
4: I think I should be afraid. Now, what should we do? Please tell us, because we don't know what to do. If we find one of you, one of your mates, inside our house, what should we do?
5: You got a spare side of the bed?
4: Dazza!
5: No, I'm just open a window. Jesus, keep it professional, Dana Jeffries.
4: People are being told not to spray you with insect spray. Is that correct?
5: Yeah, ideally a little bit of Lynx Africa wouldn't go astray. Give us a little squirt, get it smelling good for date night.
4: What's been the biggest danger on your trip so far, Dazza?
5: Kaya, Jana, ceiling fans. I lost my cousin Gazza in Erina. Horrific.
4: Now, apparently, mountain pygmy possums like to eat bogon moths. How do you feel about that?
5: Next question. That's a little triggering. No need to bring that up. Yeah, they love eating this. We just try and stay away from them. Coming to your joint, Gina. Coming to your joint.
4: I've got a few of your mates at my house already. I hope there's not more coming. Finally, anything you'd like to say to New South Wales?
5: Turn your porch lights off.
4: Why?
5: Because I'm trying to find Gina Jeffries' house.
4: Goodbye, Dazza.
5: Hey, Gina, before I go, don't worry about it. I've got to go. God, I love the chase.
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8: In Wyong, we've got a bit of patchiness along the Pacific Highway as you pass Allison Road. Tumbiumbi is still slow on Wyong Road at Tumbi Road. In Carryong, also a bit of congestion on the Central Coast Highway at Woi Woi Road. And the M1 southbound towards Sydney looking good. It's about a 45-minute run from Gosford to the North Connects. 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Weather today, expect a late shower, tops of 29. I'm Lisa, that's the latest Central Coast traffic on Star 104.5.
9: 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Alex Warren, Fever Dream. Perfect feel good Friday song. Rihanna, cheers, drink to that. 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I've got your hottest hookup to do with the kids in our spring fling. 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

0: Star 104.5, it's Sarah and Maddie here with you. Pushing our way up to the 8 o'clock news. Suze will have the latest on what you need to know. What are you doing on Sunday for the GF?
1: We are going to our bestie's house. They light the fire, might have a swim if it's hot enough. They'll have other friends come over and we'll have drinks and a cheese platter. And
0: nice.
1: Yeah, it'll be lovely. What about
0: is
1: you?
0: Is the pool heated?
1: No, it's not. So it might be more of an ice bath.
0: Yeah, well, it's good for information, hot, you know.
1: Yeah, I don't mind. I might. And then I might hop in the spa and, yeah, I'll definitely have a couple of drinks because I don't drink that often. I think I'll have to have a couple quiet ones. You're laughing at me. I don't. Well, look, I went to a birthday party / wedding last weekend and I wasn't expecting to celebrate so hard.
0: Well, yeah. We don't drink that often. Just because someone clip that one up for us and keep that one for the file.
1: I reckon so. You'll be having a couple of quiet ones, I reckon.
0: Starting tonight, we're going out with some friends for Bella's birthday tonight.
1: Is it today?
0: No, it's in a few days.
1: Oh, happy birthday, beautiful Bella.
0: When is it? It's on Tuesday. It's on Tuesday,
1: but we're going out. We're going out for day.
0: Yeah, she will, you know.
1: You're going
0: to
1: spoil
0: her? She's married to me, mate. She's married to me.
1: Is that enough?
0: That's the greatest gift in the world, isn't it?
1: What are you going to get her?
0: What do you mean, get her?
1: You're not going to get her a present. You think you're enough.
0: Nah, of course I am. I wrap myself up in a big bow.
1: Wouldn't she like that?
0: She'd be like, can I take it back? do they do exchange? No, we're going to a mate's place for the grand final on Sunday. I think there's going to be something like, oh my God, something like 16 adults and 24 children, I think it's up to at the moment, in his backyard, which is
1: you're
0: wild.
1: So have I'm the best.
0: Just praying for no rain, just for him, because he's also a lawn freak, and all the boys and girls are going to be out the back playing their own version of footy on his lawn, which is already going to, I reckon, stressing Luke out through, like, just so much. He's going to be thinking of all the patches that are going to get worn into his lawn. But the best part is he has a competition with our other mate, Dave, who they both have pools. We don't have a pool, but they both have pools, and they've been in the chat going, because they've put the heaters on, and they're like, oh, it's up to, that's at 27 degrees. And then Luke's going, well, I'm going to put mine at 28. And Dave's like, well, I'm putting mine at 29. So it'll be very interesting to see how it goes. But, yeah, no, cannot wait for grand final Sunday. Speaking of grand final, we have got Brekkie Bangers. And the theme for Brekkie Bangers this week, there's about half an hour left of voting, is performances from NRL / ARL grand finals. Yeah. I went with the OG. You're simply the best. Tina Turner, the best.
1: Yeah, this is a good one. That Jenna was a Jeffries moment, wasn't it? I went with Ricky Martin. Remember he came out in 2013? I think your team got beat. Pretty sure your team got beaten that year he was there, Maddie.
0: You dropped out. You just went through a tunnel. And producer Jess.
1: I went through a tunnel. Horses.
0: With Daryl at the horses. Votes are coming through. We got Stacey Booth just voted for you, Jess. Catherine McHugh for you, Gina. Emma Watson-Cosgrove, thanks for your vote for me. Trish Hamilton voting for you, G. Sophie Clark for me. Vanessa Quinn for me. Danielle Thompson for me.
1: Uh-oh.
0: Loz just voted for Jess. Stephanie Harvey, another one for Jess. Get the votes coming through. It's on the Gina and Maddie Instagram. Just go to the stories, get voting, and the winning song will get played in full out of the 8:30 news. Straight after this, though, we got movie tickets for the school holidays. Send you along to see Shaun the Sheep and the Beast of Mossy Bottom.
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4: In Wyong, we've got a bit of patchiness along the Pacific Highway as you pass Allison Road. Tumbiumbi is still slow on Wyong Road at Tumbi Road. In Carryong, also a bit of congestion on the Central Coast Highway at Woi Woi Road. And the M1 southbound towards Sydney looking good. It's about a 45-minute run from Gosford to the North Connects. Make your drive to work home or the shops rewarding with hundreds of return points across New South Wales. Search Return and Earn Me for one that's on your way. Weather today, expect a late shower, tops of 29. I'm Lisa, that's the latest Central Coast traffic on Star 104.5.
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7: Partly cloudy today, a top of 29, a late shower or two. Good morning, I'm Susie Thompson. Popular video games like Fortnite and Minecraft are under scrutiny after the online safety watchdog exposed severe gaps in child safety measures. The eSafety Commissioner claims a lack of age verification and slow response times to abuse reports are leaving young gamers exposed to cyber predators. A man will face court in Bankstown today, charged with aggravated sexual assault and abduction offences. The 27-year-old man is accused of dragging a 23-year-old woman into bushland before assaulting her at Homebush. Jetstar insists flights shouldn't be disrupted over the long weekend despite planned industrial action. Staff will stop carrying out so-called non-essential duties, including making passenger announcements on top of not charging for excess baggage and seat changes. 1 hour work stoppages are also planned at times. Don Brown from the services union says workers are tired of not being paid fairly.
8: This was action has culminated after their ridiculous pay offer of 2.1% at the last meeting last week. There's going to be a minor inconvenience, but it's for a good cause. Like, these workers work really hard to make sure these passengers get on time and to the destinations that they're travelling to.
7: And after almost 20 years of dedicated service within Tuggerah Lakes Police District, Acting Sergeant Michael Erickson has been farewelled ahead of his move to the Far North Coast. Central Coast Police thanking him for his years of service, friendship and commitment.
6: Renew or join Wyong Leagues Group now for your chance at $50,000.
7: Updating sport and in-form halfback Sandon Smith claims the underdog Knights won't be overawed by the occasion in Sunday's NRL Grand Final. The Kingcumber junior says they're ready to end the club's 25-year premiership drought by beating his former team, the Roosters.
9: I'm really excited for our crew. I think nothing seemed to faze this crew. It's such a connected group and we're really confident internally about what we can do on Sunday.
7: And and Isaac Heaney has won his third Bob Skilton medal as Sydney's club champion. None of the five suspended AFL players attended last night's event. Victoria Police are still investigating allegations of sexual assault.
6: Central Coast weather.
7: A moderate fire danger rating today. A marine wind warning for strong winds. A partly cloudy top of 29 ahead of a late shower or two. Showers and a possible storm tomorrow. Partly cloudy but staying dry on Sunday and on Monday. Right now it's 20 degrees at Doyleson North on Star 104.5, the home of Gina and Maddie for breakfast.
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11: Morning, Coasties. Happy gearing up for a fab long weekend. Safe out there. Double demerits in force at the moment. I don't know if you saw this. So, what's his name again? The guy that used to produce the show.
12: Oh, I can't remember.
11: What's his name?
12: Paul? Was it Paul? Starts with P.
11: Pedro. No,
12: Pedro.
11: A little bit more. Yeah, I was going to say it's a little bit more exotic. Pedro. Producer Peds. Pabs. That's it. Producer Pablo.
12: Yeah, that's right.
11: Who, Gina, you're on the record of saying isn't committed to his job because he took holidays while we're still on air. He went away. He's over at the Gold Coast with the family, and he's probably cruising back at some point soon. I did notice that. So Zeus Greek Street has opened at Erin Affair. And it's like the takeaway Greek joint. They do great gyros and like it's real. It's chef's kiss. Great. Really good food, right? And he was very excited about it before he went away that it was opening up there because famously he lined up for the opening of Yochi at Erin Affair as well.
12: With all the 12-year-old girls.
11: Him and the 12-year-old girls. He walked away with a frozen yogurt and his name on a watch list.
12: He's probably listening. Hey,
11: Babs. Hey, mate. I did notice that yesterday they announced that it opened, right? It was yesterday or the day. It must have been yesterday. Mm. And who is the first in the comment section on the Instagram profile of Zeus Greek Street? But Pablo _ Miller doing like the praise be hands. Oh. Two of them like going, yay. And I'm like, mate, just because you commented doesn't mean they're going to invite you up to get free Greek food.
12: He likes to try, though. He likes to try.
11: This guy, honestly.
12: He does love free stuff.
11: We do miss him. Speaking of free stuff, we have got free family pass for you to go along to see Shaun the Sheep, the Beast of Mossy Bottom, perfect for the school holidays. It's in cinemas already now if you want to go check it out. But we've got a free family pass up for grabs right now. If you'd like to win it, give us a call, 4365 1045.

0: man.
1: Into Club, Star 104.5, Jenna and Maddie here with you. Get on a little bit of Olivia Rodrigo for you in just a sec. And more chances. We'll do one more lot of blitzes to get in the draw for our meat tray. Ticket in the meat tray. $500 voucher. Thanks to our great friends at Robinson Family Butcher. Everything you love about a proper butcher shop, that joint. Right now, though, let's see if we can give away some tickets to the movie.
2: It's Gina and Maddie's. Have yous been paying attention?
1: Okay. Yeah, this is where producer Jess G puts us to the test to see if we have been paying attention. Mm-hmm. She throws questions at us. We keep answering them until we get them wrong, and then the other person goes, and whoever is answering the questions at the end is deemed the winner and who has been paying attention the most this week.
3: Mm-hmm. I'm Absolutely. A little bit worried. And playing today with us is Amy from Woongarra. Hello, Amy.
4: Hello, how are you?
3: I'm good. Who would you like to play on your behalf? It's me or Maddie Baisley?
4: I think it has to be Gina.
3: Okay, Amy.
1: Well, it doesn't have to be. It doesn't have to be. Definitely. Okay, you've doubled down on it. That's okay, Amy. That's fine. Movie tickets could be yours. Let's say hi to Liam. G'day, Liam.
5: G'day, how are you?
1: Good, mate. Well, it does have to be me now because there's no other option. So you're stuck with chopped liver over here, okay, mate?
5: Happy days.
1: Unreal. All right. Family Pass, the OC, Shaun the Sheep, the Beast of Mossy Bottom on the line. We'll put 60 seconds on the clock at the end of the first question. Jess, are you good to go?
6: I am ready to test you guys.
3: Who's
6: you going
3: okay. first?
6: Gina, you're okay. going to go first today. Okay. Sorry, Matt.
1: That's all right. It had to be, didn't it?
6: It had to be. All right, first question. What kind of apocalypse hit the coast this week?
3: Moths, bug on moths.
6: How many awards did Madonna win at the VMAs?
3: 7.
6: What did Kira Lee say the meanest shark is?
3: Oh, it's the sucky one that holds on to the other sharks.
1: Cookie cutter shark.
6: Correct. Who's playing in the NRL Grand Final this weekend?
1: The Knights and the Chooks.
6: What show went up against Friends in our TV deathmatch on Wednesday?
1: The OC.
6: Nah, wrong.
1: Oh.
6: Gina?
3: I was going to say the OC too.
6: Close. Day before.
1: So it's back to me. All yeah. right.
6: What famous hotel opened this week?
1: Oh, the Dolly Parton Hotel.
6: When is the Terrigal Paddle Out happening?
1: That's happening on Sunday?
6: No.
1: Damn.
3: It's the 12th of October.
6: No. Saturday, October 10.
3: So close.
6: Name one thing that was in this week's National Day in Gina's top three things, Matt.
1: National Coffee Day.
6: Correct. We learnt that what part of someone's body was accidentally amputated? Oh, you weren't here.
1: Their leg.
6: Correct, actually.
1: Oh, I still got it.
3: He wasn't here for that question.
1: Liam, you've got yourself a family pass to go along to see Shaun the Sheep, the Beast of Mossy Bottom, my friend.
5: Thank you so much.
3: Liam, you also get a special thing. You're getting a little Shaun the Sheep toy. You're getting a Shaun the Sheep apron and a little Shaun clay kit for the kiddos. Have you got some kids that are going to love that?
5: Oh, my daughter is going to absolutely love that.
3: Oh, well, congratulations. And Amy, I'm really yep. sorry that you chose
4: and
3: me,
4: that's
3: Amy.
4: Okay.
1: Yeah, well, it had to be Gina. Amy. Let's get back into the tunes. Olivia Rodrigo's Stupid Song on Star 104.5. We'll see how the roads are holding up across the coast in just a sec as well. Morning.

0: say.
1: Olivia Rodrigo, Stupid Song, 18 after 8, right across the Central Coast. It's Gina and Maddie with you. Still to come, we have got to announce the winner of Brekkie Bangers. There's still voting time available for probably another 12 minutes or so. All you need to do is jump on to our Insta stories, Gina and Maddie, and there are three songs there that you can vote for, and the winning song will get played out of the 8:30 news. All of the songs are by artists who've performed at an NRL or ARL Grand Final. You're simply the best. Just glitched. Tina Turner's the best. Votes are coming in now. Libby Ann just voted for you, Gina. Who did you go with?
2: I went with Ricky Martin.
1: Rachel H has just voted for you, Jess, with your song. Goddard has also voted for you. Joe Martin voted for this one. Louise Clark, Danielle Swain. Shout out to Stephanie Wells, Wellsy. Melissa O'Callaghan voted for me as well. Mick Herron and Gina, votes are coming in for you. Catherine McHugh, Trish Hamilton, Simone Matthews, Jazzy, just Jazzy, voted for you as well. All right,
2: I love all these songs. I don't mind which one wins today.
1: No, but, you know, like, it would be good to get the OG, I reckon, the OG. Which is currently in the lead. Look, also, you know what we should do is, because we've still got our raffle tickets for our meat tray. We've got a $500 voucher thanks to our great friends at Robinson Family Butcher in Gossie there. Everything you love about a proper butcher shop. And we've got to draw this today. It's $500 worth of meat. Thanks to them. So let's give away some more tickets now, shall we? And then we'll draw it just before 9 o'clock. 4365 1045 is our number. How good for the long weekend?
2: Yeah.
1: Getting $500 worth of meat. Just give us a call. We'll give you a ticket and we could be drawing your name out of the barrel just before 9 o'clock.
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5: In Gosford Centre, starting to bunch up a little now along Mann Street at Racecourse Road. West Gosford, also a bit of congestion on the Central Coast Highway at Brisbane Water Drive. In San Remo, we're seeing some patchiness on the Pacific Highway approaching Doyleson Link Road. It's also slow nearby at the intersection of YE Road and the Pacific Highway in Doyleson. M1 southbound towards Sydney, looking good. It's a 13-minute run from the Hawkesbury River Bridge into Warunga. Make your drive to work, home, all the shops rewarding with hundreds of return points across New South Wales. Search Return and Earn Me for one that's on your way. Weather today, expect a late shower or two, tops of 29. I'm Lisa. That's the latest Central Coast traffic on Star 104.5.
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0: Coldplay, A Sky Full of Stars here on Star 104.5. Jenna and Maddie with you. All right, let's do a little bit of meat tray giveaways. So, Greg from Woorungarra. Hello, Greg.
1: Hey, how you doing?
0: Mate, what's going on in your world?
1: Driving to Sydney for work.
0: Beautiful, mate. Well, you've got Yellow D74 as the ticket in the meat tray, mate. $500 thanks to our friends at Robinson Family Butcher could be coming your way. Who else we got, D?
2: Sharon from East Gosford. Hello, Sharon.
3: Hello, good morning.
2: How's East Gosford this morning? Is it beautiful and shiny and sparkly?
3: It's a beautiful, shiny, sparkly. A few dead moths around, but that's okay.
2: Oh, did you hear we interviewed one?
3: And we're voting for Tina Turner.
2: Oh, did you? Oh. Okay,
0: you've
2: Maddie.
0: Got great taste.
3: Yeah, I want to do it because I'm not on Insta, so I'd like to vote for Tina.
0: Oh, you can, we'll throw in a phone vote for you, mate. You can get that in there. And you're also Yellow D75 for our meat tray. Let's go to Watanabe. Hi, Ange.
4: Hi.
0: Hello, mate. Yellow D76 coming your
4: Thank
0: way
4: you.
0: For the meat tray. What are you doing for the long weekend? Any plans?
4: Yeah, I got a lot of people coming over for a barbecue, so if I win it, that'd be awesome.
2: Perfect.
0: Oh, amazing.
4: So the Roosters.
2: Oh!
0: Sorry? Oh, actually, no. No, we've lost your ticket. Oh, no, you know what? Look, as much as I'm on the Knights bandwagon, as a diehard Manly supporter, to see Cherry Evans go out with a premiership this year, it wouldn't pain me too much, Ange.
2: Yeah.
0: Mm-hmm. Oh, God, I just vomited in my own mouth. Good luck with the barbecue and good luck with everyone at your house.
4: Thank you. Have a good weekend.
2: You too.
0: You too, mate.
2: We got Terry from Hamlin Terrace. Hello, Terry.
5: Hi, guys. How are you?
2: Really good. You're having a big Sunday for the grand final?
5: Seven kids is a big Sunday for me.
2: Do you have seven kids, mate, or you got seven kids coming over?
5: I don't have any kids, but I've got the nieces and the nephews.
2: Oh, well, you need this meat tray.
5: I sure do. I'll feed them all up and send them home.
0: Yellow D77 coming your way, Tez. Let's go to Michelle. Hi, Michelle.
6: Hi, how are you?
0: Good. Yellow D78 for our ticket in the meat tray coming your way.
6: Fabulous. We have a family barbecue at the park on Sunday, so that'll be great.
0: Oh. Whose job is it to get down there early and reserve the barbecue and the tables? What's going on?
6: That'll be my job.
2: Oh, how early are you going to go? How early have you got to go to get it?
6: I don't know. We'll see. I'm not going to tell anyone where the location is because everyone knows
0: Anyone, Michelle. You're going to have to send someone else to go get the meat if you win the meat tray. Diane's in Woorungarra. Hi, Diane.
7: Good morning. How are you?
0: Really good, my friend. You've got a ticket in the meat tray.
7: I want the meat. Yeah. I would love the meat tray.
2: I like how you just ask for it.
0: A woman who knows what she wants. Yeah, well, Diane, what tickets Diane got? Is she up to 79? Is it Yellow D79, Jess?
2: Yeah.
0: Yellow D79 is yours, Diane, and we could be pulling that out real soon.
2: Well,
0: the ticket. Okay.
7: Hopefully it's lucky.
2: Okay, Diane.
0: Fingers crossed. Let's do one more.
2: Hey, Allie from the Halley.
8: Good morning. Happy Friday.
2: Happy Friday, Allie. You having a big weekend?
8: Hopefully, yeah.
2: Who do you go for? Are you going for the Knights?
8: Definitely, yeah. Going for the Knights. Usually go for Parramatta, but they're not in it, so I'll go for the Knights.
2: Jumping on the Knights bandwagon with me and Maddie.
8: On the bandwagon.
0: Yellow D80 is your ticket, Ali, and we could be drawing that just before 9 o'clock. You know what we should do? We should probably get into some news, I reckon. That's what we should do. And my computer has just frozen, so let's see if I can restart that. Open that. No, I can't seem to do that. Why is that not working?
2: Can I press the button for you?
0: Can you press the button for me?
2: Yeah,
0: let me
2: do it.
0: Is that okay? You do it for me. See if it works at your end.
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12: Wyong Road northbound starting to get a little busy approaching Tuggera and the Pacific Highway intersection. Tumbiumbi still a little slow at Tumbi Road. West Gosford, we've got that congestion along the Central Coast Highway at Brisbane Water Drive and the M1 southbound towards Sydney. No delays, a 45-minute run from Gosford towards the North Connects. Every Brian Hilton used car comes with a peace of mind package, a comprehensive inspection, full reconditioning, vehicle history and more. 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Weather today, expect a late shower shower or two, tops of 29. I'm Lisa. That's the latest Central Coast traffic on Star 104.5.
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1: A top of 29 ahead of a late shower or two. Good morning, I'm Susie Thompson. A man will face court today charged over the violent sexual assault of a 23-year-old woman in Sydney's Inner West. Sex Crime Squad detectives arrested the 27-year-old after raiding a home at Padstow, seizing several items for testing. Police allege he ambushed a woman walking from Flemington Station at Homebush, restraining her before dragging her into nearby bushland. He's been charged with aggravated sexual assault, inflicting bodily harm, choking, kidnap and stalk and intimidation offences. The eSafety Commissioner is slamming major gaming platforms, including Epic Games and Steam, for failing to protect children from online harm. A report found companies are relying on basic self-reporting rather than proactive tools to detect child exploitation and grooming. Commissioner Julie Inman-Grant says tech giants need to stop forcing parents and children to police their own safety. The federal government's ban on surcharges for credit and debit card payments is set to cost Central Coast Council hundreds of thousands of dollars. Liberal councillor Jared Wright says customers might initially save on those fees, but will ultimately pay anyway, with council forced to either increase rates to cover the shortfall or look at a reduction in services.
2: Our modelling has shown that the impact of Central Coast Council from this policy change of removing credit and debit card surcharges will be in the order of about $350,000 to $400,000 per year.
1: And the Coastal Twist Festival is continuing tonight with the Cabaret Love Club. Glitter Supernova from the Funhouse Factory says it brings together some of Australia's most talented LGBTQIA+ entertainers.
3: This year's theme is Radical Radiance, and it's just all about shining your light and sharing that light with the world.
1: The celebrations continue tomorrow night with a dance party at the Funhouse Factory and a rainbow youth party at Gosford Uniting Church. Then it wraps up on Sunday with the Coasty Carney Fair Day at Peninsula Recreation Precinct at Yamina Beach.
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1: Updating sport, and big time soccer is coming to the coast. The Oliroos to take on Korea Republic at Polytech Stadium tomorrow and Tuesday as they begin their preparations towards qualification for the LA Olympics in 2028. Tomorrow's game will kick off at 3 p.m. Lani Pallister and Sam Short have dominated the 400-metre freestyle events on night three of the Australian Short Course Swimming Championships in Sydney.
0: Central Coast weather.
1: Moderate fire danger rating today. Marine wind warning for strong winds. We're heading for a top of 29 ahead of a late shower or two. Showers and a possible storm tomorrow. Partly cloudy but staying dry on Sunday and on Monday. Right now it's 22 degrees at Durran on Star 104.5, the home of Gina and Maddie for breakfast.
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5: Gina and Maddie.
6: Yeah, it sure is. 8:40 is the time. We'll get Nikki from Coasties Mag in a sec. Tell us what we should be doing across the coast this weekend, but we have had voting live for the last sort of 24 hours on the Gina Ramatti Instagram for Brekkie Bangers. It is the grand final edition of Brekkie Bangers. All three artists that were up for voting have all performed at an ARL/NRL grand final, and it has been an absolute clean sweep from the OG. 46% of the votes for my song. Yeah, another win for the good guys, as they say. Let's turn it up, get into some grand final mood, because this

0: That doesn't get you fired up for the GF. I don't know what will. Tina Turner, the best. Star 104.5. If you've got a bit of time as well, mate, it's worth YouTubing and having a look at that performance that she did at the grand final where she had her saxophonist, I think that's what you would say, in a very tight pair of leather pants. He was all leather on the sax. Hey, but it is General Matty with you, and it's time to find out what is happening across the coast this weekend, and we do that with the team from Coasties Mag. Make sure you're following them along on Instagram at Coasties Mag. Let's say good morning to Nikki.
1: Good morning.
2: Good morning, Nikki. What's going on?
1: We have a bunch of stuff going on this weekend all across the Central Coast. So the Scholastic Book Sale kicked off during the week, and that's still going. Today is the last day to get out there and save a heap of dollars on some amazing books, all the books that your kids love. So if you're looking for something to do school holidays, then definitely get your kids out there. We've also got Avalanche happening tonight at the Art House, which is an ABBA tribute show, an award-winning show, so there's still a few tickets for that.
2: That's going to be great.
1: Yeah,
2: I mean, I sing along, dance along.
1: Absolutely, absolutely. Everyone loves a good ABBA song. And then Coastal Twist also kicked off during the week. So there is a whole bunch of events happening. And that all culminates on Sunday this weekend for their Coastie Carney Fair Day, which is taking place down in U Minor. So get out and check out what's going on with Coastal Twist. Saturday, then, we have got the Ollie Roos, who take on Korea Republic at Polytech Stadium at 3 p.m.
2: That'll be awesome.
1: Which is pretty fun. There's a guy called Graham G. Tool, who is doing a Kenny Rogers and Friends tribute show.
2: I know Graham.
1: You know
2: Graham? He's a great Kenny Rogers. I know. We've known him for years. He does a great Kenny Rogers tribute.
1: That'll
2: be fantastic.
1: So
2: a gambler.
1: For sure. So that's at the Avoca Picture Theatre, and that is taking place at 7:30 p.m. Yolanda Be Cool and Kid Kenobi are playing at the Newport in Erina.
2: Great.
1: For an old school ravers club. On Sunday, the girls who gather have joined forces with Lemmy's, and they are launching their very own spritzer. So they've moved their hot girl walk from the usual Saturdays to Sunday, and that is taking place in Terrigal. Starts at 7:30 a.m. Just register online and then you can join them and you can try out their collab spritzer, which is meant to be pretty tasty.
2: Those girls are killing it, aren't they?
1: They're
2: and Lemmy.
1: Things,
2: so we met Christine the other day from Lemmy. She's awesome.
1: Oh, she's such a vibe. She is a very funny lady who we love a lot. And Maddie, she's good fun too. And then heading over into next week, there's a couple of little things that are taking place. We've got the Australian Burlesque Festival at the Funhouse in Gosford, which is on Friday the 9th of October. Rick Price is coming to Avoca Picture Theatre.
2: I know Rick Price. I used to tour with
1: him. You know everyone,
2: and he wrote one of my biggest songs with me called Angel. And he's such a nice guy, and he's funny as well. I love Rick Price.
1: Yay.
2: Best singer. He's incredible.
1: Oh, amazing. Well, everyone needs to get onto that then. And then on Sunday, the 10th of October, the Spirited Paddle Out is happening again. Yeah. This is happening at the Haven in Terrigal from 9 a.m. to midday. So this is a really great cause where they're raising funds and trying to just create a safe space for people and kids who are victims of domestic violence.
2: Mm.
1: So it's a really great event to get out there, family friendly.
0: Yeah.
1: There's live music, surfboard art, and then of course you can paddle out if you want. And then coming up in a couple of weeks, I know it's not this weekend, but I'm just so excited, is Glossy Weekender, which is happening on the 17th. Of October. The lineup is just epic and shutting down Donison Street in Gosford. So it's going to be a really, really fun weekend.
2: Why would you want to live anywhere else? Isn't the Central Coast fantastic?
1: We've got so much
2: the
1: fun
2: stuff weather,
1: happening.
2: All the fun stuff that's happening. Thanks, Nikki.
1: That's all right. Have a great weekend, everybody.
0: Thanks, Nikki. Jenna and Maddie here with you on Star 104.5. Don't forget to follow Coasties Mag on Insta, and we'll see how the roads are holding up right now.
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5: In Terrigal, starting to bunch up southbound along Ocean View Drive as you approach Terrigal Drive. Erina, also a bit of patchiness on the entrance road between Avoca Drive and Terrigal Drive. Also under speed in Warnervale along Sparks Road and Minnesota Road, and the M1 moving well southbound through Mount White into Cowan this morning. It's a 13-minute run from the Hawkesbury River Bridge into Warunga. The local IGA is having a 3-day sale right now till Sunday. 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Weather today, expect a late shower or two, tops of 29. I'm Lisa. That's the latest Central Coast traffic on Star 104.5.
0: Good morning, Central Coast. It's Gina and Maddie now on Star 104.5. Then from 9 a.m, it's me, Adam, playing your Feel Good Friday songs like Kim Bazell's Young Hearts Run Free. Alex Warren, Fever Dream. And the perfect Feel Good Friday song, Rihanna. Cheers, drink to that. And play more bangers to get you ready for this long weekend and winning all day too with the school holidays. I've got your hottest hookup to do with the kids in our spring fling. 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

0: Thank you very much, Ray. Where is her husband? He might be at Robinson Family Butcher at the moment picking up some meat for the weekend. Well, that's what we've got to do, is give someone $500 to spend at Robinson Family Butcher. Everything you love about a proper butcher shop. Everyone who's got on air with us this week has got a ticket in our meat tray. Jenna Jeffries, would you like to do the honours and draw out the ticket? Good work. There we go. Do you want to pass it over to me once you've drawn one out? Thank you very much. Okay, good stuff. Yellow D36. Okay, let's call someone back and tell them they've won some meat.
1: How are you? How are you going?
2: Oh, g'day.
1: Hi, how are you?
3: Gina and Matty's Star of the Week.
0: All right, Yellow D36, we're calling you.
4: Hello.
0: Hello, this is Gina and Matty. Who's this?
4: Kylie,
0: is it?
4: It is Kylie.
0: Kylie, your telephone line is terrible, but you know what the good news is?
4: Oh, my God. Uh-huh.
0: Yeah. You've just won our ticket in the meat tray. You've won $500 to spend at Robinson Family Butcher.
4: Yay! How good is that? You know, guys, I'm, currently away camping, so it's going to come in handy.
5: Oh my God.
0: Amazing. That's
5: well
0: right.
5: Done.
0: You were going away camping. Yeah. Oh, well, Kyle, we'll let you get back to the camping. But hey, thanks for listening to the show and thanks for being a part of it. And you have got the best way to go into the long weekend.
4: Thank you so much, guys. This is so good.
5: You are so welcome. We're very excited for you, Kyle.
4: Thank you.
0: No worries. Have a great long weekend. I'm just looking on the website at the moment, right? So at Robinson Family Butcher, they've got these 10-kilo freezer fill-up meat packs.
5: Oh.
0: And you can click. So it's a special, right? It says it's got 3 kilos of thin beef sausages just to keep in the freezer, right? 3 kilos of diced beef, 3 kilos of minced meat, 8 brisket burgers. Oh, my gosh. And then they've got a Thor's hammer.
5: Yeah.
0: This 2-kilo Thor's hammer, which is like just a beef shin, bone in. Oh, my Lord. Ideal for slow roasting, smoking. Feed 3 to 4 people. One of them, oh, my gosh.
5: I think if you've got that, you're going to have to ask the boys, okay, how do I cook this? Because it looks like it's like a Flintstone
0: easy carve
5: meal.
0: Leg of lamb. Oh, yum. Yeah. Oh, look at all of this. Fresh bacon, beef eye fillet.
5: Well, we need to head down. We need
0: cutlets.
5: To head down there.
0: They deliver. They deliver as well. If you're around the East Gosford area, they do deliver on click and collect. Look, oh my God, look at that chuck steak. Anyway, okay.
5: Why are butchers so handsome? That's a question I've always wondered. Butchers are always handsome. Have you ever thought that to yourself?
0: No. Funnily enough, never. I've never gone, why are butchers so handsome?
5: Butchers are always really handsome.
0: I tell you what, butchers know everything that's going on in the neighbourhood. If you think hairdressers are yappity-yappity, if you want to know what's going on in the local area, have a chat to your butcher. They know everything. Speaking of men and meat and handsome, it is handsome. Adam is rocked into the studio wearing his Newcastle Knights jersey. Hello, mate.
6: We all know if this job doesn't work out, where I'm off to next.
5: Be a butcher.
0: Butcher.
5: How excited are you for Sunday?
6: I am so keen. Mm. And late yesterday afternoon, I got some very good news.
0: What? No way. What? No way.
6: Yes,
0: you're
6: Maddie,
0: going.
6: I got tickets. I got two tickets.
0: Oh, I'm so excited for you, mate. Oh, that's
5: who are you taking?
6: I'm going with my dad.
5: Oh, you poor mum. You're going to leave her home on her own.
6: My mum's going to have to watch it on the TV at home. But we have ridden all the highs and lows, and there's been a lot of lows.
5: Yeah.
6: 3 back-to-back wooden spoons. So to have this moment is just
0: so stoked for you.
5: Yeah, that's
0: and
5: awesome.
0: Can you remember? Because you're a bit younger than us. Can you remember 2001? Can you remember the grand final, the last time the Knights were there?
6: Yeah, I remember we were living on the Gold Coast and we were all at my Nan and Pop's place.
0: How old would you have been? Like were you 10 yet?
6: No, I would have been about 8 or 9.
5: Aww.
0: 8 or 9, yeah. Oh, man, this is going to be the best. And I'm so stoked that you're going with your old man as well. How fun.
5: You'll have the best time.
6: Oh, we are so excited. So I don't even know where the seats are, like what
0: Who
6: if they're good or bad.
0: Matter.
6: I don't care.
0: No.
6: I'm going to be there. And did you see the live site? I know, we were talking about it yesterday at McDonald Jones Stadium.
0: Yeah.
6: Sold out.
0: Has it sold out?
6: 3 minutes.
5: Are you kidding?
6: 22,500 tickets just to watch the game there sold out in 3 minutes.
5: Amazing. So and you were saying this morning when I was talking about the at the coffee shop, coffee making thingy here in the radio station.
0: Kitchen? Yeah, the kitchen. I'm here if you need
6: one.
5: That's fine. I've run out of words. Much to Rod's delight. You said that they've someone's changing their lights and decorating houses up in Newcastle
6: their
5: and stuff.
6: Homes are decorated everywhere. Yeah. There's more homes decorated around me for the nights than what there are at Christmas.
5: Wow.
6: Like,
0: so good. Well, you know what? If your team is playing, if you are a Knights or a Chooks supporter, it's going to be a roller coaster of a weekend for you. Enjoy the long weekend. Luckily, you've got Monday off to recover. We might go out. You've got your Feel Good Friday tunes. But, you know, seeing I've firmly planted my knees onto the bandwagon of the Knights and you are a diehard Knights supporter, we didn't get them to reform, but we might close the show with a little bit of Silverchair today, another newy success story. And we'll wind it all the way back to their first album, Frog Stomp, with a bit of Tomorrow. Have a great long weekend, everyone. Keep it locked with Adam because I'm sure he's hooking you up with some great prizes as well. You're doing this, you got your, what do you got coming up?
6: Got a spring fling. So
0: spring
6: family passes,
0: fling, that's what it was.
6: Yeah, to Australian Reptile Park, Yochi, getting some frozen yogurt. Oh, God, there's just so much other stuff going on.
0: All right, let's just get the chair on.
6: Thank you.
0: Let's just get the chair on.
6: I'm out of words.

0: Girls, Young Hearts Run Free will be the next song you hear with ads. Have a great weekend, everyone.
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3: In Terrigal, starting to bunch up southbound along Ocean View Drive as you approach Terrigal Drive. Erina, also a bit of patchiness on the entrance road between Avoca Drive and Terrigal Drive. Also on to speed in Warnervale along Sparks Road and Minnesota Road, and the M1 moving well southbound through Mount White into Cowan this morning. It's a 13-minute run from the Hawkesbury River Bridge into Warunga. 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Weather today, expect a late shower or two, tops of 29. I'm Lisa, that's the latest Central Coast traffic on Star 104.5.
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10: The top of 29 with a late shower or two. Good morning, I'm Susie Thompson. The new Greens leader is backing a renewed push for gaming platforms to do more to protect Australian children. The eSafety Commissioner says platforms like Steam and Epic Games don't have enough proactive measures in place to detect harmful and illegal material. David Shoebridge has told Nine large corporations shouldn't leave responsibility for safety solely in the hands of parents and kids.
11: You can't sell an unsafe car. You know, you can't sell unsafe products in the supermarket. How are they allowed to sell these, you know, unsafe games? And when you hear about some of the risks kids have been exposed to.
10: Detectives have charged a man with the aggravated sexual assault of a woman at a park in Sydney's Inner West. Police say a 23-year-old woman was dragged into bushland in Homebush after walking from Flemington Station. The suspect was arrested at a home in Padstow and charged with multiple offences ahead of a court appearance today. It's been revealed two Aussies were on board the plane which underwent an emergency landing in Saudi Arabia following a suspected hijacking. The Fly Dubai flight bound for Israel plummeted when a co-pilot stabbed the captain and allegedly tried to crash the plane. Passengers and crew overpowered the attacker before the jet made an emergency landing. And one of Australia's kings of political satire is performing at the Art House in Wyong tomorrow night. Marketing and development manager Chris Redaway says he was one of the stars of the Wharf Review, which retired its shows after 25 years.
12: Jonathan Biggins, he wrote and performed the whole thing, and it's just a masterclass in political comedy, biographical theatre.
13: Renew or join Wyong League's group now for your chance at $50,000.
10: Updating sport, and a suspended Isaac Heaney has claimed the Swans' best and fairest gong for a third straight year. Heaney accepted the award through a video message after he and four other Swans avoided the presentation night as they continue to be the subject of a Victoria Police investigation into sexual assault allegations. Swans chairman Andrew Pridham says player conduct and performance are very separate matters. And Roosters winger Mark Nwangunitawase may have had a dream season in the NRL, but he's being told his position in the Wallaby squad is not guaranteed. The Knights will be looking to shut him out in Sunday's NRL Grand Final, while Wallabies coach Les Kiss says he'll need to earn his spot if he's to play in the Wallaby squad.
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10: Moderate fire danger rating today. A marine wind warning for strong winds. We're heading for a top of 29 ahead of a late shower or two. Showers and a chance of a storm tomorrow, then partly cloudy conditions on Sunday and Monday, but staying dry. Right now it's 25 degrees at East Gosford on Star 104.5, the home of Gina and Maddie for breakfast.
14: Gina and Maddie, good morning Central Coast. It is Adam with you. I have the perfect Feel Good Friday playlist lined up for your long weekend. Remember, double demerits enforced later. You'll be a terrible pav. So I've got Rihanna, Cheers, Drink to That in 3 songs time. But first, Kim Mazzell's Young Hearts Run Free.

0: 5 officially going to be the biggest DJ concert ever in Australia, and so much winning this long weekend. Not just the Newcastle Knights, but you in our spring fling with the hottest things to do these kids these school holidays, like family passes to the Australian Reptile Park, off to the movies on us, and even watching a Mariners game. I'm going to reveal the winning song you're listening out for in the next 15 minutes.
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Oh yeah, get a little bit of the electric air guitar out as you're coming around the Ridgeway there, cranking it to start at 4.5, because you know your long weekend starts with Feel Good Friday bangers. We make your day so much quicker than that 5 p.m. knockoff, like I got Bruno Mars on the way. Nelly Ride with me too. And as we hit 24 degrees right now, this is Sabrina Carpenter Taste on Star 104.5.

0: Star 104.5, all right, Central Coast. I know you want to win in our spring fling, so here's the winning song. Taylor Swift and her latest, Patient Zero. 4365 1045 when you hear it, and I'm going to hook you up with something epic to do with the kids these school holidays around the Central Coast. Where will that song play, though? Well, for your Feel Good Friday, I'm going to reveal that straight after we check your news next with Susie Thompson.
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3: Partly cloudy, top of 29, a late shower or two. Good morning, I'm Susie Thompson. A man will face court in Bankstown today, charged with aggravated sexual assault and abduction offences. The 27-year-old man is accused of dragging a 23-year-old woman into bushland before assaulting her at Homebush. Popular video games like Fortnite and Minecraft are under scrutiny after the online safety watchdog exposed severe gaps in child safety measures. The eSafety Commissioner claims a lack of age verification and slow response times to abuse reports are leaving young gamers exposed to cyber predators. Police are preparing for a busy long weekend on the roads, with thousands of Newcastle Knights fans expected to hit the M1 to watch Sunday's grand final. Double demerits are now in effect and will remain in place until Monday night. And the Coastal Twist Festival is continuing today with a craftanoon meetup at the Funhouse Factory. 18 to 24-year-olds are invited to the event, run by local social and support group Amazing Queers United, between 3 and 5pm. Tonight is Cabaret Love Club, also at the Funhouse Factory, while Lincoln Pin in Woi Woi is getting involved, hosting a night of feminist punk, grunge and garage rock. Tomorrow night, there'll be a dance party at the Funhouse Factory and a rainbow youth dance party at Gosford Uniting Church. Then festival director Glitter Supernova says it'll all wrap up on Sunday with the Coastie Carney Fair Day at Peninsula Recreation Precinct in Umina Beach.
4: It is a big community day full of all-day entertainment. We've got the Paparazzi Pooch Parade, which is the iconic dog show. We've got food, market stalls. We've got a rainbow family area where all people can enjoy amazing things for the kids to do as well.
3: Coastie Carney Fair Day runs from 10 till 5 on Sunday. Updating sport, and in-form halfback Sandon Smith says the underdog Knights won't be overawed by the occasion in Sunday's NRL Grand Final. The Kingcumber Junior says Newcastle is ready to end its 25-year premiership drought.
5: I'm really excited for our crew. I think nothing seemed to faze this crew. It's such a connected group, and we're really confident internally about what we can do on Sunday.
3: And the Matildas will travel to Europe for the upcoming October international window for games against Germany and Haiti. The national side is continuing its preparations for next year's FIFA Women's World Cup.
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3: Moderate fire danger rating today. A marine wind warning for strong winds. We're heading for a top of 29 with a late shower or two. Showers and a possible storm tomorrow. Staying dry on Sunday and Monday, but partly cloudy. Right now in Empire Bay, it's 28 degrees on Star 104.5, the home of Gina and Maddie for breakfast.
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7: All right, Central Coast, good morning. It is Adam with you, and I know you want to win in our spring fling to keep the kids from going on board these holidays. Well, you know the winning song is Taylor Swift, Patient. Now to Avril Lavigne.